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0: 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Omo yakwayaski miti yaski. 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Ishok you. Say, say, say, say. Them no they use clear eye, they do run so. Now get the monotone, now get the advantage. If you want to tori your lover,
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1: 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No forget the 7 day, very, very important. 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

0: ready. 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
1: deck with Lenjo.
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0: Oh boy, where my tally number now? 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

Yes, good morning, Port Harcourt. Good morning, River State. Good morning, Niger Delta. Good morning, everybody with you hear me this morning. I salute on especially for inside today. Special Thursday, Barakbo Thursday, maybe today. Number 6 day for the month of August. Okay, and the time now 6:43 for the studio, inside the studio. Yes, right now 6:43 minutes, remaining just 17 more minutes before 7 o'clock this Thursday morning. Yeah, so how far now? How your night? How far the weather did this morning? It bless say the rain self, they try to one show itself small. Just the drees, just the sharply they pour whenever they pour, seriously. But anyway, we thank God for this lovely weather. We thank God for say with their life, most importantly, say with their life. Yes, my name now Diplomatic Akas Baba. The Chief Buruburu One of Niger FM, Chief Udu Abriban One of Niger FM, the Akonushin One of Niger FM, the Otota One, the Governor of Radio, His Excellency, the Man of Timber, Caliber, Plywood, and Sawdust, the Man of High Protocol, still an Iron Diplomatic Candidate, and the Man of Sacramento. Yes, now my name is that one. I made a grip this morning on top of the morning runs for Inside Niger FM here 92.7. And I go day for inside here from now till 10 o'clock. The run things with you because I go day with you. I go be your radio companion. I go keep you company for the next 4-5 hours for inside radio. So you don't get shakements at all. So just stay glued to your radio, listening to the radio because I get so plenty things to run with you. Information, entertainment, and gist will get on here for Inside the Radio. So sharply, we'll go start with our early morning ginger word. So for your first time to listen to the show, we'll start with our early morning ginger word. Ginger word every Thursday, it come in form of a proverb. Okay, parable. Now with the knack for Instagram here, a proverb. We go talk them there at the end of the day. You go sharply reason them and tell us how you take understand the proverb for inside this morning. Okay, so you go call us here. So the maddest combo, this now how I understand the proverb, or this now how I understand the meaning of the proverb. We go down go reach 7 after 7. Then still by 7:30 now time for us to look at the Ogbonge Tori. We go hear the Ogbonge Tori by 7:30 for inside here the major news. Now by 7:30, it got one news when the beside here about Abia State. Abia State government don't put don't pass one law, one bill into law. So by 7:30, when I go also hear the matter, because the matter said we show on top matter for inside table for inside today Thursday. Then by 8 o'clock now sport matter. Yesterday our Nigeria Super Falcons, they make us happy last night. They make us proud. Oh, the guests, they do well yesterday. God help them. Not be small penalty in any for inside the match yesterday. Almost like 4 penalty. We'll get 3. They get 1. They at the end of the day. The match end for 6-2 yesterday. Yes, for us to qualify to quarterfinal for this Women Nations Cup. We'll be seeing the happen for inside Morocco. So now go hear more to read about that one. Sharply. Oh, we'll go meet last and how the match they were capped too. And other matches they want to consign friendly matches and also the Premier League, other league them, basketball, tennis them. We'll go hear all the matter them by 8 o'clock. So join us to hear food to read about sports by 8 o'clock. Then by 8:30, now time to search the headlines. Now they call Oyoko Mita, Bushapali carry high. Oyoko, the matter then for inside the headline, for inside paper, for inside 8:30. So join us by that time too. You will see also calling to Shukman put on top of the headline for inside today. Budan go to share 9 after 9. Then 9 to 10, now matter on top table. Now we go run sharply for inside the money runs. By 10 o'clock, we'll come match break. Tell now, thank you for inside the money runs for today. My name is Diplomatic, and very shortly, we're gonna hear the voice of a capacity landlady for inside the show this morning. Okay, so no darling, Moko enjoy this song when it comes from a King Sonny Ade Nisingam. The title now, Merciful God. God be merciful unto us. We are sinners. Yes, be merciful. Not allow our sin to take us back, not allow our sin to block our blessings, not allow our sins to make life day difficult for us. Lord, even our leaders then this morning, we pray for mercy. Yes, in fact, our governors, our president, all our leaders them, everybody for inside Nigeria, Port Harcourt and River State, we ask for mercy, the mercy of God upon everybody. Both me too, Diplomatic Akas Baba, merciful God, this morning, if you know so you don't sin,
tell God, say, God, I'm sorry. It does sin against humanity. It does sin against God. It does sin against your wife, your husband. Tell God, say, God, I'm sorry. Have mercy upon me. I don't know when I take commit this kind of sin. Even though sometimes you know, but it does say, God, forgive me. I know and I don't know. Now the same thing. Say, God, be merciful. Because our God is a merciful God.

0: All right, I know say una dey enjoy that music, but more than obvious, and at 6:50 right now. Later, we go also plan for una, because me myself I dey enjoy the song. So not obvious at all. Yes, if you be there enjoy the song can't just end like that because time not day. I go see plan again. All right, merciful God, that would come from King Sonny Ade nice singer. So are you day? I know say you day this morning because I day miss I day chim chim. All right, my name is Akas Baba, diplomatic man, timber and caliber man, plywood and sawdust man, I protocol, steel and iron diplomatic candidate, the man of Sacramento. So sharply make it for no loss because at a time, no time, Okbo Losef not be open, I big head not be senior. And the rat when you carry BBSF not be small picking, now the rat be that make me diplomatic Akas Baba. I not be small picking for inside here, I be correct hard out for inside the studio. The ginger word, like I tell you, they come in form of a proverb every Thursday because today na kparapo Thursday morning. So the ginger word right now, list, you know, so that Yusuf will sharply tell me how you take understand the proverb. What did the proverb they tell you this morning? Which kind of advice did they advise you this morning? Which kind of meaning did they sharply they tell you for you to understand? The proverb is say, hunter, we get only one arrow, not they shoot anyhow. If they get targets. Hunter, we get only just one arrow, not they shoot anyhow. He must get targets. He must aim at where he won't shoot at, so that himself will get a result at the end of the day. Yes. You understand, so make I talk come again. I would like to hear you tell me how you understand that this morning. Oh, say, hunter, we get only just one arrow. You know, they shoot anyhow. Yes, you know, they shoot anyhow. Now, you would call careless. You know, they shoot carelessly. You must aim at that thing, that animal, when he be say he won't kill. Yes, that and the ginger word this morning. Yes, and the proverb, parable for inside today. So how it is speak to you? What will be the meaning when you understand about this proverb? So in life, if you not say you get just one miss, if I make I will talk yourself with your own life, not careless with your life to start with first. Other meaning follow, that and the reason why you need to tell me I to understand your own. You know, this life when you get, so you get just only one life, you not get two. They know they sell life for Ikoku market, for all for inside supermarket or for inside all you mean. Say come buy life. Life they yeah. No, life not just only one. If anything happened to that one life, fear come down at the end of the road. That not the way to the end of the road. If anything happened to that one life when you get so now you'll be like a hunter we get only one arrow. If they use sense, they shoot up. All right, call me sharply and tell me your own meaning, how you understand the ginger word right now. So I would like to hear from you. 0902-609-0927. WhatsApp number 0704-499-4927. Make I hear from you. Hello, good morning.
1: Thank you, Kitty Man.
0: I salute you.
1: I can't Baba himself.
0: Is this my hand pit from Boro Pit? Happy birthday to you in advance. Hand pit.
1: This Baba talk today makes sense.
0: Okay.
1: Hunter, we get one arrow. Need to shoot any arrow.
0: At all.
1: This is for a target.
0: Okay.
1: It is very simple.
0: Okay.
1: But if we get one life, then the easy life play.
0: Hmm.
1: If they focus for waiting, we make a better for life.
0: Hmm.
1: Even if you even play, an opportunity to go pass you by.
0: Hmm.
1: And of course, also, what do you need to understand this proverb? But if we get opportunity, we don't see opportunity, we can only complain. because Simpy also missed another one to come.
0: Okay.
1: I ain't going to take this one. In character, you know, they found. In you know, this one, this one, things you make a meter. So that's the okay. That's live world class, peaceful life. You know, they make you to go that kind of very fine for that office. The manager is not head of this, but I go pay achiever. If not MD, go pay achiever. So my three best gift.
0: Ampits.
1: Tomorrow not the day.
0: Yes, so happy birthday to you in advance.
1: But I say you did for me, nothing does it.
0: I did with you. I did for you. I did with you. I am for you.
1: I can't go pour water.
0: All right.
1: You go also pour my bedroom list next 2 days, which is Valley.
0: Okay.
1: Pour all August birthday people. Go pour Nigeria Spencer, go pour yourself, go pour my love, root for moving.
0: Okay.
1: Also, my darling Valley, Mary Jane.
0: Okay.
1: I can't, Borogawa. Eh?
0: Borogawa, make a pour the water sharply as it is hot, eh? Mm. Yes, capacity money to you.
2: That's a big one.
0: Vredo.
2: But I got good morning. I tell on I say, I go, and I go hear my voice this morning. For those who joined me yesterday evening for Gragra Express. So, good morning, Port Harcourt. Good morning, River City. Good morning to you. We dey listen to Niger FM. Akas, I beg, the water we go pour, the may hot.
0: I don't want my sins now. Warm water.
2: I beg.
0: Yes, now. As I come, as I make they play music, now I call they warm the water.
2: Okay.
0: So I don't pour. In fact, I don't pour ampit because now tomorrow will be birthday.
2: Okay.
0: So in this happy birthday to himself and to you and to Lolo Mary Jane.
2: Okay.
0: Because in fact, so we don't say my son too birthday now Saturday.
2: Nasty August.
0: My daughter too na August 25th.
2: Okay.
0: So make a pour na water. So that water una warm. Now don't knock for na body.
2: Very good.
0: Yes.
2: I mean, make una enter our chest. You understand?
0: The cold not be smarting this time. They go bombing.
2: But it's sweet. I like him. It is sweet for sleep.
0: They
2: sweet for sleep.
0: Another thing when they be say go happen.
2: What thing go happen?
0: By March next year. They go born many children.
2: What thing you put plant? You go harvest now. No one harvest. What thing you plant? You should.
0: Doctor and hospital go shop.
2: They go make money.
0: By March next year.
2: Even people where they sell baby teeth.
0: Yes.
2: They will make money.
0: Make money
2: by next year.
0: In the next how many weeks now? Yeah. So women go they vomit.
2: They go harvest. Okay, they go they.
0: In the next 3 weeks or
2: money sickness.
0: Money they go they vomit.
2: They go come miss period. They go come they find them. Like say they don't know where he dey.
0: Now by March they'll come see him.
2: They find my period. Where you keep him?
0: I helped the calculator yesterday.
2: Said that March you go done.
0: March. That guy March, April.
2: Next year.
0: But children go plenty.
2: Maybe small.
0: By March, April. What is the weather they find?
2: I'm telling
0: you.
2: You
0: see him.
2: Go see him. You go really see him.
0: All right, so Lale, we talk about the ginger word this morning. You know, every Thursday normally.
2: Barakbo
0: ginger.
2: Which proverb you give them?
0: Say, hunter, we get only one arrow. You know, they shoot carelessly. You know, they shoot anyhow.
2: Yes.
0: You must get a target before you shoot. Now be the ginger word this morning.
2: Very strong. The meaning, they very easy. They there.
0: Okay.
2: It means when you have something to lose. You know, go they carry they do any here.
0: Exactly.
2: You know, carry the worker. Yes. You will be say, you know, get answer, you know, get godfather. You know, get godmother.
0: Yes.
2: You know, get god uncle. You know, get god auntie. You go, they follow who get godfather. It just be like, which the way are they with somebody? The person called they talk something. But what did he talk? They says, get sense. He said, these people, these boys, then where they take drugs, they take all those drugs, then where they colo. He said, if they go follow big man picking, they take drugs. When the big man picking, papa go carry and go rehab, you go enter streets, go the warriors.
0: Yeah, now the streets go be your rehab.
2: Yeah, your rehab go be road.
0: Go be streets and road.
2: You go the wear tear cloth for road.
0: Exactly.
2: Big man picking, then go carry and go rehab. Go rehabilitate, they give him better food there. They take care of him. You, when no get godfather and godmother, you never even get leg. You they follow big man picking, they take drugs. When you don't, when you them bask here, you go enter road, go the warriors for road.
0: Exactly.
2: That's what the person talk. Exactly. And are true.
0: Exactly. Mm. So me, I also refer to life, just like what you talk.
2: Mm.
0: I say life now only one. Mm. Life not be two.
2: Yes.
0: So at least everybody get life.
2: One
0: with
2: life.
0: The, one life with the, where everybody as, when they listen to
2: as
0: us
2: as
0: right
2: long
0: now.
2: As you they hear our
0: they
2: voice.
0: They get
2: now.
0: One life.
2: Yeah.
0: I say life. Don't they sell out for oil me market?
2: You know the dear.
0: You know the cocoa spare parts.
2: You know the dear.
0: You know the supermarket sell. I won't buy life. Oh.
2: You know the.
0: Even though they sell supermarket now, one life you get.
2: Yes, you know. You say the guide them. You don't go sell and give you. You don't get amount where you go tell and say, Oga, I'll give you 10 billion. Give me your life. You know, agree, give you. Even if he give you, I want a collector.
0: He's not going to give you some. So, not lose guard, though. Not lose guard.
2: Mm-hmm.
0: So, get some message for here.
2: Mm-hmm.
0: Moko take the one by four.
2: May we fire them.
0: Chris from Port Harcourt, don't send come. He said, when you have limited chances or resources, you must act carefully and with purpose.
2: Mm.
0: When you get limited chance or resources, you must act carefully and with purpose.
2: Good.
0: He said a hunter with only one arrow cannot afford to waste it to shoot them anyhow.
2: Mm.
0: He must wait, aim them very well, target them very well, and be sure of the target before he go sharply take a shoot. You too. In context, say where a deeper meaning be say, be strategic and be patient when opportunities are few. Don't act carelessly or anyhow. Make sure your efforts are focused and well planned. Value what you have and use it wisely.
2: Good.
0: Then God say good morning to you. Okay, say in a nutshell, if you only have one chance, don't waste it.
2: Don't miss.
0: Plan, aim, act wisely. Good morning, my hebo, our cast and landlady. Abemona, give me a bell of blessing this morning and pour me warm water.
2: Yeah, yeah, give him.
0: Oh, yeah. The warm water, oh yeah, take a sharply for your body. Okay, voice note diagram here. Moko, listen to this voice notes.
3: Morning. Landlady, good to hear your voice. Okay, about that word. Hunter we get one arrow. Most of us, they shoot anyhow. Me. Man we no hoshishi for pocket. Woman no suppose hungry. Because woman na money. Thank you, Uma.
0: Okay, thank you, Uma. Then I advise her to some men who say man we no get money, woman not suppose hungry.
2: So he no be human being. So he no get money.
0: It's na advice. He say woman na money. And a truth. Woman na money. To carry woman.
2: No, I think another thing we go to know be say when it comes to man and woman matter, carry your level.
0: Okay, the only fit your level.
2: Yes.
0: Not carry past your level.
2: Because man too we no get money. Don't be human being.
0: Okay, go find it. Go find in level.
2: You know I mean that.
0: Now be the one that says, sew your clothes according to your size.
2: Every man gets a level of if you not get, find the one where they're your level.
0: That truth, that truth.
2: Where you go feed your food.
0: That truth.
2: As long as you go feed yourself. If you still feed one woman.
0: This is the way you talk. So one of my friends don't talk.
2: One a pity man.
0: He say, guess a woman when you be say if you owe 5K, confirm. You guess a woman if you owe 10K, confirm. Guess some. You must hold 200.
2: Uh-huh.
0: They guess so you go.
2: You don't hold 200, no call them. You don't finish it. You go wash plate.
0: You will guess yourself 1-5.
2: Yeah.
0: Confirm.
2: Yeah. Just give them one plate of pepper soup.
0: With one minira.
2: So, my beg, when will the pity men? You don't get money. Imagine say man go just this life. You don't get woman because you don't get money.
0: Okay.
2: Now double wahala for the body.
0: I did tell you.
2: So make you find a level. Women day.
0: Yes, sir.
2: One way go even then you not go even need to give. Now you go give yourself. E day now.
0: You not plenty.
2: Woman will go even give you. E day. Now just know how to play your card. Know how to play your card.
0: They go give.
2: They go give you.
0: Okay.
2: Niger FM, who them with phone line?
4: Landlady.
2: Ampit. No be Ampit.
4: Phone.
2: Now Ampit, good morning.
4: Landlady, good morning to you.
2: Good morning.
4: You know, say I'm in the day account making boy water. I'm still not going to come work today.
2: Okay.
4: But if you don't come, you get everything I've done prepared for you.
0: Ampit, don't start to.
4: Are you ready?
2: Wait to be, I know that they're ready. Wait to be that.
4: Wait. And I take a kiss. Mwah. Take a kiss. Mwah. Take a kiss. Mwah. Take a kiss. Mwah.
0: Now I be what you won't give her.
2: I be the man now we no get money. Then what they get my kiss.
0: So but make it make as you not get money so make it fine in your own level.
2: Mm.
0: Hey, your level now to the kiss that they give you kiss. They
2: promise Pete for microphone.
0: Help it.
4: Now my level be that now.
0: No lie.
2: Help it. Get out of here, man. They come here, they call promise Pete say when they give me kiss.
0: If you said that what you already they find now. What is she define past that
2: they
0: one?
2: They call me speed.
0: Mind now.
2: They say, take a kiss. Another time we go kiss, you carry speed through your body. I better shift here.
0: Okay, so we'll go work in time market.
2: Uh-huh.
0: We will come back and more calls. Not forget, say the proverb they grant this morning. Say, hunter.
2: We get one arrow.
0: We get one arrow.
2: Mm.
0: No, they shoot anyhow.
2: That's
0: you so. Must get a target.
5: And Janet, what if it is for you to buy?
6: Now all we are going to use cook now.
5: Eh? Unbranded oil we then put for box. Too?
6: Something when I shake the money and it didn't do me well.
5: Hey, Janetty. Make you remember say I move the wrong belly.
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0: Mommy in the kitchen cooking rice.
2: It's Mama Dog.
0: Chicken in the pan looking nice.
2: It's Mama Dog.
1: Keep your voices down.
0: Smells yummy. Everywhere is smelling so, so nice.
2: It's Mama Dog.
0: Our neighbors will soon come and start knocking.
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0: I want to from Tony Tetwila, nice singer. My car, nine be the title of that music. Mm-hmm. Old School. You know, this artist them, and they help us, you know, bring out this Nigerian music.
1: Afrobeat.
0: Yes. Mm. Where these young boys they enjoy now. Mm. They make money from. Mm. Now they bring out come, yes. They're not to make money for that time.
1: They don't make money. They not make
0: now money. Make that the show keep best say 150 years on stage.
1: Make your social shop too.
0: Mm. Now. Mm. Shoki say, I want to do 50 years on stage.
1: Well, another thing too about those artists, be say, if you still try to still be relevant.
0: My sister.
1: You know them too, Baba, they don't agree.
0: There is time for everything.
1: No, but you go still try to date the industry. Maybe come enter another level now. Maybe we go talk about this. Yes, now.
0: Lally.
1: As you did like this now, cause he get away go there. So even if you know you talk for radio again, you go there underground, they make money.
0: Now they go there underground, they build younger ones there.
1: Mm.
0: May they leave the music now. Where they go get their label, record label. Bring out young ones. You know, see Ali Baba as a comedian. You not go to the see Ali Baba for you. So, but now boys are there on the arm. Now, he did all other things there.
1: Mm.
0: That's it. Because you know they ask him like that now.
1: No, see they have to. All right, flabbergasted morning, my beautiful landlady and Olorogona cars, Baba. A hunter will get one arrow, no, they shoot anyhow. For me, when you have limited resources, cast chances, or only one attempt left, you must act with extreme care, precision, and deep thought, rather than wasting it recklessly.
0: Mm.
1: Happy birthday to everybody when they celebrate today. High frequency, Lolo. Mary Jane, now you send that voice note for us.
0: Thank you.
2: Diplomatic Akas, Baba. Mm. Akas.
0: Mm.
2: The proverb when you talk this morning, the proverb makes sense to you. Hunter, we get one arrow. You know they fire any, you know they shoot any out. In the always get targets. The proverb makes sense to you. It just be like person. We get one walk. We be saying another walk. You do the live life, another one walk. You do this, concern yourself. You know, get another job, not that work. That work, you know, go on lose ammo. You go this serious with the work. Because, you know, see, if you leave the work, for you to get another one, no go there easy. So that work, you know, go carry and play. So, now waiting me, I understand about the proverb. Another one again. First, we get one life. No go mess it in life because if that life, where the person gets, if you mess with that, the life, if you don't go, you don't go. Because life no get spare part too. If you don't go with that too. So, Akas, my name is Olalekan.
3: Lady, good morning. You don't come. Happy birthday in advance.
4: Thank you.
3: Are your family? I'm happy to hear your voice this morning. Since this week, when I never hear your voice, I'm not happy. So as I hear your voice this morning, landlady, I'm happy. Welcome. Happy birthday. Happy birthday in advance. Welcome. Now, former from Abloma.
1: Ify baby, thank you.
0: Mm-hmm.
1: I'm also happy to hear your voice. Landlady and Akasana, well done for this morning. May positive aura continue to keep and guide us all. All of us will be OAPs and also fans. Positive man, Oga get Oga Master. Now, send the message.
0: I say a lot to you, positive man.
1: Mm-hmm.
0: Okay, and we'll match break here.
1: Yeah.
0: On Thursday next week, we'll also knock another proverb.
1: On top of ginger
0: word.
1: Okay. As we talk, Mr. Demi Tosin, he gets where Olalekan talk rich. He can't be nod head. Minister, he can't come.
0: What do you talk? If you get one life.
1: They watch him as Olalekan they talk. They nod head. Minister, what do the guy talk?
0: Yes.
5: We get one life, true.
0: Mm-hmm.
5: Anyhow, where you live him. Now you go, the one way remain, now you go use.
0: They tell you.
5: You ruin the life. I get one friend then, when we did school. Nothing where this boy know they take inside body. Right now, all of us, they contribute money for them. Even people don't tire. So, young people, you know, we say you want they high now. That highness get repercussion tomorrow. You want to this, you want?
0: Yes.
5: Now one life.
0: Yeah.
5: So I like that one way in talk. Now one life we get. Mm. This when we day young, they be like, say we go live forever.
0: Yes.
5: Yeah, now so sir.
0: Now true too, because as I said, this you get something. So may I don't stop many things. Many things now don't stop like this. Because I value my life.
5: I'm telling you, sometimes, self, if you like your children, treat your body well. Yeah. Maybe when the children learn, they get up in life now, they go, they use small money they're supposed to use, enjoy. They carry you from up and down. And they tell me, so to me, I advise my father, say, stop to take this one or two.
0: All right. So, all right, so we could talk about your company. The good reason why you come here.
5: Yes, sir.
0: So, and Yusef Naibi, the Ogak Patakpata of Adeyemi Tosin Homes and Consorts.
5: Yes, sir.
0: So, get persons they would hear the name for a long time. Yes. Why get some persons they would hear that for the first time for inside radio here?
5: Yes, sir.
0: So, I would like you tell us and tell them about Adeyemi Tosin Homes and Consorts.
5: All right. Good morning, great people of River State, great people of Pitakwa, and great people of this great country, Nigeria. What a beautiful time to be alive this Thursday morning. We don't carry good news, can't give you. Waiting be the good news. Now, the same thing where we they preach, say, you yourself, if you come out from me rent, make you take get house, or if you acquire more property for yourself and your family. Our name now, Adeyemi Tosin Homes and Consorts. And we get different property for inside River State, we did for different other states. But I go run through the ones we will get for River State because of time, but we still get more. We get our Oladunni Court Estate for Brikwere Egrita Road, that one at 10 million naira. We get our Alabama Campus Garden. That one at 2.8 million. It dey behind the River State University for Abara. This one, we don't fence and we don't do work. Students, they there where they stay. Also, na industrial area. So you won't build hostels for students. You won't build rental houses. Na that kind of place you feel situate, may they earn your money. Then we get our farm housing estate. This one, they go for 650,000 naira. It they share boundaries with Seplat Industry. So, now place where we say you fit buy now and then you enjoy the dividends much more later. And then we say if you buy 3 plots and above, we give you at 600,000 naira. So now just 650,000, 3 plots and above, 600,000 naira. It there for Abara around the River State University where they there. You won't call us sharply. No waste time. The number now 090-695-499-46. I repeat, 090-695-499-46.
0: All right, thank you so much for that information. Yes. And in fact, today we'll go look into peace much more. Because the cocoa be say, most this way be said, I don't achieve for life and not pay at once. So.
5: I'm telling you.
0: Yes. And yes. Many people never, they never educate people about this peace much more. They never be more aware. But this space must more to fit and shift things. Some people they shy, they shame to say, okay,
1: I want space
0: must more. They shame to do one.
1: Every time you say they go say, come, move, come.
0: Yes,
1: I want to talk to you private.
0: So I go like a go educate people so that a lot of people go fit become landlord for inside Port Harcourt and River State.
5: All right,
0: so educate us more about this space must more plan.
5: All right, you know, say African man, they quick shame. That's why you see. If you enter a place where you know fit into, you go behave yourself. So the truth of the matter is, some people maybe when they're this small, their parents go buy credit, they don't embarrass them, so they don't like all those kind of things. But they don't know, say for advanced country, the pay small package, 9 people they use achieve almost everything. You won't buy house, you won't do this one, you won't send your children go school, now pay small. So you go see people when the money complete, sometimes that money no go ever complete. In fact, the way I don't see life, if you want start project, you start with that small thing with your hand. It go shock you. Say, by the time you start, as money they come, it go the enter. You know, sometimes you go just sit down, look with your expenses, calculate. You go surprised, say, I be billionaire. See money will enter my hand. But because no particular project, the money just they come, one person go say, insist I should swallow two ama. You don't send that small thing. You know? And you not going to say, now, there all your resources they go. We know they day against giving. But you fit maximize this package. That money where they your hand, you think say no reach anything. By the time you come meet us, you see the property where you like. As you start, you go shock, say within 3-6 months, you don't complete payment. for any property of your choice. In fact, I don't people who don't educate, we don't do harm. You will see a lot of them. You get one, may I call them? They always say, make I call him, hey, Mr. Elijah, shout out to you. Now, EFCC man, in they always tell me, say, this is your estate. You know my way now. I go drop 200 today. I say, no problem. I go drop, I say, they complete this one. Now, he don't get over 6 different properties with us. 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I repeat, 090-695-49946.
1: All right,
0: we'll get part two about this talk.
5: Yes,
0: because that your small 10,000 when in the waste, if you gather them together, give a company, say, take, I want to buy on a property, and they say, we agree with you,
5: yes,
0: we can make you become a landlord tomorrow.
5: Okay, but how much be beer? You know, there's this meme with they go 3,000. Say some people don't drink full duplex.
0: Yes.
5: Some people don't smoke. I'm telling you, he gets one guy, I don't forget his name. Anytime, you know, when I like make clients come, we they show them the example. The first time that guy buy property from us, from one of our old estate, we sell on 390 then. Now 5,000 naira he make as deposit. In fact, I felt so discouraged that day after all the plenty talk. And before you know, in don't buy 3 plots. Now, in they buy from Oladuni. Okay. He bought when it was still 6 million. In go soon round up in payment. Okay. So, may nobody shame for this pay small, small package.
1: All right. So, we are an office address there and phone number.
5: Okay. The office address there for Necker Avenue off GU Aki Road by Shell Cooperative Estate. And the phone number again is 090-695-49946. I repeat, 090-695-49946.
1: Okay, ma'am, we'll talk about the documents when they give, where they come with the land when they sell.
5: Yes.
1: And also those who also want to come check out the property.
5: Okay.
1: Which days where they go come?
5: All right, you want to come check out the property, you feel come Wednesdays to Saturday. Today now, people day where they won't carry. And with the carry people, you know they pay 1 naira. We carry you executive way, we treat you well, you see everything, because now you be our MVP. 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Now, if you pay small, small, you fit, when you make deposit, we give you your receipt, give you your allocation paper to show, say, see where you pay for. 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Now legal document. And then within 2 weeks of completion of payment, you don't get your full documentation. Number to call us again now, 090-695-49946. I repeat, 090-695-49946.
1: And what of those who go won't work with you now?
5: 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Oh, your own. 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The one where you where they interested in, as they pay, we carry your commission, give you within 24 hours. So no sleep on top this one. 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We get our Ola Duni Court Estate down there for Brickery Greater Road. 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We get our Alabama Campus Gardens. 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You buy 3 plot and above, you get at 600. And everybody will buy this season. We they give you free gifts. 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I repeat, 090-695-49946. 49946.
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0: Yes, Peter Kwa, una good morning on top this morning. Kari, I chuckle time to discover say 30 minutes on end on balance on top 7 o'clock for we studio on Aja 92.7. Time door, Ishagu Nakuna Bungatori. On top today will be Thursday, number 6 day for inside August 2026. But first thing first, man, Nakuna Ditori will carry the big head this morning. On top this morning, we don't yet say federal government to where themselves don't carry my toxic dingo increase the megawatts for our national grid so that we know good year say the four every AK market days. Inside with River State, where people then for inside with River State, oh, they don't call on River State House, where they make law, may they make sure, say, they do something about this house rent matter, we just they increase the rise every day, just like the Abia State House, where they make law, don't arrange their own. On top of Burundi abroad, well done, yes, Israel themselves don't launch a bomb castle put for inside Lebanon after they don't give them better warning, made in clear way because they go send the bomb. And on top sports, well done, yes, as it concerns the Women's African Cup of Nations, where Super Falcons of Nigeria they don't qualify for the quarterfinal after they don't beat Egypt like small children welcome school for late. On top of the match, we'll be end 6-2. This plus a dog bunga terina gonna kuna this morning, no go anywhere. Drag chair, sit down, balance where open yeah. As I gonna kuna the full story. Me wa one na kuna this story so. My name, na Justice Sweet Mouth. Well, on top this morning, on top of the food, Tori, don't yes, federal government, oh, themselves, don't carry my talk. Say, yes, we said in go arrange about 60.82 megawatt of solar generated electricity to make sure, say, they add them to our national grid so that anything we consign national grid to the fall for granny, Yakata, every 7 AK market days. You know, good, the shell again. Well, this one comes as federal government, don't carry my talk. Say, already, said, they don't start to construct about 13.92 megawatt of this same project for inside the Yobe State. Well, government and they don't carry my talk, say yes, so say they want to make sure, say, this one, he go around for plenty state them, so that everywhere, fit marama as it concern light matter. No forget, say the government already, they don't carry my talk, say they don't commission 20 megawatt of mini grid for inside the Ogume for Kogi State, 11.9 megawatt, where we say the project standard for inside the Ogubolo for River State, and the one them for inside the Adamawa State. Say they want to make sure say they team arrange for plenty state to them so that state self qua if it generates light give themselves. Still on top this money done yes the federal government where themselves done direct may they make sure say they pay the 2 months of alawi within the old federal civil servants them on or before number 15 day for August 2026 after the joint negotiating committee don't get a bunga meeting with the minister on top money matter we name na Taiwo Oyedele. Where on top the meeting themselves can get better agreement as government don't agree say yes they go pay them that alawi within the old for 2 months before the 15 day for August 2026. Still on top this morning, you don't hear the West African Examination Council. Why, yeah, themselves don't carry my talk. Say 61.54% of candidates will write the 2026 examination. Now, then, don't secure 5 credits and above, including mathematics and English. As about 38.48% of the candidates then will write this exam, they know if it pass English or mathematics. Well, according by the examination body, the non-carima talks, yes, who say plenty candidates for plenty state, then they hold back their result because why their state government still they owe Wayek money, now why they never release their result. So it means say if you never see your result, it means say that your state government they owe Wayek or something. Well, according by the Ogakpatakpata of the Wayek for inside Nigeria, we name na Amos Dangote. Now, in Karimata announcement, this one for inside Lagos, as in talk say yes, so say the result, he don't come aside. But for state, we be say their state governor, still the old Wayek, say they no agree release the result of those candidates them. According by him, he don't Karimata talk say na 1.9 1.959 candidates. Now then 1.959 million candidates now then be registered for the examination, but now 1.950 now then come finally write the exam. It's how we River State, well done, yes. One member of African Democratic Congress for inside River State, where name na Farah Dagogo, where he don't blame the members of the Rainbow Coalition. See, now then they drag our state, they go backward. See, Don Karima talks, say, yes, so say their own be said, then they find waiting to put for their own pocket instead of to push the interests of the state, they go forward. Well, as in the year and during the strategic stakeholders consultation meeting, Dagogo, Karima talks, say, yes, so say the coalition, now. People we don't like the state, people we don't want the development of the state, now then they gather for inside that coalition. So people where they drag the state go backward, we know they bring development come with River State. Well, that go down and I don't carry my talk, say yes, we say the governorship candidate Dagogo, we still the claims and I be the governorship candidate for inside ADC. Hey, don't carry my talk, say yes. Say when he win this election, he could liberate the people of River State. Make sure say he bring better development come with state. Dagogo, I don't carry my talk, say yes. Make the coalition people, make they know they carry the construction of Bodo Bonny Road for head. They carry and they give the Nigerian President Bola Tinubu credit. Say na do the road, say na construct the road. Say that one na grammatical impetus. So, as accordance by him, that project done they already even before this administration come in place. In fact, that project, as accordance by him, it don't reach 95%. They don't complete and go almost reach 95% before this administration come kokuma complete that 5% will be remain. May they know they carry and they give the Nigerian President Bola Tinubu say and construct the full road. Well, Dagogo Nanana, I don't carry my talk saying in your administration when in coming, saying go make sure say restore the dignity of the people them for inside we state and even create better opportunity for people them for we state, especially for youth. Well, on top this morning, hold on yesterday before River State Director on top National Orientation Agency, Young Ayo Tamuno, you don't carry my talk, say yes, so say need there for people then for inside we state to make sure say they vote for person, we get better competence, better konuche, so that person, if he bring better development for we state for the 2027 general election, instead of to vote for person, we come from your ethnicity. Well, Ayo Tamuno, on top interview with a three person, you're willing, Hey, Karima talks, say yes, so although zoning and rotation of political office, it is basis on top of ethnicity, but make sure, say, we vote for person, we gather a konuche where we get better competence and capacity to make we state better. Oh, yeah, for your mouth.
1: Just have lost out in the governance of this state, at least, even if there's the tendency, you know, to look at some aspect of rotating between the upland and the riverine. For some time now, we have lost in the complexion of that when it comes to governance. The governor of the state, once you are chosen as governor of the state, you become the governor of the whole state, and that is what it has been. So, well, whether it's a job, whether it's we are talking about competency and merit, but also it's important that under federal character, that you also look at people that have not tasted that office and give them the opportunity.
0: Young Ayo Tamuno, no, don't carry better advice. Now, advice people them for inside we state we go vote during the 2027 general election. Tell them say, you see anything we consign to collect 5,000 bag of rice, bag of pepper, bag of salt to go vote for person we no be your conscience. Come on, buddy, make sure say you go vote for person we go bring better development. Come we state. Close your eye and wash your hand. Come up for anything we consign to collect rice. Go vote for the wrong person. Oh, yeah. On your mouth.
1: That they should vote based on merit, they should look at track record, they should look at, of course, exposure of the people, they should look at those who have character, and they should look at those who have a sense of purpose, and those who actually think rivers. Think rivers as you want to aspire to be governor, you want that rivers should be your first priority. You have to think rivers. You wake up, you think rivers. When you are sleeping, you think rivers. You are eating, you think rivers. People that are really, that will really be patriotic to our aspirations as rivers, but those are the people that I think should be voted in there.
0: Well, Well, we don't hear say on top of another matter. We don't hear say the Civil Liberties Organization themselves don't call on the River State House where they make law. Then say may they go collect past question from the Abia State House where they make law, so that themselves fit copy and even do the same thing where the Abia State House where they make law don't do on top of the matter where consign tenancy law for inside we stay, so that they feel regulate this matter where consign as rent where just they increase every day. They gather agbada every day. Agents just they collect money up and down. Agency fee, this one fee, ceiling fee, landlord fee, just they collect things and things. Where be say normal rent person supposed pay, but when you pay normal rent finish, you can realize say you don't add another like 200,000 on top money where you know understand. Where I seen the young with a three person over in there, the CLO Chemo for instance. The CLO chairman we name na Sonny Dada. Hey, Karima talk say yes. So say when they regulate this matter we consign tenancy and landlord matter for inside with River State House where they make law, say you go address this burden where Nigerians they go through, where especially for inside with state where be say some agent just they exploit people and landlord just they exploit people anyhow. Where Dada na I don't call on the River State House where they make law, may them do this one as their number one, may them take this matter very serious. Instead of to they do things and things we consign only them, may they make this law so that it will benefit people them for inside the we state. Move yeah for your mouth.
2: The assembly has been usually quiet, even though there is no peace, the so-called peace. We hope and pray that the peace will now suddenly wake them up to their lives, to their responsibilities, because this call has been on for a long time. A petrol flask, for instance, in a place like a Borokrisan field, goes for minimum of 400,000 naira without water. That same petrol flask in a place like Apacho goes for 1.2 billion. As a matter of fact, a friend told me yesterday that the landlord has just increased their two-bedroom flat 2.2 million naira, and she said that the same rent was increased 2 years ago. So these are some of the kind of arbitrary increases that we have seen, that we are also saying, calling on the assembly to regulate.

0: well, as we move on, we don't hear say the Arewa community finds out with River State where themselves Belles Sweden, where as peace don't return to the camp of the FCT Minister Anyesom Wike and the River State Governor Augustine Fubara. Where leader of the Arewa community finds out with state we name Namusa Saidu on top interview, Karima talks here, so say that political Kasala will be shared finds out with state, so he been drag our economy go backward, where as business people been suffer wella. Where according by him, don't Karima tell River State Governor Augustine Fubara, make sure say, you know, go they do the jump, the shake ways, or do anything we go bring political kasala come with state again, oh, because business people serve they enjoy now. Investors they even come inside with state because peace, he don't carry chest, he don't balance where. Well, nine, don't carry my talks, yes, so make everything for Marama for inside with state like this, they go, say this peace, in the enjoy, oh, yeah, for your mouth.
1: They impose somebody that is not even a northerner on us. They are dealing with him, they are not dealing with us. Thank God that Wike has mentioned some people who brought crisis in this state. Wike mentioned that the people that brought the division. Because this 3 or 4 years, River State has suffered in terms of the development. As I'm talking to you now, I don't think the budget has been passed. Who caused it? These people. Speaker didn't cause the problem of River State. Wike didn't cause the problem of River State. The person that caused the problem is Fubara and his people. I'm still saying it. I will repeat it tomorrow. So now, Fubara, you should do away with those people. And Wike should forgive those people. But when the snake bites you, you have to be careful for years. And the people that brought the division among the motor community. And you'll be shocked to know that they're not even from the north. They're here brought division in my community. Despite my leadership, you know, that has been recognized. I'm an elected leader. I'm not an impostor. Me, I'm elected by my people. And a leader that his people met and say, lead us and accept to lead them. Then what is my offense?
0: Well, on top this morning, Odo, yes, a real estate giant, a mayor of housing, my ex China. Well, don't carry my talk, say, yes, so say the way some children, no, they even respect their elders again. The way some children, no, they even, you know, if he employ even graduates, sake of say, being used magumagu way graduates from school. Well, in don't carry my talk, say, na examination magumagu na info contribute to all this one. Well, China, I carry my sinyan this one, when he go nyan as a guest for inside a Showers International School, physiocultural graduation event. Well, the mayor of housing, my ex China, we be saying, Yan, Karima talk say yes, so say as it be like this, plenty of children, them, they know they even respect elders again because why morality, it don't jabra for plenty schools, them, as plenty schools know they even teach morality. As accordance by him, the best students now, the best thing now for students, them, and school them to teach children better ways and ways to make sure saying themselves respect elders and come out with flying colors for inside the school. Mo yeah, for your mouth.
2: I want to specially congratulate you all. You came to a good school, and I want to congratulate your school for teaching in character and learning. When I saw in Showers Christian School that character came before learning, I knew this is a school built as of old, because as of old, all certificates in Nigeria used to be, you've been found worthy in character and learning. And Showers Christian School has been found worthy in instilling character. This is the first school I've gone to that I... Economics morality became important to me when I understood it, because as a young person, I don't do anything that does not have financial reward or remuneration. So if you ask me to be a good person, how does it pay me? But when I came out after going through tons and very hard formation in my secondary school days, I came out and had that high morality, and it has commanded a premium that has helped me to build my company today from nothing, because morality was a capital for me. And remember, when something is scarce, what happens to it? It becomes expensive. So when morality or anything good of value is scarce, it becomes more expensive.
0: Well, my Asian and Anana, I see carry plenty. Thank you. Thank you. Showers school say thank you. As it be say, una students themselves get better. Konuche, they respect elders, and even they come out with flying colors, and they know they do examination mago.
2: I want to specially congratulate you all. You came to a good school, and I want to congratulate your school for teaching in character and learning. When I saw in Showers Christian School that character came before learning, I knew this is a school built as of old, because as of old, all certificates in Nigeria used to be, you've been found worthy in character and learning. And Showers Christian School has been found worthy in instilling character. And this is the first school I've gone to that I saw them give an award for the best person in character. It shows that you extol character. Keep it up.
0: person we see here again, Kama Emilia Akpan, we be the managing director on Top Showers Group. Call on parents. They're made in the very, very close to their children. They lead by example because now waiting children see. Now that one, they go copy. Another person we see here, engineer Anthony Akpan, we be the chairman of Showers International School. Karima talks here, so say their school now better school. We be said they monitor children where, and then they even plan to grow bigger very, very soon. On your remark, the keynote speaker, engineer Bumi Obembe, will be retired executive director for Inside Total Energies. Hey, Karima talks, yes, so say when you bring up a student, where he go make sure say he no misbehave, even when he enter higher institution. And on top of Bududi abroad, well done, yes, one person don't kick bucket and 12 others don't wunjo after Israel send bomb kasala put for inside the Lebanon. Well, no forget say Israel themselves been done already carry warning one Lebanon. Say you see this particular area, pack your people, come out there because they send bomb kasala come inside there. And on top sport, today yes, Nigeria Super Falcons where themselves don't qualify for the quarterfinal of the 2026 Women's African Cup of Nations. After they don't beat Egypt, like say Egypt, that small children will come school for late. On top, the match will be end 6-2. And on top, Jolly 10 men, we don't hear say Nigerian rapper Faust. He don't carry my talk. Say yes, we sing get plenty reason. Why he know the practice law, even as he don't go law school and even get all the certificate as he consign law matter. According by him, we don't carry my talk. Say when person bring case, come give him, when he enter court now to go arrange the case, now so people can stand up, they hail him as celebrity way him be. Now so he comes to say, say if he continue like this, plenty of him clients will continue to the lose case. All right, so for the people who are sorry to review and Sakara Nakunano, I saw Tanoa Pepe inside. But if I come off for background, I'll give you an editorial. We'll be carrying the big head this morning. On top this morning, I don't tell you, say federal government, they don't carry my toxic, they go increase our megawatt to about 60.82 so that our national grid it will stop to fall. Is how we reverse it. We don't hear say people then for inside we reverse it. They don't call on reverse it house where they make law. May they arrange law so that this house rent where they increase anyhow, it go stop. On top of Bududi abroad, where I don't tell you say Israel themselves don't launch a bomb kasala put for inside the Lebanon. And on top sports, where I don't tell you say as it concerns WAFCON, Super Falcons of Nigeria don't qualify for the quarterfinal. All right, okay, people, I carry my two and say thank you as you listen to this story this morning. Me when I kuna this story this morning, my name, not just a sweet mouth. Country people, no forget say, far with the lay egg on top three, never ready to become mama. Una good morning on top this morning.
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0: All right, and I still Nigeria FM 92.7 Port Harcourt. You listen to right now. We just finished our Ogbonge Tori. Mm-hmm. Yes, when it concerns Rivers State, Port Harcourt, Nigeria, and also Obodo Ibo. The time now remaining just 7 more minutes before 8 o'clock. We'll say good morning to everybody. My name is Diplomatic Akas, Baba.
1: My name is Abel Landlady, and we did together for the Morning Run Show. And right about now, we get somebody who don't join us inside the studio.
0: Chiamaka.
1: Yes, Chiamaka from Solid Part Properties. Chiamaka, how are you?
2: Good morning, Naija.
1: Yeah, welcome to the studio.
2: Thank you so much.
1: Good morning.
2: Good morning.
1: All right, Solid Part Realties, no be new name. 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In short, they don't call Naija FM.
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0: Okay, thank you so much. 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
2: 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So even if you invest for stock or forest or any other part of investment, and you know, invest in real estate, you don't go sleep on that bridge, or you go still need house to sleep in. And that house where they sleep in, now still real estate.
0: I won't just say the president of America stepped into real estate.
2: Mm. Everybody's supposed into real estate. So even if now small parcel of land your papa leave for you, where you no pay for, now still real estate, now it be.
1: Okay. Now, another reasoning where people get when it comes to real estate, they say you go need big money for you to be involved in it, or for you to fit become part of investing in real estate. So waiting on, I get to talk about that one.
2: Now before, now that one, they will say if you don't get million, you no go fee buy land and property. Now we so don't do pay small. Everybody now fee partaking. Small business owner, salary earner, or housewife, they get small money. If you see partaking, buy the one way, if you buy, leave and make you appreciate. So now you don't need millions again to invest in real estate. So long as the land is genuine, you can pay small. Sometimes even for 1 year, you go, they pay small till you pay finish.
0: However, yes, somebody just said location, they're very important.
2: Very, very important.
0: When it comes to real estate. So we would like to know the locations when they say this on our properties them day, and also how much una they sell on our land, on our properties them. If at all, you know, go to your pocket, they also tell us on our address, and also if any contact, if you contact on our Shapali.
2: Okay, first of all, we get our Harmony Heaven Estate where they for AFAB Oyibo, opposite the cassava processing unit. This one they for road. Like in talk before I start, it's a location they important. So before Solid Path go buy any estate or any land, they make sure say na good location. Say if you buy, your land go appreciate. And you say go value and appreciate the location where they. Harmony Heaven Estate, AFAB Oyibo, they sell them for 4 million naira per plot. Also go for a great alley before Ipo. We get for a great alley there. Goshen Estate, so they sell them for 4 million naira too. Now if you say one buy and build, or say you don't want all this land banking, we get our Jubilee Gardens and Jubilee Court Estate where they for Atali Iweche. We they sell Jubilee Gardens for 8 million naira and Jubilee Court for 9 million naira. You can say, okay, so this land, don't try to buy and say I won't go farm. Say in a farming all you need. We get Solid Path Farm City, where they sell 700,000 naira for a plot. That one are for farming. If you come there, farm anything at all we want. If you also want to make a farm for you, you go tell us, we go help you farm. We'll get farmers around there. Because you know, say any for that airport side, we'll get the Rehoboth Estate on Mademe, where they sell for 1.8 million naira per plot.
1: Okay. All right, thank you, Chamaka.
0: Your address, tell us your address and phone numbers.
2: Okay. 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I'll call immediately. 070-67-85-1810. 070-76-85-1810. 070-76-85-1810.
1: Okay, you know, say you don't already mention the locations where on a get property. 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
2: 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Now free, this documentation now free. The inspection too now free. Just make our time, come see this our properties.
1: Okay.
0: You know, say last time you talk about when I get a special promo.
2: Yes.
0: So how far is it they go on?
2: You see they go on, you go end by the end of this month.
1: Okay.
2: So the Goshen they stay there for a great early. What they say now 4 million naira. We'll do 50% mid-year discount for all of some of our estates aside from the buy and build. So Goshen estate for a great early, if you get one plot for 2 million naira. The Solid Path Farm City, if you get one plot for 500,000 naira. Harmony Heaven Estate there for Afam Oyibo. One plot if you get for 2 million naira. Then if you go say now the one way for Ipo you want. Rehoboth Estate, where they for Ipo, if you get one plot for 1 million naira. So we'll cut everything in half. So make everybody come fit buy. So if you're out there, make use of this our promo because very soon it the end.
1: All right. So before you come out, which message where you would like to leave with people where they hear your voice right now for Nigeria FM this morning?
2: If you're out there, your goal now to buy landed property before the year end. The August we do, they procrastinate the goal. So, and the more we go, the higher the properties they increase. So, make use of this opportunity. We are doing this promo time to buy as much as you can. Also, come with your friends and everybody. Buy as much as you can during this promo period.
0: Then, lastly, somebody if you partner with Solid Paths.
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1: Okay.
0: Thank you, Chiamaka from Solid Path Ratings. Shapale, any other information?
2: Yes, I see one reminding of our promo. It's very important. 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Igritali, we get our estate there for 2 million naira. For Oyibo Afa, we get Harmony Heaven there for 2 million naira. 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And also for Ipo, we get Rehoboth Estate there for 1 million naira. And before I go, I better call this number again. I'm going to call them as soon as possible. 070-76-85-1810. 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Thank you.
1: 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Thank you, Chiamaka.
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Yes, yesterday the Super Falcons of Niger, they've been in action as they beat Egypt by 6-2. Yes, and now coming to the Don Caribou, they enter inside the knockout stages of the Women's Africa Cup of Nations when they shell for Inside Morocco. All of this, we don't package for Inside Sport Matter this morning. Me and the youngest one they give on this morning. My name, Natas Temaniagi, and I'll show back.

to the show. First things first, we'll go first, carry by the entire inside Ivory Coast, telling how things be yesterday for inside the basketball. Because remember, say Nigeria under 18 men and women, that they play the FIBA Afro Baskets for inside Ivory Coast. But yesterday, the first game for inside Nigeria, now the women's team, they're in action as they beat Tunisia women by 4 points. They beat them 54-50 to make sure, say yes, they don't win their first game. But we're not going to feel the same for inside the men, for inside the women, for inside the men's game, because now the women's game be that Nigeria women beat Tunisia women by 4 points. The men, uncle, they lose water, they chop them for the hands of this way they call Egypt. They lose by 27 points. In fact, that match end in a way we be saying to even talk our format, it had some people. Yes, the final game end 95-68 in favor of Egypt. And Nigeria, they look to actually overcome that defeat when they go play their next game for inside the Afro Baskets Championship.

Okay, but they welcome come up from there. I'm going to enter inside the Athletics Federation of Nigeria this morning because they asked the president for inside the AFN way. They call Akuchukwu Agazu. You know, they am praise they give Team Nigeria based on what they do for inside the just concluded 23rd Commonwealth Games in Shelley for inside Scotland. I remember seeing a 72 member of team WBCK, but they enter inside Scotland to go represent Nigeria. And after the tournament, they finished 7th overall for inside the medals table and they can finish as the best African country to carry the entire inside the Commonwealth Games. Now the medals will be seen Niger win for inside the tournament. Now 10 gold medals, 7 silver medals, and 7 bronze medals to come finish 7th overall for inside the table. Now this Agazu, she can commend the commitment to ABC, the team being put for inside the competition. She can talk or say all this is ABC, the country achieved now based on say people they determined to put the country for inside the right place for people mouth. All right, for stay inside tennis matter this morning, we tell on say yes. So one British player away, they call Cameron Norrie, in non-carry, but they enter inside the last 32 of the Canadian Open, based on same piece one away, they call Ignacio Busse for inside 2 sets. In between 6-3, 6-3. For inside one match, we see the match lasts for 1 hour and 29 minutes. British number 2 and a 6-match losing streak with a run to the Los Cabos Open semi-finals last week. We'll be saying beats Camilo Hugo Carabelli for inside the opening match for inside Canada. Now they are saying next match will face world number 7 where they call Alex de Minaur for inside the Canadian Open. Been a while for stay inside the world of tennis this morning. Would they give you say Carlos Alcaraz? Would they say non withdraw from the Cincinnati Open as in they continue to recover from one wound jury? Be said drawn for in hand. Now remember, say this world number 2 here, they call Carlos Alcaraz. He never played tennis since the Barcelona Open for inside April. We be saying, been come out saying no go play. And now I'm coming saying, don't miss the Wimbledon where they play for inside the UK and then come miss a chance to defend in French Open title. But as things be right now, the organizers of the Cincinnati Open, they don't come out going to Yano. Say this man where they call Carlos Alcaraz. He no go fi play this Cincinnati Open based on say, he never fully recovered from the wound jury. We be say, keep him out of the last 2 major grand slams for inside the world of tennis. All right, so okay, but they enter inside boxing this morning, telling us how things be. With they see former heavyweight champion where they call Joseph Parker for inside the world of boxing. In on come out to contact or saying they very, very happy with Bezon. Say they don't lift the ban, we be say they've been put on top of him. But Bezon say for inside last year, one voluntary anti-doping agency where they call VADA. For inside the 25th of October, they've been checking body, the conscience say smoke cocaine be there inside body, they can suspend them for the time being. But right now, based on how they don't checkmate everything, they don't lift the suspension, and this man ain't gonna come back to boxing. And after they announce that one, ain't gonna come out to Kondeyano saying they very, very happy you, so they don't lift in suspension, and saying go come back to the ring, come fight very, very soon.

0: at first game, they'll be lose to Malawi, and they can't win to, beat Zambia by 1-0. But yesterday, the kind of way they play, Egypt no one believe their eyes as they carry 6-2, take beat this Egypt side. They'll be say, them two don't come off well inside the competition. So the people who qualify from that Nigeria group, now Malawi, we'll be say that even though they lose to Zambia yesterday, they qualify, and Nigeria can beat Egypt by 6-2 to make sure they qualify. So they on course to actually defend their title and to maybe extend their WAFCON title to 11 titles where they don't win so far. But after the match yesterday, we get the head coach for inside the women's team, where they call Super Falcons. A name now, Justin Madugu. In the Yanos, how might that be for inside the game where we see Nigeria play against Egypt yesterday? More listeners in the Yanam.
1: What is your feeling after this important result?
2: Naturally, everyone will be happy knowing fully well that you have advanced to the next stage of the competition. Given the circumstances where we found ourselves, and we placed everybody in a very tight corner, and thank God that we have been able to come out of it, and the competition will just be starting for us.
0: All right, now so yeah, I'm going to say just the competition just the start for Nigeria, because Nigeria, their goal now to make sure say yes, so they go win another WAFCON title. We're still more telling how things be for inside the Women's Africa Cup of Nations, because we get games we will expect today for inside Group D. For inside 9 o'clock, we will see Cabo Verde women. They will face Cameroon women for inside their final group match. And Mali women will come face Ghana women for the final game. Right away from women's football, we enter inside men's football, but we'll start with age grade football right now. We'll be saying for inside Africa Coast yesterday, Nigeria's Flying Eagles, they've been beat their hosts where they got Cote d'Ivoire by 4-3 on penalties to book their place for inside the final of the WAFUB under 20 championship after a dramatic semi-final be end 2-2 following extra time. Now the person will be saying the hero of Nigeria yesterday, in name Lawani Clinton, now emerge as Nigeria's hero, because for inside the penalty shootout in measure say yeah, so he saved 2 penalties to make sure say Nigeria they don't care, but they enter inside the final of the WAFUB championship, and that one a chance for them to actually defend their title. Now I remember I said before Nigeria don't win this competition 7 times, and the last 2 editions now them don't too win them. But for inside yesterday, they face a very very tough side, we'll be say them too so far for this competition they do very very well. I remember saying Nigeria been conceded for the 18th minute of that game yesterday, but for inside the 68 minutes, the captain of the side for Nigeria, they call Habila Simeon, now he can restore parity, he can score for Nigeria. The match can enter 1-1, and that's how the match can end. But they can't carry the match enter extra time. Nigeria can't score first for inside the extra time. It can't look like saying Nigeria won't carry, but they enter inside the final of the competition. But Ivory Coast score equalized, can't force the match enter inside penalty shootout. Now, there, Nigeria can't win the penalty shootout by 4-3 to make sure say yes, they don't get a chance to actually defend their title when they face either of Burkina Faso or Niger.

Alright, Mukai, but they come up from a return consign that the Nigeria's Flying Eagles more enter inside international tour right now. Telling them how things be for inside the meeting. One won't get me to ABC. FIFA be organized yesterday for inside Morocco. Right now, FIFA president where they call Gianni Infantino in on come out to Conde Toko saying on the very, very sorry for the kind of mistakes we'll be saying make based on saying the Yantin won't sell some parts of the competitions when consign FIFA give private investors. But based on everything that don't happen with the ASA, all the senior executives for inside FIFA, they don't give them better backing. That means saying go remain FIFA president after he don't receive those backings. Now, I remember saying Infantino, he been summoned all the members of the management of the FIFA board, enter inside Rabat yesterday for inside one Obonga meeting. And after the meeting, in Conde Toko, saying they're very, very sorry for the errors, we be say Benchele, based on say they want to sell some stakes, give private investors from FIFA. And Conde Toko said that was a mistake on in part

0: But right now, with the say all the support we represent not received from senior executives, and go still remain FIFA presido for the next few years. Alright, for inside transfer matter this morning, with the young giving us here, Real Madrid, they don't give Vinicius Jr. an improved contract offer to make sure say yes, so this man will stay for inside the Spanish capital where they call Madrid. Now remember, say the 26-year-old, he don't enter in final 12 months of his contract, and with the say, he don't attract interest from Arsenal in recent weeks. But right now, with the say talks over a new deal for inside Real Madrid, he don't go on. Now they say they don't hope say Vinicius Jr. will accept these terms from Real Madrid. But talking about Arsenal been there in action yesterday when they played Real Betis Balompié for inside one place where they called Dublin. But that match, now match, we say no sweet Arsenal fans and both the players for Belair, because after the match, even Mikel Arteta Kondeyano saying players did they vex wella with the way they take lose the match. Remember, say yesterday, Arsenal been there in action against Real Betis Balompié, but the chop and woto for the hands of Real Betis because Real Betis beat them by 3-1, and all those goals now for inside the first half. They scored the goals. Nothing to show for inside the second half as the match end 3-1 in favor of the Spanish side where they call Real Betis. But after the match, they're going to ask Mikel Arteta how in boys they react to the game. In talk, say that they're very, very upset to say that they vest wella because maybe the standards where they play for inside yesterday. Arsenal midfielder where they call Christian Nogard, he don't come out from the club, and right now, he will become a new Everton player. Where they say the money they take sell him, it reached £7 million. Now remember, say for inside last season, now Arsenal take by Christian Nogard from Brentford, and the money they take by him that time, now £15 million. But right now, he don't come out from Arsenal and don't join this people where they call Everton for the next few seasons. Alright, now y'all will go back break for Inside Sport Matter this morning. Remember, say later today for Inside, 7 o'clock, we'll go to Andaya to give an every when concerned Sport Matter. Me when they yarn on this one this morning, my name, na testimony again. Wanna enjoy the rest of na Thursday. I don't care my kaya, come on for ya.
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1: Which one make I come back?
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1: Now correct choice for me and my family.
0: Yes, now you can buy the one where your money rich and enjoy tasty meals.
1: True talk, oh, thank you, my friend. I appreciate you, Wella.
0: Now so, my correct friend.
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0: All right, and I still enjoy FM 92.7 Port Harcourt. You listen to right now on Top of the Morning Runs with your Maddest Combo for Inside Radio. Yeah, my name is Diplomatic Akas Baba.
1: Landlady, and my name be that.
0: Yes.
1: Capacity landlady.
0: And we are here.
1: Yes, with Odogu of Real Estate.
0: Yes.
1: Odogu Fine from Atnes Views Real Estate. Yes. Well, anytime I call Odogu, you listen.
0: Yeah, that's I like this smile.
2: Landlady.
0: That's it. See, person.
1: Oh, yeah.
0: This he bless it.
1: He
0: bless it.
2: No, leave me there, okay.
0: He bless it. This man goes a bit shame for woman. Where we all right, welcome to the studio. Odogu, they represent Atnes Views Properties.
2: Yes.
0: In fact, with Onye Zilolo. Normally, Onye Zilolo, they deal with us.
2: Yes.
0: But for now, she did the last for somewhere.
2: Yeah.
0: So, welcome to the studio, Odogu.
2: Thank you, Akas. Thank you, landlady.
0: Okay. So, Mok will start by you telling us about Atnes View Properties. What do they do for inside Port Harcourt here?
2: Okay. 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Anything construction, building, na be the work of Atlas. And Atlas na better real estate where we say, if you need land or anything where you need or consigning property, once you call on us, we will give you. And we get lands where we get the ones, you get the one where we get, who they call Olos Prime. Olos Prime day for that one. That one a promo price with 550,000 naira. You don't become landlord or landlady. So we get Lily's Garden. We be the phase one of Olos Prime. That one na 1.3 million naira. The day for each year. Yes. And this place now just 5 minutes drive from Chokocho Junction. We still get Wedding Court. Wedding Court there for Abara. That one na 2 million naira. It dey very close to the three universities where they for Abara. Imagine you getting land where they for university. You know what you feel use and do.
0: Yeah.
2: We get Eneka where be 12 million, where they close to Army Range. That one. We get Obirikure where be 20 million naira. And the properties where we get be that.
0: For better locations.
2: Better location. We know yes. They give you land where be say you go come the talk story tomorrow. We know there for that kind of thing.
0: Now true story.
2: Now true story with the talk. Now true story.
0: So but we could talk about a payment plan.
2: Okay.
0: You don't mention the amount right now.
2: Yes.
0: People won't know how they go fit a pay small to fit acquire one at least from Atnes View Properties.
2: Okay, Atnes View will get 0 to 3 months payment plan. We'll get 0 to 6 months payment plan. We'll get 0 to 12 months payment plan, which is 1 year. But unless we don't make them easy, where we say we understand the way the country be, every hand not there equal. What you go, we can come meet us for 131 Stadium Road, Keke Plaza. You go come call us for 090-30-12-1276. 090-30-12-1276 or 081-09-79-54-30 081-09-79-54-30 Those numbers you will come meet us, tell us see the way you want use pay this money.
1: Okay.
2: Because yes, so that we go listen to you. Now it be the thing where would they do.
1: Okay, the nature of the land
2: one
1: at the sale, if you just tell us about them.
2: Okay, you know, say now
1: is
2: the best time to buy land.
1: This
2: yes, no be tomorrow you go say you buy water. Now we rain the fall every day. Even now house you want to go collect self. Now be the best time to even go rent house. So that you know, don't say agent don't kill you. So all our land are dry land. All our land are dry land. And our site inspection now every Wednesday and Saturday. By 10 in the morning, you will come meet us, tell us, say, oh yeah, we will carry you go. And now free of charge, nobody will collect 1 naira from you.
0: Okay.
2: But if not today, you get space. You know, say everybody time will not be the same. That Saturday, if you not get chance. That Wednesday, if you not get chance. So any day where you get space, if as I talk to you for this studio now, if you call me, tell me, say, now you want to go see the land, we go carry you go. Now it be our work to make sure, say, you secure this land. With 550,000 naira, you don't become landlord or landlady.
1: All right. Now, again, another thing we need to talk about. This on our castle up deal.
2: Yes.
1: You know, so that's the deal one I get. it is very unique.
2: Very unique.
1: To honor.
2: Yes.
1: Not be every real estate company. They
2: yes,
1: do.
2: Yes.
1: So make we know how the car swap, how it take the work.
2: Okay, this car swap now. So many people, at least some people go testify. We don't bring their own car. At least they don't become landlord.
0: Okay.
2: Because some people go buy motor when nobody advise them. You understand? Because you know say motor na liability. Mm. Na be the thing. But land they increase every day. Motor no they increase. So na be the thing. So when you bring that motor come, we go swap that motor carry and give you land. Okay. Because that motor now, where you bring come, we go check the equivalent of that motor. Carry and give you land. Imagine if now this one of 550,000, maybe your motor now 5 million or 6 million.
0: Mm.
2: Imagine how many plots where you go get. So now you make Atlas View bring this thing to make sure say everybody get land. And Atlas View don't, you get one thing why Atlas View introduce you. Maybe say, nah, Atlas View don't make them easy. If you follow for people where go win land.
0: Okay.
2: Yes. If you follow for people where go win motor.
0: How that one they happen?
2: This one does the day on now. So if you carry person come, if you refer person, you know say refer are very, very important.
0: Mm.
2: If you refer person, now it depends on how many person will refer and how much will that person buy. Now if you and if you with that money now, that person will refer and if you make you win land, because you go get your own land.
0: Okay.
2: Or you win motor, all that good is day where you go win. So many things. Where you go win. So unless we make them easy, just refer somebody to Atlas.
0: Mm.
2: Say make him come buy land. You go win land or you go win motor. Anything where they're available, we be say that I'll give you.
0: Get what you talk about this car swap, eh?
2: Yes.
0: Now somebody carry car when they say the car worth 5 million.
2: Uh-huh.
0: Maybe they won't buy that land of 500,000.
2: Yes.
0: So okay, I won't buy like 4.
2: Mm-hmm.
0: And my car worth 5 million.
2: Yes.
0: But I go fit give the person balance of 3 million.
2: 3 million.
0: Yeah.
2: No, when you bring that motor now, come here. The most important thing, we'll check the equivalent of that motor. We'll not give you balance.
0: Okay.
2: Our work now to make sure, say, that your motor now worth the land where we want to give you.
0: Okay.
2: So we'll know they balance you.
0: So now, somebody just sent me the message now.
2: Okay.
0: I have to make a ask you.
2: Yes. So you go.
1: Yeah, you go give some balance.
2: No, we'll not give balance.
1: What if you want buy, let's say, the motor worth 5 million.
2: Yes.
1: And he won't buy property of, let's say, 3 million.
2: Okay.
1: So, no balance for them.
2: No balance. Only thing we go do be say, if now that 3 million land you want buy, now we go check the land again with the equivalent to that remaining balance.
0: Million.
2: Use and balance your car. So that everything go balance.
0: Okay.
2: So we know they give balance. I want to make sure I say that you're about to finish for the land.
0: Okay. So your phone number again.
2: Okay.
0: And also on our office address.
2: Okay. Our office there for 131 Stadium Road, Keke Plaza, before Kilimanjaro Fast Food. The phone number where you go call now 090-30-12-12-76. 090-30-12-12-76. 090-30-12-12-76. Or 081-09-79-54-30. Now the phone number is where you go call. Now in be dance.
1: All right, thank you very much, Odogwu Ifeanyi.
2: Yes.
1: From Atnes Views Estates, as you joined us this morning.
2: Yes, I don't know how to like the people. May they try buy land now. No land they far.
0: Mm.
2: Now in be the thing. That place where they call, where is will be like today, this place now we get one in be bush. So that place will be bush now go turn to estate tomorrow.
0: Exactly.
2: So now so it be.
0: Thank you so much for your time this morning.

0: Newsa time don reach. Make we look inside newspaper this morning.
1: All right, 36 minutes on past 8 o'clock. I know, say you don't already wait for your commuter time. No worry. Now we don't enter. So sorry for keeping you waiting.
2: They go understand. When I come later times, the woman need to understand in her business and I keep the man for her side.
1: Yeah, one thing they talk for my language. I know they wait, ma. The minister, I know they wait again.
2: Okay.
1: So I know someone I go still wait. But we go still need to at least apologize for keeping you people waiting.
2: They will enjoy the interview. Because the interview go help them. Wait now. Understand wait. Even the interview go help them. To invest, to own the property. We are more than nervous.
1: You are coming like a diplomatic man.
2: All right. We want to look into the headlines right now. And I get punch for inside here when I go put my eye inside.
1: Okay, normal. I go start with the Daily Trust. From there, Vanguard. And then, now they are for Vanguard, now I go match break.
2: All right, for inside punch, the first story where they see here, they say NBA, will be Nigeria Bar Association, faults AFCC as Osun account freeze. Done the sharply, they bring Toko, they go freeze the accounts of Osun State. Now, NBSF done the sharply, they talk, in fact, they fight AFCC on top of the Matthias. The way punch take Karam here this morning. So, but for the body of the Tory, be saying the Nigerian Bar Association done the sharply the fight with the EFCCO, what they call Economic and Financial Crime Commission, over the report of say they go freeze the Osun State Government bank account. Toxic the anti-craft agency lack the constitutional power to impose a blanket restriction on a state finances without due legal process. They not follow legal process. They just go freeze their account like that on top of a state account. Say it not supposed to be like that. Then I what the NBA they tell EFCC.
1: You know, say this story, this matter, it don't they cause plenty talk. Because people now don't they throw accuse. Even some persons for comment here, they throw accuse give EFCC. So then they try to the only people maybe come let's say that who does who know they. The so political party, and they say, what of those people where they don't find us? They even carry them go court, yet they freeze their account. Now, the question that they ask EFCC, say, EFCC, if people are the way on they do this matter, not be like this. So, this headline also, they for Daily Trust say, EFCC, don't they explain the reason why it freeze the bank account of Osun State government? According to Daily Trust, the report say, EFCC freeze the account of Osun State government for the account they for one bank like that. For the data where they carry come out, don't be small. Say they give others, may they not allow anybody to withdraw from the government account. And say then they get an ongoing investigation. Okay, that headline also there for this thing. Daily Trust. Another headline still say EFCC freeze Osun State account 10 days to their governorship election. So how they want him mobile?
2: Come and spend the money. Let me see you.
1: Comment. Some person.
2: All right. Then at the first stop for Inside Punch from my side.
1: All right. For Inside Daily Trust, Nadia, I see the federal government don't give order for the payment of outstanding wage award to civil servants. Civil servants who they work for government, they say federal government don't assure federal public servants, those who they work under federal government, they made them no fear. I say they go pay them their outstanding wage award. I say before the middle of this August, they go see the alerts. So then go smile. May they not to worry. Say before the middle of August, then go smile. The Minister of Finance and Coordinating Minister of the Economy, Oga Taiwo Oyedele, during a meeting where they do with the leadership of a joint public service negotiating council. Now for the meeting, there in Conde tell them, say may they not worry. Say then go meet up with that wage award. Outstanding, all the one wage award where government they owe them, then go pay them. To all the public civil servants then before the middle of August.
2: Okay, then you know, say President increase the salary of a armed forces, then both Navy and the Army. So on top of this increment, according to our Punch Canon this morning, the increment of this salary of our armed forces, them, they say, in fact, you don't divide the opposition. President Bola Tinubu approved a new salary package for members of the Nigerian Armed Forces. They say don't they get a misreaction from other parties then for inside this country. Why some the hail am say, well done on a better move you make, oh, it makes sense, oh, because this thing itself, it all long overdue. Yes, on top of this incremental and on top investment and also national security, you don't do well. All that's got the question. Our president motive. What it be the reason why we say you increase this salary itself? They could describe the timing as a political convenience. Say you want use them a way to just to do campaign for inside the election when they be say in the council. So other political party could give their reaction on top of a separate interview where they give them how they see the matter. Why the Social Democratic Party, maybe SDP, and the New Nigeria People's Party, they say, well, now welcome development, say they're necessary to step towards improving the welfare of our soldiers, them, and also to strengthen the country security architecture. Labour Party will be the obedient movement. They call, they express their own, they call reserves on talk, but they call, they see, they argue, say this decision on should be viewed against the backdrop of the government of our President Tinubu, because he get as he be with business this time. Now in one quarter increase the salary of our armed forces them. That I would see Punch carry here this morning.
3: All right, for inside the Daily Trust, another headline that they see here, we say protests rock for Lagos and Abuja over insecurity and hardship. According to the headline here inside the Daily Trust as well this morning, this a revolution now and take it back movement. Yesterday, they staged protests for Lagos and Abuja, and their protests now because of this economic hardship, insecurity across Nigeria, and even the xenophobic attack against Nigerians they waited for South Africa. They say they carry banner, they just they walk out, they protest, they call on government, make government take action. Also, make them look into these challenges when Nigerians they face, both the ones waiting for Nigeria and the ones waiting in diaspora. No be small. The leader of a Revolution Now movement, Oga Sowore, that's what they say, nine leader. Nine day for front.
2: Number.
3: Okay, that headline day for inside the trust newspaper this morning.
2: What I like about this thing when it happen right now, we say we not hear about anything, say they can't attack anybody. Say they peaceful. Because everybody get freedom to if you talk their mind, they pinch them.
3: Yes, ma'am.
2: All right, this is a fake agency probe. You know, say yesterday, they say as of rep won't get this closed door meeting
3: to question
2: him.
3: Bakam,
2: yes. But this Oga Adeyemi so for this fake agency matter, he say he not go grill. he not go grill on top of this closed door questioning with as of rep.
3: Say man,
2: open the door.
3: No closed door. I beg. Open door. Maybe pursue what they happen inside.
2: The one with the business that they do for inside the house. Where people they hear what they discuss. Because they show them on television now. So I go like make my own be like that. Because even your lawyer to say, now they give other people them the right to coffee, express their mind, their self, talk how the matter be. You understand? So why they no one give this person
3: from
2: CBN
3: from Akanta General Office?
2: You understand?
3: They
2: can't talk their own. Now even the lawyers, okay, maybe they won't give them opportunity to appear before us of rep.
3: Yes.
2: May can't talk in your own side of the story. How the matter waka pass. Now as of rep say okay, we don't hear now, but our home with go be closed door. Make nobody see or hear what you would ask him. Now he say no, I don't want that one. Make it be koro bata. Make people they hear what you they ask me and what me are the answer una. Now be what I mean the talk for his punch here this morning. Why you
3: won't
2: be closed door?
3: Say on Nayekom matter, you know, say this cardinal Nayekom based on one talk when he been do for interview for TV,
2: yeah,
3: based on the meeting where Catholic bishops been hold
1: with President Tinubu, will come begin to cause a lot of talk, because during the interview, because they tell the Tori people where they talk to, TV people say they meet with President Tinubu, then they go to tell President Tinubu, say, based on their own information where they don't gather from people across their different places where they worship for as bishops, then say they don't understand, say Nigerians are going through a lot. You know, so that even caused a lot of talk, because after Oga Cardinal now you come in talk, presidency can't respond, because it was the truth of that. Then talk to President Tinubu finish to explain to her waiting Nigerians they suffer. Say President Tinubu not agree with waiting they talk. So presidency also become respond to the Catholic bishops then. So maybe not only they focus on challenges where the country they face, maybe they also look into the areas where the government don't help Nigeria, don't they try well, well. You understand? So the team bring a lot of back and forth. Even different people been talk about this talk. They even trend on top of this talk. So presidency now, not to say they go deepen their consultation with Catholic bishops and others. Federal government talk say they don't be ready to partner with Catholic Bishop Conference of Nigeria plus other stakeholders then to tackle security, economic challenges and other developmental challenges for their country.
2: May God help our Catholic bishop them on top of this partnership, because na blood and flesh they get.
1: And you know, so this bishop now then they talk to people.
2: Yes, now. Yes, now. So make the partnership work out well to the benefit of the people. I love the partnership, make it work out well. The army don't place a bounty on the wanted ISWAP leader. Army, yes, our Nigerian army don't declare. Say the governor of Islamic State West Africa Province, the person of Abu Musa al-Magawi Bashua Wali, and a deputy will be saying in Amirul Jahich Muhammad Jihad. They don't declare they wanted for say they identify them from technical device. Yes, and then they identify two of them where they obtained during recent offensive against the terrorist group inside Lake Chad region. The acting military information officer, Northeast Joint Task Force Operation, where we say na Adin Kai Captain Mohammed Goni, na Shapali Komasa Kontokamo. According to them, he say their own identities, they obtain them after a forensic exploitation of the recovered devices, including high value intelligence material and a camcorder. So right now they say, in fact, they don't place make I will see what they place for inside head safe. The Tory long go down. But they don't place a price for the head of this Oga of this ISWAP, both the deputy. According to our punch, carry him here this morning.
3: Kwara, they say some people where they've been kidnapped for Kwara State, they don't regain his freedom after 6 months for the hand of their kidnappers.
2: 6 months.
3: What do you mean to this? Half
2: of a year.
3: Six months. Less than 176 people where they've been kidnapped around that February 3rd, where terrorists been invaded two communities, where been Woro and Nuku communities for Kayama local community area for Kwara State since that February, where they kidnapped them. Now that they regain freedom.
2: 6 months. To take 6 months out of somebody's life.
1: And in harsh condition.
2: In harsh condition. Without, as you don't get freedom. No freedom. 6 months.
3: Kwara State government announced the release yesterday for their Facebook page.
2: Thank God.
3: Even the hey President Tinubu and some security agencies, they will contribute to bring those people home.
2: Thank God first. So they come alive. All right. For Inside Punch, they say no 11 billion was looted. For inside Oshun, Commissioner, now they reply for inside to EFCC. Now they reply EFCC. They say he not get any 11 billionaire when he visit the thief for inside Oshun State. The Oshun State government don't deny allegation. Say 11 billion, now they collect, now they thief from their account. They got to describe the Economic and Financial Crime Commission report. See, that report, too, they say, now failed attempt to cover up illegal action through or unfounded allegation. On top of a statement with the Kade commented on Thursday this morning, the Commissioner for Information and the Public Enlightenment, Kolakbo Alimi, said the government, they insist, say there was no financial misconduct. And they also, they accuse this anti-craft agency, will be AFCC, of say that they act on the directive of former governor Gboyega Oyetola to frustrate the payment of palliative to workers. Then the government of Osun State called the accuser EFCC for. Then I will punch carry here this morning.
3: I don't move into Vanguard. They say people they first, everybody just a para for this account where Osun State government account where EFCC freeze. They say plenty people outrage, they greet this freezing of Osun State government account. That headline there for Vanguard.
2: Okay, police don't see where bandits they hide. They can seize rifle and ammunition. Now they seize. According to Punch this morning, the Federal Capital Territory Police, or the commando, don't recover two FN file rifle and their live ammunition during a raid with a carry out on a suspected bandit hideout from inside Dajin Madam Forest, where be say day between Plateau and Bauchi State. Now they go to go sharply find this hideout where be say bandit they hide put. So the talk person for inside police for inside Abuja say this operation will come on top of a further investigation onto the arrest of four suspects allegedly involved with the supply arms, ammunition, and all those Ogbonge add drugs them to the bandit now lead to where this their hideout a day. He said that the anti-kidnapping now carry out this operation on top the second day for inside this month of August after they received better intelligence from one of the arrested suspects, will be saying name now Musbahu Ishak. Now enter they say, oh, yeah, Mona go there, now there they hide puts.
3: All right, I see the Vanguard here. Corruption claims, police accountability. All these ones they inside the VDM and AIG Jimo saga. The headline there for inside Vanguard. And still for here, Onayekon, this Cardinal Onayekon Matao, Afenifere leaders, other analysts then clash over the response where President Tinubu been give to this talk where Cardinal Onayekon be talk. I say some people they criticize, and they show some people they clash, some they support, some they Afenifere leaders, analysts they clash over Tinubu's presidency's response to Catholic bishops. The response when they give Catholic bishop say some people they clash on top the response. But the controversy where they surround the meeting where President Tinubu being held with Catholic bishops for inside the country.
2: Okay. Then for inside Anambra State, they say three children now they don't see their dead body. For inside one Anambra native doctor house, three children now they see their dead body. For inside the house of one female native daughter woman, will be native doctor, they see three children, a dead body for inside her house. Then they call her Ezinwai. Now they call her. For inside the Umudoba village, Idiani, Idemili, not local government area. Now there she they stay. They say a fourth child, fourth Peking, where they don't discover, he they very unconscious. There be three don't die, but the fourth one, he day unconscious alongside others them. They say they rescue them, they call rush them to hospital where the police can sharply say the victim he day for critical condition for inside hospital. They say this one happened in the early hour of Wednesday, will be yesterday. He come through the community into shock. Hey, they call the surprise with a resident with the struggle to understand the circumstances when it surround the death of these three children. You see the video?
1: I see the picture. Yes, I see the woman picture.
2: See now children with the day between the age of 6 and 15. 15.
1: I think
2: unconscious. They say, but they for critical condition. No. So what say you won't use the picking then?
1: How the children die? Do investigation to find out how waiting lead to their death.
2: Things they happen. No. Things they happen. 3 years die. Go.
1: Oh my goodness.
2: Wow. Things they happen. No.
3: Vanguard, Nadia Day 2027, Obi Kwankwaso defend Cardinal Onayekon and Catholic bishops. That headline there for Vanguard newspaper. Oji Zokalo called the defend President Tinubu. Say Tinubu did not insult Catholic bishop. He is one of their best friends, according to Oji Zokalo. Now, it's President Tinubu tell you they're best friends. Yeah, are you speaking for the president?
2: This is our country.
1: You know, our politicians, eh? Everybody just they align. They just alignment too.
2: You know?
1: Everybody just align.
2: Now, based on interest. Now, based on interest. Yeah. You know? Now, the truth don't hide. For this our country right now, the truth don't hide. Even when it comes to government, the truth don't hide. Unless you benefit from the person. Or you know the benefit on the person, now you go to talk the truth about the person.
3: You know the funny thing? Even when you they talk in the presence of this person because of the benefit, even when you are speaking the truth, they go one slap you, make you keep quiet.
2: Yes.
3: You can be like, say, one common food from their mouth.
2: Then, Oji Uzokalu, I think the last one for inside here, ain't don't talk for here. He says here, may I tell now, he say I go come out for APC. If Tinubu disrespect Catholic bishops, then I went to Oji, who's Okalo talk. He said, "Make I tell na, mona ye wo na na na. If Tinubu disrespect a Catholic bishop, I go come out for APC." Then I went to Oji, who's Okalo talk for his high punch this morning.
3: Let these people don't talk. You know, say. Oga Wiki be also talk.
2: Wiki.
3: Amechi. Oga Amechi can't see reply Wiki. That be small. Everybody will talk this one better.
2: That be say this talk carry with one way.
3: You know say.
2: It carry with one way.
3: This Catholic organization.
2: Yes.
3: Now one of the Catholic that if not the strongest religious.
2: Yes.
3: Now then be the I think and then be the that this be the foundation of it. You understand? Most of other things break out. Like Catholic, make I just put and say Catholic, then get a very strong. Like they do not get any part of the world where you go. Right now, where you know go see Catholic.
2: Yeah.
3: You understand? One of the most ancient religious group or organization in the Catholic.
2: Yes.
3: So anything we concern them, and most people they always want talk on top.
2: I like their own. They do consultation according to the headline.
3: Yes, according to Cardinal.
2: They do consultation and they can't want no. How they want they go know how people how this country, how the economy they treat now. They can't get feedback from the people.
3: I've been waiting Cardinal to talk. Just like you talk. Say each bishop when they represent different locations there.
2: Yeah.
3: Say them go do their own
2: findings.
3: Then they come finally gather. Everybody come bring out what they find.
2: Yes.
3: Now they come bring out that their own final assessment. What they carry go give
2: the government.
3: President.
2: So what I wanna arguing about? Now to even help the government, say this not the report card we'll get to.
3: In case your people don't tell
2: you the truth, because if you get ministers the way they come live for you, whether they work with you, you get other agencies the way they work with you. Yes, with Matthew. But the people will be say nine day dear, they feed the impact. They don't tell people they go consult, say this now what will they pass through. And I also like to call all the religious leaders then, where they get mad for this country. May they also do the same thing too. May they bring their voice out, speak for the government to hear.
3: Even I think Bishop Oyedepo also talked something recently. That was on Sunday.
2: Okay.
3: Yes, he also been talked something about the government.
2: That be say would they against anybody.
3: They hate. They know they talk.
2: Now the truth. Now they talk.
3: Now the question now be say. That thing where they talk, is it true or not?
2: Or not?
3: That's another question.
2: Yes, now.
3: Nah. Hunger not day.
2: Hunger day.
3: See, it's secret in day.
2: It day.
3: What are we not talking?
2: Hunger day. It's secret in day. Now we say not get country. We say no hunger not do. Hunger day normally, but this one too much. It too much. All right, our numbers 0902-609-0927. WhatsApp now 0704-499-4927. Where would you start from?
3: No, enter phone line. Nigeria FM, who there with phone line?
4: My lady.
3: Tima, for real.
2: Yeah, Tima, good morning to you. Yes, sir.
4: I'm listening especially this morning.
2: We hail you.
4: I can't do that. The headline will come to important part for me. All the hotel you come to where you announce. We can only announce this morning. What will come to important part for me when I select as you come to now. The Peter Tosh just tells no one snap about Nigeria. Where you, Akas Baba, just talk. Akas, no, he talk.
2: No.
4: You say, Tosh, one type of Nigeria. And maybe the sickness and the punishment all of us defeat.
2: Then
4: I'm not going to look at Akas Baba, Akas Baba, this side, no. If you're not doing like it will make you understand. Say that thing, if you continue to tell it, say, my brother, my friend, my kid, this side, you don't try. Could make everyone, all you have been will get conscious. Then that kind of thing is happening for this, our country. This our country now. Anything you say, you carry on. Society, what you carry on. I can't do that. And then, like I say, we do. I don't know, if you remember the year, the time I tell you, say, what am I giving Nigeria? 4 years, I go fix Nigeria.
2: I remember.
4: I go fix salary. I go fix pay 500,000. You remember?
2: I remember. I remember.
4: That's which, all the things that happen, I go, I'm not going to say, I say 500,000. This is for this country. She carry things, I'm going to pay 500,000. We are happy for this. And we just depend on whether we choose to be our comfortable. I think they don't cease or shifted because of 20,000 naira. Then you want the military men them, you don't spend them their money to have a thousand. I can't go back. Who they put to? The truth today, or not the truth about the president of Moku takes time the truth, or not the test of the state time the truth, the global polarity, because it's washing.
2: Okay.
4: I got the airport of this
2: morning. Amen.
4: I respect you this morning.
2: Thank you very much. Your case is well rested.
5: Okay. Good morning to you. Akas and the landlady. You thought through, you will die. You pretend you will still go 6 feet. Yeah, I remain celebrity, radio senior president, Ken Billion, I rep for GRU. For me, Ojus Okalu praising that in his interview that Ali Soti will win Abiaset hands down. That's a good one. I like how Ojus Okalu is repenting so quick. Yes, if other politicians like Mike can repent so quick, like Oji, it would be good for them. Because the voice of people is the voice of God. Yes, it's a good one. For sure, we're protesting. Hashtag Tinubu must go. They should release them. The Kalu Tinubu should increase civil servant wages for 600,000, 400,000. That is a good one. Yes, I like him for being consistent. They try to silence him. He refused. They have done everything, even to jail him. He never relates. He never declined. So to me, shooting minister will not respond to Showere. Now to respond to Catholic and insult everybody, will not respond to Showere because Showere will expose him. So kudos to Showere. This coming election is between Nigerian and Tinubu, whether they like it or not. People voice, people vote must count. That's my submission. I'm entitled to my opinion. Ken Billion.
2: Okay, thank you.
3: Okay, good morning, Capacity Landlady and Diplomatic Akas Baba. I agree with some of those political parties them which say that salary increase is a politically motivated increase. Even that renovation which Tinubu won't do for palace, church and mosque is politically motivated. Tinubu, please make Nigeria economy better so that everybody go receive hardship relief. No be salary increase for just few people. All sec, now you send that message for WhatsApp. Okay, our phone line.
2: Okay. Carla, good morning.
6: Hello.
2: Yes, Randy, good morning to you.
6: Hello.
3: Good morning, Randy. How
6: are
3: you doing?
6: Well,
2: no. Randy.
6: What did happen for this our country?
2: Mm.
6: We know he had this in 2022. We know he had him for 2024. We know he had to bring around all these parties to go to the election here. They don't kill here. They don't arrest here. Who wanted the fool like that? After election, we hear it in a general. Everything don't go. Now, for him, let them bring him down. Our country president, this is not a lie. Anything where they see now into the trouble, I ship there, and I made it there.
2: All right.
6: Anything where not going to tell you to make amendments, not the watching. The one make you correct with me. You understand me, Akazova?
2: Yes, Randy. Okay.
6: Akazova.
2: Thank you so much. Yeah, what he talks, say Christian, not the lie. He gets one person away. Now, Elder. Elder for sure, she will. This Elder, they lie.
3: It's Elder, they lie. Christian.
2: You say Christian.
3: Anybody can lie. Anybody should lie.
2: This man, a Elder. Yeah. For church, this man, they lie.
3: It's uncle. They play.
2: Hey! If this man I promise I fail, he didn't lie, and it's I held that.
3: Yes, now. Some people up and
2: there. So my brother, not use the word say Christian, not they lie. Uh-huh. Normally, some individual they try to help themselves not to lie, but plenty people they lie. Uh-huh. So not use the word Christian. Eh? All right, but we'll jump into market.
3: All right, after market, we'll come back to WhatsApp. Better be an iron and care. It's good for your body. Yeah, you, yeah. Oh, yes. 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
3: Landlady, good morning.
4: Good morning, Chief Waribok.
3: How are our family?
4: Oh, thank God.
3: Thank God. I remember Chief Waribok calling from Okricha. Quick money, the punch person. Quick money. Money where you go get quick. It go punch you. That is what is happening. Three children. Human being, three. You kill some, the other one die, they're unconscious. Hey, accounts. See what did they happen for Nigeria. Since this APC take over this country, problem upon problem from here and there. So many things are happening. Calamity. That is what is happening now. In a way that nobody know what is happening again. That this government, they cause up poverty. Food the hungry people. So they do anything they want. I got that man where you go take signature. But I tell you, I don't tell you before I comes. This matter don't go get head. That's what they go do. Yeah. He finish because the big man mess. No problem. The poor man mess. Say, hey, in the inflict the place with the infection. The infection not plenty everywhere. That is how it used to be. So make another read that news again, because you don't go anywhere.

0: Ah, ti fọ́ rìbọ̀ kan. Na APC wey happen for this world now, na APC don play. Alright.
1: It just be like when something bad happened, they go see that devil walk.
0: Person open eye, they do it not good. Yeah. You say that APC government. This our people, and they go, which guy was
1: person do anything just happened and
0: then. Woman now go sleep with another man. Pastor your husband asked APC government.
1: It just be like one story where I be tell you one time for Delta State where they be first bring keke on Delta State. So one old woman they for inside the keke, then they kind of go Jackpot Junction.
0: Okay.
1: So the keke go pass you a gallop day. So the keke walk out tumble. The woman got a shot the governor near that time. Oduaga, Oduaga, Oduaga, Oduaga, Oduaga. Last night Oduaga did ride the keke. So why should they shout Oduaga? Be say now Oduaga that I bring keke call.
0: Okay,
1: no, that I bring keke call Delta State. So when the keke walk off for now, we got to shout the governor name. Oduaga, Oduaga.
0: See where I'm at. My God.
1: Any problem?
0: What do you mean? Anything APC. Even the one where you do, person do it with in clear,
1: eye,
0: and with the future. You call APC government.
1: Person shop in all way. APC.
0: So the government know it's your.
1: If they not call APC, then they cut in the book. Somebody go buy fish for market. How much? 5,000 in the book.
0: Hello? Nigeria, if I would have with phone line.
1: It don't end.
0: Woman go catch him, your husband with man with another woman.
1: Tinubu.
0: She go see that Tinubu custom.
1: I don't pick him.
0: Oh, hello.
2: My able and capable diplomatic landlady.
0: Jonathan, good morning.
2: Good morning, this morning. Chief diplomatic account, Baba.
1: Yeah, Jonathan, good morning to you.
2: Somebody supposed to be at the time, no time.
1: No time.
2: 300 kidnapped Nigerians. They don't regain their freedom.
1: After six months. Yeah.
2: Oh! I wonder if they could not undergo the campaign and so many thinking about their family, who they leave behind. And I welcome the movement, shall thank God for that one. Thank you very much.
1: Thank you, Joe 90. All right.
3: Good morning, landlady. Good morning. Welcome back. Now your brother Alex Fast Food, they come from New Road, Brooklyn. Buruburuwanu, for your in-house news, the one where one ADC presidential governorship candidate, they talk say Tinubu not supposed to take the glory of that Bodo Road, say na past administration, I start the work. For me, that will not be welcome development. We not say government now continuation. Yeah. So if Tinubu finish herself, that welcome development. Because any project where the past governor or president they do, so the current one is supposed to start from there. Because for me, na Nigerian money, Tinubu can decide say no go continue with the job. So make you know the talk say Tinubu no try to finish the border road. Now wait, good thing now you do. If you say this is our former governor, yes, so we can finish this money rain where I make it start. By now, the money rain now for down the rich garrison or Obibo. I think finish since continue for there. So you go to the continue the any work where your past person work so that the state will move forward. Thank you. Now your brother Alex Fassu from New Road, Brooklyn.
0: All right, thank you, Alex. Some messages here, we'll just read them before. Oh, why this thing they do like this? Okay, good morning, Akas and landlady. The system there is WhatsApp, the show itself.
1: In the hang, eh?
0: In the hang, you get some message. Just, oh, no, be voice note.
1: Okay.
0: Message. Mm. Oh, for like,
1: no. From Steven.
0: Steven and one other guy here. I never see the guy.
1: Okay.
0: Landlady, good morning. Okay.

0: Morning, Akas. This morning, I passed through Oil Mill. Do you people know that from tank to Oil Mill, now so dirty, 9 foot the road. Even a palm tree has grown in the middle of the road. Maybe because of those women where they sell palm nut. Okay, they throw the palm nut for road. You see, don't come there now, come grow as palm tree. Okay, God's time from Dashiche. EFCC freeze Osun State government account. If you look at where APC hand, this APC government hand, they inside. I don't know why this government, they just want to frustrate other political parties. We want to challenge them for election, allegedly. God's time from Dashiche.
1: All right, thank you, everybody. If our tomorrow by 8:30, Mona, join us for inside of your commuter, we'll say thank you. I appreciate you. Now, those that were calling, those that were listening to, we don't know if you call, we'll say thank you. Okay, 17 minutes past 9 o'clock, we'll get informate to sharply tell you right now. The informate for you, where they think or the sharply they look here to buy electronics, and now. 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So but they also say we'll give out the research card. Just tell me the address where this Temocol office day for Transamadi. Tell me the address. They also tell me their phone number. Somebody don't win research card for himself or for herself. Send a come the WhatsApp number. The WhatsApp number is 070-4499-4927.
0: All right, still on top of the information levels, that now the level where we do right now. 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And because different courses now they go do for this training: free oil and gas, maritime safety and cyber security, HSC 1, 2, 3, and advanced industrial rigging. 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So, and then another one, scaffolding, healthcare giver, roustabout, roughneck, floor man. All this is now courses. So nobody teaches that baby grammar. Now courses where they go handle for this training: pipeline and argon welding, crane and forklift operation, quality control and assurance, project management, crisis, conflict and disaster management, first aid, CPR, fire watch, and many more other courses. Now they handle for this training, and they invite you, may you grab this opportunity, because the training are free of charge. And also now 100% practical, meaning say they go show you how they take happen. Not be just to talk, na practical. And when you finish the training, they'll give you certificate where they recognize internationally. So make you grab this opportunity. The training, they start Monday, 17th of August, till Friday, 28th of August, 2026. The time of the training at 8 o'clock for morning. And the training, they open to everybody. Mama, papa, and everybody, they welcomed to go pick up form. Now, the form also not free. You not go pay for form too. Everything not free. 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Or you call the coordinator of this training, in name is Ibikari Samuel. Call this number, 080-388-55296. 0706 080 388 55296 or 0706 060 9797 0706 060 9797 All right, we will just enjoy some music right now. This one, they come from Louvie, Reggae and Blues, nine be the title. After that one, you will enjoy another one from Techno Wear, nine be the title of that song from Alhaji Tekino. No touch the dial.

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3: Yes, so Peter Akwa, una good morning on top this morning. Karia Chakota, you could discover as a 30-minute on end on balance on top 9 o'clock for studio Niger 92.7. Time to reach for tinkly to on top today this morning, where we don't hear say the police service commission themselves don't approve made in send plenty commissioners of police, about 8 of them, to plenty state command, where the commission themselves don't carry my talk. See this posting during their last meeting, now they be approve meeting for forward 8 tier about commissioners of police to about 8 different state command them. Well, on top of this one, you don't hear say EFCC or themselves don't come outside with plenty explanation why they shut down the account of the Osun State government. Well, according to the EFCC, they don't carry my talk. Say, yes, we say they've been, they see some kurukere waka for inside the account. Now, why they freeze that account since yesterday? Where the anti-craft agency, they don't carry my talk. Say, yes, we say investigation on top that account don't start since March 2026, where they don't monitor the account. Now, the inconsistency for the past many weeks, some kurukere transfer don't they come out for inside that account. Now, why they shut them down for the now? Is that with River State to the civil liberties organization themselves, where themselves don't call on River State House where they make law, may they arrange law we go regulate our house rent them for inside we state. As accordance by them, they don't carry my talks, even for Abia State House where they make law themselves don't arrange that one. We be saying, hey, don't cancel anything. We consign agents and other agency fees them. We tenant them, they pay anyhow. Well, accordance by them, themselves don't carry my talks. Yes, so accordance by the chemo for inside the CLO when him na Sonny Dada. He don't carry my talk, say when they don't arrange this law, say he go protect both tenant and landlord them, and he go address the matter we consign plenty house rent increase for we state. I don't talk about it abroad, where we don't hear say Iran themselves don't carry my talk, say they don't reach a better agreement with Oman, so that themselves their ship fit past the Straits of Oman pass go their way. Where according by the foreign minister foreign ministry talk person for inside Iran, we name na Ishmael Bagwe, he don't carry my talk, say well, say for the now, in the agreement, see the final stage, where we say when they don't finish them, they go bring and come aside. On top sport, we don't hear say Canadian Prime Minister McCarney, where he don't come, we be saying country been follow host the 2026 FIFA World Cup. He don't call on the FIFA President Gianni Infantino make he resign, come off for office with immediate alacrity. Where according by Carney, he don't carry my talk, say yes, we say Infantino, he know they worthy to lead the FIFA, sake of saying don't do the jump, the shake waste, anyhow. And on top Jolly 10 men, we don't hear say Nigerian singer Peter Okoye, where he don't come outside, say his elder brother and him before manager, with him na Jude Okoye, he don't drag and go court, so that Peter Okoye will be Mr. P, he go stop to sing the song, where they be sing when they dead together under P Square brand. Where according by the singer, he don't carry my talk, say yes, we say himself, he go drag the matter, follow go inside court with him brother, so say him in get right. All right, we got people who are sorry to be on Sakara Nakona no assault and no paper inside. We were not gonna read story this morning, so my name not Justice Sweet Mouth. Una good morning.
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1: Oh yeah, now here we go, here we go. Why them nobody auntie? When did they always listen to Flanger? We want Ubonga OAP. Good life, the spectacular. Oh my yakayaski, miti yaski, took baski, the pile. Isha Q. Say. Them not they use clear eye, they do razo. Now get the monotone and get the advantage. If you want to tori your lover,
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1: Agas!
2: Eh?
1: Agas!
2: Make I give you.
1: Give me.
2: Make I give you.
1: Give me.
2: They say head will not think well. Now load he go carry.
1: Wahala!
2: They be like bicycle. Landlady.
1: Hey!
2: Landlady.
1: Ma give you.
2: Give me.
1: Ma give you.
2: Give me. Oh.
1: You hear say, Mr. I too know don't die.
2: Now what's he kill him?
1: Over Sabina, I kill him.
2: Wahala!

0: All right, Ileke, name be the title of that music by Joel.
1: I think they say Ileke. Ileke means waist bead. Yes, Ileke na Yoruba word. It means waist bead. That bead where women they wear for waist.
0: What do you make on the one they wear themselves? What do you make on the
1: It's called body adornment.
0: Body adornment.
1: And people they get this wrong notion. Say girls of nowadays, yeah, I don't tear. They wear waist bead. No start today. Because most of our grandmama they wear waist bead. Yes, nah. Even then, say my grandmama get one wish they wear this coral, this local one, native one. They wear waist bead.
0: They say it means something.
1: It means waiting. Everything they want add something. On top.
0: That time they say it means something. Either the kaya matter. Or see all the girls if they possess. By growing up, then the kind of mindset where I get where they tell me say either the girl they possess or the girl he put her for his waist so that any man when he say swim, the myself can never. He go always like to swim the ocean and he go hard for that to come out from the river.
1: Why be say anything where they modernize? Where they come package and where maybe like say na mod, they always want to say na bad something.
0: For me, I like her on a fashion.
1: It's fine.
0: For me, as a man, I like her when women wear them. For the good
1: days.
0: One, if not good one, you wear for your waist.
1: If you check all those old days pictures of our grandmama then, you go see waist be dead there now.
0: Yes.
1: So we get one where they wear all uncle, then they wear them for leg. Then they wear some for, then they put for two for leg now.
0: Landley, say every good thing, it gets some persons the way go they spoil them. You understand? This is what they talk. So you get some guests will be see their own.
2: Not be ordinary.
0: Not be ordinary one.
1: Okay, they put something inside.
0: Now don't hear that from a person mouth.
2: If they want waka, could carry waka.
0: Yes, they go just hear them.
2: For protection. Yes.
0: For some protection.
2: I don't hear them.
0: Some
1: talk and do.
0: So talk and
1: when
0: do.
1: They say, man, give me 1 million. The man go cough the woman.
0: He go drop that 1.5. understand.
2: But to me in a fashion, because I remember those days when I did grow up, my mama then they wear and they call them jigida. Jigida, they go wear them for waist.
1: Some of us wear them as children, eh? You get some fine, you know those fine girls.
2: You go just put them for your waist. You
0: know, I like them.
2: Pull hand on, pull leg on. You go
0: they wear them.
2: I wear them.
0: I never seen that they wear them before.
1: I've been the wearer, man. Now show you what happened. You get one what I buy. My friend went to Lagos. Go buy them as she they come back. Very fine. Now that one made me first. And then they wear again. The very first one when I wear, I buy them when I go on those states. I buy them for on those states. That one was very fine. But I don't notice say me, my life, all those states they last for me. Because sometimes when I dress up, I they forget. So I wear them. So before you know, and you know most times early morning, I they rush. Once I don't, before you know, go here, it's on cut.
0: Okay.
1: You understand? So the first ones who I buy, a cut. The second one I buy for, I send money give my friend for Lagos. That one even cost more self. Cost now the big quality. I buy like four. That's why it's just a cut. Cause after that one, I send they buy again.
0: Okay.
1: So I make another year. But
0: not be every, not be every woman shy they fit.
2: I know be every man they like
0: her. Not be every man they like her. Not be every woman I
1: they fit. What do you mean?
0: Woman where they get better curve.
1: We get okay.
0: Better curve. Now they explain.
1: So
0: listen to
1: get
0: me.
1: Roll,
0: any woman when they be say the back be like signboard way flat.
1: You get belly roll.
0: You go rock or you go.
2: Talk to me there.
0: You think of your fuck. They get
2: you
0: one woman.
2: My friend say.
0: My friend say wife won't start to wear them. His wife got they buy them. As he buy them, his wife say the bit got they run into the belly. Nobody advise them. Nice start to wear waist bead.
2: What I see for TikTok, the man go buy him for his wife, saying they like him. Even though say the wife know they like him, but the wife got to wear him because of his husband.
0: The woman get better cough.
1: Nothing like cough.
0: See this one.
1: Nothing like cough.
0: Those guy women when they say they mold them very well from back, you go see.
1: Okay, so people they don't mold well, they go better
0: now, and then they abuse them.
1: What do you mean? Because I press no now. He not go wear because now me create myself.
0: Woman will get waste. Now he beat the feet.
1: Okay, all the text say, Lanedi, as I'm Lanedi, good morning. For here, they wear them, or even Ghanaians, they wear them. We they call them bulletproof. Okay. Akas, you know where in the bulletproof?
0: No.
1: I don't know. Azek, now you know. Okay.
3: Landlady and Akas, Baba, see, mom. That bid for that olden days, that they use and watch weight. But some people nowadays, where they wear and for another hand say, I don't know.
1: Okay. Is well.
0: Okay, somebody there for line.
1: Niger, I found there with phone line.
0: T-man. T-man for real. Not be small picking, no, my brother.
1: Ask her. Ask her whether na cough 3 or cough 4.
0: Na cough 10.
4: That's one of the fashion. And in those days, I also grew up to understand that this, when I don't come to understand something, somebody don't tell me who I say, my dear power deal. Yeah, I say, I'm just saying, I come on with that. I get it, it's not me, it's me. And she let understand that I said the thing as she did it. That thing comes out and says she will be new. Say she don't be thinking where she did. So it don't pass that level where the user before. Because anything where we would not put for this. As I did, we would do a mover.
0: Okay.
4: Uh-huh. But that thing of a truth. Now part of fashion.
0: Thank you very much. Okay, any other message?
5: Yeah, I see and say na beauty, fashion though. Eh? Nana where they know they wear newborn baby girl, waist bead. Growing up, I see and plenty me. For my old pictures, I see and say my mama wear them for my waist. And they define. Put them for waist, you put them for two hands or for one hand. But now, you know, say we sabi abuse things. Many of my gender they use them as jazz. Nine be that. But for the real meaning of it, in fashion and to beautify a girl, child, and woman. That's why I see them.
1: All right. Okay. Somebody has said, lady, if your bead cut, go my one market. Then they sell bead there, they go rebid them for you. I'm around for Port Harcourt. They've also
0: been problem.
1: If he cut, he go call scatter. Now me go they pick the bead one by one.
2: Chain ones, though. Where they find where. Chain ones, yes.
1: All right, for olden days, it be like say then they use them signify woman when never meet man. Okay.
0: If I like that one, yes, the notion.
6: A castle and landlady, good morning. I enjoy on a program.
1: Thank you.
6: I call on a front town brokering. My name is Abolo Chief. Thank you. Actually, before our mothers, they when they born children self new, they put on beats as fashion. But now this beat, a woman they put, especially a young girl, they put for waist. A cast and a lady, not allow anybody to disable now. Majority of those beats, no bonario. So on the kind of those beats, they go put for somewhere and they put them for their waist. So when they want to see their woman flow, they remove that beat. I don't get person they close to me. I get that beat. They be saying no be ordinary. So you more just be careful. The world there. Now let God and go help us. Thank you.
1: All right. Thank you. All right. At least we don't know. Say no. The main reason no be for jazz. It's for purification. It's just that say some persons, one or two persons, go still want add something to them. But say if girl wear bead. I never seen man where we are bead.
0: Which kind of man be that? Which can't ban me that?
1: Now you're grimace.
0: What in man if you have beat for?
1: What in man if you have beat?
0: Beat for waste.
1: Oh, you're
0: grimace. If I see that camera for those, I go beat them. Eh? What you go make you go beat as a man?
1: Now you're green man.
0: Better you're green man. If I say I go beat him, I go cut the beat. I'll cut her for the man waist. We are beat. We are beat for what?
1: Beat not for beautification.
0: That's for man.
1: Beard can be used for weight loss.
0: Are they like I talk? Eh? Are they like her for? You get with the kind of woman we go wear beard.
1: Now,
0: I don't know if people they hear me go understand where they come from. Mm. You get the kind of woman go wear beard. Mm. What you say for the woman waist? Mm. Hey. You go say you if at me cannot even talk fast like that.
1: Not talk like fast like this.
0: So but
1: I know if you defend you.
0: No, but that fashion.
1: It's fashion. Well,
0: but some people they use me the wrong way.
1: But most people na fashion.
0: Nah, but some that make I say some people. So some
1: my
0: people
1: own na fashion.
0: Yo,
1: why you wear bead in a fashion?
0: You have this your waist.
1: You wear one for leg in a fashion. No, my waist. This is my waist. And then they say, I can't face my waist. No, so wear bead.
0: Bead not go fine for your waist. The bead go fuck a mother.
1: Wait, my waist flat. Hey! I can't tell you that one.
0: Love me for your waist.
1: My waist, no fine. Hey, this one can't go finish me. I can't go finish me. I want to cry. Hey, who go help me cry? Because not me, they do like this.
0: So a guy with me wouldn't know. Why don't say beat no fit for their face?
1: So you just say
0: beat you. Oma for classic.
1: So beat no go fight for my waist. I can't say my waist wide like
0: don't try him. Tell me about the white. No, you white, but you get the way they beat the sedan.
1: I mean, you talk of my birthday. I can't support so, the girl like this.
0: What are they? Okay, wait. Make you not blast out the car they talk. I bet Potako, when I come to bed, they call Silan Lady. On Saturday, when I call cities, when I koro, I be waiting at the top. I bet the beats go fine, or the beat not go fine. So on Saturday, make una come the Vanity Premium Club.
1: Yes.
0: For inside them Obi Wali. For
1: Bakani number 53 Bakani Obi Wali for room with Bo.
0: Yes.
1: G Throne Hotel. Yes. Now 6 o'clock for evening. Look good. And dress well.
0: Yeah.
1: Come celebrate with me.
0: Yes. You have better perfume come. And then not only that one go happen, we'll get some better DJ. Where they go so slam better music.
1: Yes, sir.
0: We'll get some hype men. You see all these hype men in the phone in one way. And in fact, if they hype for you, you go like them. They go food there. We'll get a hype man, Jagaban.
1: Hype man, Jagaban go there. Hype man, Viper. Hype man, Zoe. Hype man, Zebi. Hype man, T. Then for the DJs, we go play DJ XD, DJ K-Mix, DJ Cypher, DJ Dave. This is not DJ, we be saying they shake the place. So they go there around. So
0: that's the information.
1: Artists, musical artists go still there.
0: Yes.
1: They go also help to sing happy birthday song for me. May they celebrate me.
0: And they personally, they invite Frank De Niro. That's one of my birthday gifts to you. So Frank De Niro, in case you don't know, I say, you must secure my grace.
1: Madam. Adam.
0: And the Kwalangolo.
1: You go lying.
0: So Ingo Dedia, that my personal friend. Then also too, that my concern for you to even come against if may you go see with you. At the talk, I mean, not true, not be true. I mean, waist bead go actually fit still for the waist. So, but also importantly, this is not time to celebrate a capacity landlady. So, if you call her, if you reach her to say, landlady, I celebrate you. I know if you come to bed, though, I beg, take this recharge card. Now, to celebrate you.
1: Take this champagne.
0: Take
1: this drink.
0: Anyone say, just take them now, go to celebrate you. I beg, okay, they come, but take this one, take hard. To what you won't do. Okay, I get cake for you. I don't feel do I'm about take the money, go do cake. They see like that.
1: Bring the cake,
0: Bring the cake, we'll get plenty cake for there.
1: Yes.
0: So Potako to the invite on the one that make us

0: birthday to you, landlady.
1: Oh, thank you.
0: Say, I not go day around on Saturday. Just call your account number. Make this guy engineer Richard. He said, call your account number. Make I do something for you. I call the account number for him. I mean, make I send my uncle give him.
1: My own. Unless anything enter your house, go reach me.
0: I go travel Saturday. I go travel Saturday. Say call him now so that even people there, they know go there.
1: Okay. 0701-358-723. Not be phone number. Mm-hmm. You know, say be like phone number.
0: Yes.
1: 0701-358-723. Nah, Access Bank.
0: Okay, Access Bank.
1: Ragini Amakri, that be my government name.
0: Okay, as you call us, so I don't type him already. Those I just want to go give Engineer Richard.
1: Okay.
0: Engineer Richard, thank you so much for the support. God bless you.
1: Thank you.
0: All right, Port Harcourt, we'll go see again tomorrow by 6 o'clock. Wanna enjoy the rest of the show with Pekin.
1: For a workshop show. And we come out with this song from Davido, Before, and I'm the title. Now, one of the new songs with Davido just dropped. You know, say he just dropped one album, we call it Oriade. So inside the album, this song, they inside, Before, he do and with Mayoku and Fola, No Touch the Dial.

0: active. Them they give me joy, no be small.
1: Oh yeah, now here we go, here we go.
2: Why them no go they active? When did they always listen to Flanger? We want Ubonga OAP. Good life, the spectacular. Oh my yakayaski, miti yaski, took baski, the pile. Is your cute?
1: Say.
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0: 92.7. It's a banger. Yes, Mr. Real, the band, Slim Case. It's a banger. Banger, where did they throw? Or which one? All right, 6 days for the month of August, Thursday night with the inside. Time don't reach for workshop show. And workshop show today, we start early. No, on Thursdays, we always get doctor. But I say, make the doctor come early so that we'll fit talk plenty. And today, we talk about cardiac arrest. Many people don't complain. Cardiac arrest. It happened these days during this weather. You know, like I lost a friend 3 years ago to cardiac arrest. Him and his brother, they sit down, they drink. They drink. Now he see me enter toilet, urinate. Now he begin shout, make him brother come. The brother force the door before they know he don't fall down. They check him, put oxygen for his nose, do everything. After 2 hours, he go. Cardiac arrest. Sometimes you get palpitation. You get something they call palpitation. Is it okay? Make a great doctor. Doctor, good morning.
1: Good morning,
0: Doctor Ejiro.
1: Adult speaking.
0: Ejiro, welcome.
1: Thank you, my brother.
0: Say that in a palpitation. I mean a palpitation.
1: Not palpitation.
0: Palpitation.
1: Yes.
0: Mm-hmm. Where your chest go, they vibrate like handset. your right, where your heart is, they vibrate like handset.
1: Hey.
0: The thing they do, they worry you. If that kind of thing they worry you, run to your nearest doctor. No go to say nah. You know, say some people they do mistake, they exercise or as they do like that. The worst part, we say, he do one of my friend.
1: Okay.
0: See they do in the fire cigar they put.
1: Uh-uh.
0: As he start, I tell us, he say something must kill a man. I say, no, be here, go kill you.
1: As we're in, they get palpitation and see the smoke.
0: The fire. As he off that one, in the light another one, he say, nah, that's what they do. He go, they knock in chest.
1: You should send a palpitation. They do.
0: Is it? They shake. They shake.
1: Maybe in a muscle contraction for a chest. We got times, you know, our muscles they contract. Mm-hmm. Do you understand? So if you be saying they get muscle contraction around the chest area, in the column palpitation, because trust me, if they get a palpitation, fear never let him
0: smoke
1: light cigar.
0: Okay, but first of all, doctor, no explain to me what be cardiac arrest. You know, say some people feel no, some people feel no to know.
1: Yeah.
0: If you're not big English, cardiac arrest.
1: Hey. Okay, as it is sound, okay, man, just put them in a layman's, understanding. Cardiac arrest now more like when the heart stopped to beat. Do you understand? When they are stopped to beat, then they call it stop, you know, flow of blood to the brain and other part of the body. I think make I just put them like that. But when the heart just stopped to beat, the person can go unconscious, all of those things. Yes.
0: Okay, then be cardiac arrest.
1: Yeah, because if one couple that seen that when the shock wave, all this, would they make the thing 2 day and big worse. So I just put them like that, say that when the heart just stopped to beat at that small time, then, you know, stop the flow of blood to, you know, other parts of the body, the brain and all that. Because you see, once it happened, the person will just, you know, shut down for a while. Yes, but with quick medical emergency, you know, the few will stay the person, you know, but if, you know, medical attention, the person will get quick medical attention, the person from there just go jaland.
0: Now, so one man to sleep, oh, him and his wife talk finish, oh, chop, he sleep, he wake up in the morning, he wake up and go, from there.
1: No, a lot of things will happen, oh, a lot of things will happen.
0: So what thing they cause cardiac arrest?
1: Ah, not the one thing that cause cardiac arrest. Do you understand?
0: Okay.
1: If we look and say, okay, we could start with the one where we say, you know, people know and they really take them too seriously, na high blood pressure. Do you understand? Mm-hmm. Uncontrolled high blood pressure can lead to cardiac arrest. Do you understand me? Some certain kind of heart diseases can lead to cardiac arrest.
0: Okay.
1: And you understand? And even, you know, say the human body, the heart, the kidneys, and all of these things, they connected, you understand? So if the kidney now, for example, now, you know, don't they get issue, and you know they wash them, you know they take care of them, all of those things can happen to the person. If you can get shock, that shock may be the cardiac arrest.
0: Okay.
1: If you happen, the person will pack up. So a lot of things they put in together for you to say person get cardiac arrest. Not, you know, they are isolated to just one thing in particular. Do you understand? Like as I just talked, if the heart know they properly taken care of, cardiac arrest fit come. If the kidneys don't be taken care of, it can still lead to cardiac arrest. So, not be just one thing.
0: Okay, not be only BP, they lead to cardiac arrest.
1: Not be only BP. Other, like, myocardial infarction. Now, that one, when, let's say, a certain heart muscle, you know, they die off because they need to receive enough blood.
0: Okay.
1: Do you understand? So now, if the person no gets proper medical attention, do you understand? You know, as regards the myocardial infarction, it can also lead to cardiac arrest.
0: Okay.
1: Do you understand? So a lot of things. Now it depends on the duration of time what we get. Do you understand? But not be just one thing, a little cardiac arrest.
0: Because everybody they feel saying BP. Now BP they need to. And too much thinking too, if it cause cardiac arrest.
1: Too much thinking, go first, they raise your BP first now. Because when you need to rest well, you need to rest well, your BP go, they go up. If you need to sleep well, your BP, they go up. You need to do exercise. Over time, sedentary lifestyle, you're going to lead to all of these clogged arteries. Do you understand? If you, they chop junk, you know, all of these things they build over time.
0: Junk food.
1: I didn't spoil anybody's business. I didn't call anything.
0: No, mention any food. If you don't know junk food, check Google.
1: You understand?
0: Not be our mouth, you go hear
1: that. They eat a lot of junk food and all that. You need to do exercise. You need to drink enough water. All of these things. Over time, you get, your arteries could be clogged. Do you understand? Thereby restricting the flow of blood, you know, to the heart, you know, and, you know, other parts of the body, or if it cause problem on the long run. Like I'd always tell people, you know, what you give to your body, you know, now, that's what your body will give to you back in the next 10 years. Yes.
0: You know, say that time my father tell me when I did 20 something years, he say reduce your drinking. I don't say, you know, they drink plenty, but no join people they drink, because now when you don't, they reach 35 or 40, the result card.
1: Exactly. You go show.
0: But that time we didn't say
1: they just they talk.
0: That is just they talk, you know, make I enjoy myself.
1: Nothing there for the enjoyment. Nothing there for the enjoyment. And most importantly, people when they take too much salt. You understand? But not also salt no good. Salt they good because, you know, all of us we need sodium, potassium, all of this stuff for our body. Do you understand? But anybody, if they consume too much salt, it could also lead to high blood pressure. And the more way you take that too much salt, you put yourself inside gbege.
0: How will go take measure salt? I mean, just they say a pinch.
1: A pinch of salt, but no apply salt on your food.
0: Where you don't cook finish.
1: Where you don't cook finish. Now that way, we even the bigger problem there. Do you understand? If person don't they diagnose of high blood pressure, the person is supposed to cut his salt intake to like almost nothing. If I'm going to be honest, almost nothing. You know, reduce your salt intake, then increase your water intake.
0: Okay, like me now, if I want to cook, I use tablespoon, like half of that tablespoon for plenty of rice. Now, what thing are they put?
1: And that one no bad now because it did okay. But the idea be say, make you know this salty. Do you understand? Make you know this salty, and make. Make it get taste for you too, because you know, in the same vein, on how we look and say tell people to cut down on, you know, excess salt. In the same vein, won't make you enjoy your food. Do you understand me? Because salt, they do a whole lot of things. Nobody, I won't begin to explain for you. We know them for chemistry class. Do you understand? Salt, they do a whole lot of things. So just watch the salt intake, because if you know what I'm, it could watch you.
0: I know one grandma like that. If she cook, she know they put salt. She know they add cubes.
1: Better for
0: anything
1: her.
0: Anything which she know they cook.
1: Better for her.
0: Whether soup or whether rice, or no cubes, no salt.
1: She think use crayfish, give them correct taste now. You know, normal crayfish, grind them, use them, you know, get correct taste, yes.
0: Yeah, because the diagnoser of, she get sugar problem.
1: Okay.
0: That's why she know they even put salt and everything BP follow.
1: Except say BP follow, because I don't see.
0: You don't say sugar and BP now, like Ghanaian gangrenote.
1: I think that this part of the world, because when we talk about person day diabetic, now when the pancreas don't fail, you know, to do your work, do you understand? and BP is the heart. So you can see that there are different organs. Most times you can see a patient that is hypertensive and the patient is not diabetic.
0: Okay.
1: Yeah, some patients, they are diabetics and they are not hypertensive. It's just on, we know in this part of the world, we see diabetes and high blood pressure, you know, go together. Mm-hmm. But now how the person, now what I talk, say, now what do you give yourself now? Now I go give you back in the next 10 years. Do you understand me? Because diabetes now, all the, what you still consume, do you understand
0: all
1: me?
0: All the sugary.
1: All those things where you they consume, where you know the pity for yourself. Do you understand?
0: Right.
1: You take too much fizzy drinks and the likes. Uh-huh.
0: Mm.
1: All those ones are the way you are. But if you wash them, like I always tell people, say, our body, they always give us sign. This body, what we get, it give us sign. You need to just pack up. You don't just pack up. Do you understand? Okay, more go back to the whole cardiac arrest thing.
0: Okay.
1: Huh? Most times, before a person they get cardiac arrest, you know they just come boom like that.
0: The signs don't day.
1: The signs don't day. Do you understand? Let's say, for example, now BP don't day elevated. The person they ignore. One side. Two, maybe the person they walk out begin to get pain for a chest. We they call them angina pain. Those small stabbing pain for your chest. Those pain don't they come. At times you go, they feel dizzy and woozy. Those are the small signs. You suppose go check yourself on how I'd see how I feel. But you go ignore them. They live your life. They go, next year they go play ball for pitch. The person fall. You're talking about spiritual something. Not be spiritual something.
0: It just come from village.
1: You see, but the thing is, the body that they tell the person all this while, see, how I they feel, go and check me. You feel, even see some people say that they piss their urine, don't foam. They go, they ignore. Don't feel, say maybe not soap they for inside the toilet. I don't see them before.
0: No, it didn't happen.
1: You go see, I mean, you go foam. You go say, I'm not soap they for inside the toilet.
0: Oh, they say, nah, I don't drink too much beer.
1: I don't drink. Do you understand? Mm. But all of these things, not all these small signs your body, they tell you, say, you feel, go check me. And you don't check, you go ignore. And the annoying thing is, the human body knows how to adjust. Let's say, for example, now, before your BP day, like maybe 120, the time your BP finish 140, if you get small headaches and the likes, you go ignore. Your body go adjust, go accommodate them. Now, what do they call BP silent killer? Your body go adjust. After a while, your body go adjust.
0: You don't normal.
1: Your BP now they like that.
0: They high, they go.
1: When you go again, you go feel, you know, some kind of way, uncomfortable. After a while, maybe you go sleep, you go do one or two things, you ignore. Your body go adjust. I don't see person. I ain't talk and make it sweet or anything. I know somebody where they live with 180. 120. Yes.
0: 180 over 120.
1: 180 over 120. I know they kid you.
0: But the person do okay.
1: The person they take medications now.
0: And it know they go down.
1: It go only come down small, but that 180, 120 that the person did.
0: Steady now.
1: I'll not be saying that old person.
0: Doctor, okay, fine. You go, you talk this, you know, be old person. We won't take paper review when they come back. But when we come back, I want to ask you, why be say 15, 17, 20, 20 something years old children now, they get high BP? Those days when they grow up, people, they get high BP. And from 45, 50,
1: now old people, they 60, get them.
0: Yeah, those days. But now, I just surprised, 17 years old boy, they swallow
1: BP medications.
0: Medication. When they come back, when we come back, we will check them. We want to check what the papers get to tell us.

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Yes, time don't reach for more. Check with the papers, get to tell us. All right, okay. The papers we get Daily Trust, Nation, Vanguard, Daily Post, and Punch newspaper. Now everything name be that. Okay. All right. So the papers we'll get for here, we won't check. And today, now number 6 day for the month of August. I'm persuaded to read and give you my name.

All right, okay, Mo, check Daily Trust for year. First of all, for Daily Trust here, they say we no go green worker for inside Lagos, so Abuja, because of insecurity and economic hardship that they did yesterday. We no go green, they just do but na jeje, they no scatter anything. On Nayeko, presidency to deepen consultation with Catholic bishops and others. Federal government orders payment of outstanding wage award to civil servants. Oji Kalu, I go resign from FPC if Tinubu disrespect Catholic Church. Okay. Osho accounts, EFCC must not become a weapon against opposition. Atiku, they end that one. Bonus students develop robot teacher for the schools in secure communities. Bonus students develop robot teacher for schools. Now, wow. This is security, don't too much. 2027, courts don't give INEC 2 days to uphold candidates substituted by APC. PDP knocks Hausa musician Parara on top remarks on Pantami. Okay. For inside Nation here. Pretty Nation they talk. Nation talk could say Premier League set record with 9 new managers ahead of 2026-27 season. Sokoto government don't promise support for business as Boa Cement trained 60 youths. One person died, 2 wounded for inside Lagos crash. Kano Assembly suspend 3 council chief chairman for Wuruwuru Mata. Why soldiers, DSS, free 308 for the biggest rescue operation. Consultation with religious bodies to go on, who the yander to on SGF. Reforms behind quoted companies, big profit growth. Or am I check punch? For punch, they say before money minister, whether they call finance minister, Kemi Adeosun, her husband don't die. Hey, now fine woman, chai. Oh, it's a pity. Accept my condolence. Mob, they attack Kano traffic official following highway crash. From Ozil to James, World Cup stars, way end block stars transfer. Osun, they say we freeze account for 72 hours without court order. EFCC, yand that one. NBA, 40 FCC as Osun account, freeze spark raw. Tinubu, troop pay. Hikes divides opposition. That is, I see 1 pay soldier. They say no increase soldiers, their salary. It's good, though. Very good, very good. Soldiers now, they go smile. They go smile, well. Try to touch police their own. Make it good. Whether they go green, come off for road. Fake agency probe. ADMA reject closed door, rep squeeze. WAEC result revealed 38.5% failed fee, 5 key subject. Why we froze our shoe government accounts? EFCC, the yan that one. And army don't place bounty on top wanted swap leaders. All right. For inside the Vanguard on Nayeko controversy, Afeni federal leaders, analyst clash on top Tinubu presidency respond to. Okay. Wuruwuru Mata, police accountability inside very dark man. AIG, Jimo, Saga, the yan that one. And they say outrage as a great EFCC freezing Osun government account. They block them, put them for freezer, lock them. Say they no go on freezer for now. But they judge Abuja House. They say we found them funded by Rivers money. Wiki aid, they insist. Say now Rivers money, they carry fund them. Soldiers foil bandit attack, prevent livestock resulting in Sokoto community. Why Tinubu will deliver Lagos Calabar Coastal Highway, Umayi, and they yan that one. Bodeba America get massive amounts. Trump dismisses report from munitions shortage. Freezing Osun government account, dangerous assault on democracy. Article 9, yan that one. Okay. Navy recover 85,000 liters of stolen crude oil product for inside Niger Delta. All right, finally, for Daily Pulse. Electricity subsidy debate. Experts raise fresh questions as Nigerian government rules out tariff hike. Okay. Transfer. Atletico Madrid reject offer to sign Osimhen from Galatasaray. Wow. This Osimhen self. Yo, wahala. Make you pray. Make them wash your head. Galatasaray come out. You won't go here. They say no go here. You won't go here. They say no go here. Come join us for Chelsea. Finish. Or Asana. I know somebody they hire me. Say Asana. Main come Asana.
Oh, you go ask and ask and I go accept you, but when they know accept you, gonna keep you for bench. Oh, now be the problem. Mm-hmm. Okay. Osun 2026 reject APC because of poor workers' welfare. Governor Adeleke to voters. Marking day for don't say Nigeria if elected president APC day. They say marking day for don't say Nigeria if they say they put them as president. A good. Anywhere where they won't sell us, may they even sell us. Even as they never sell us, he good. I beg, may they sell us more. Don't say they don't sell us. Make peace array. Well, diesel pump price will drop inside Nigeria. More. They say it will drop. Okay. All right. Soldiers recover 147 stolen livestock motorcycles for inside Sokoto. And I hear go bad break on top. Waiting the people has to get to tell us for inside Nigeria FM 92.7.

Yes, we don't come back from the paper review. We don't come back and we still get Dr. Ejiro inside the studio with us. And what will they discuss? Na cardiac arrest. Cardiac arrest, na sickness will be say, if you come, they be like, say, na waiting the rain. You will hear somebody they say, BP, in sleep, you know, wake up, this and that. So, and before we go, I'll be ask one question. Say, why? Now, you the year 17 years old boy get BP. 21, but those days now from 45, 50, so we're going to assume say now old people sickness, but now

0: What happened? You don't experience anyone like that?
1: Of course not.
0: We're 17 years old boy. Oh. Okay, tell us your experience.
1: I would say from my experience so far, some that are really true where they, you know, they come about early. That's now one side. Two, which is very important, now the lifestyle of that 17-18 year old. I'm not gonna say 100%, but if we want to look at most of this younger adults or teenagers, where they diagnose with you know, prehypertension and all that, if you look at them, they're on the big side.
0: You okay?
1: I'm not saying all of them, but most of them, they're on the big side. Mm-hmm. And they are, in fact, their junk level, they over the roof. Do you understand me? High blood pressure, no disrespect to your age or your race or but anything, you know. As far as you do the wrong thing, you they put yourself in that box of where the thing will take happen to you. Do you understand me? How let a moku talk say person will be say your height, because we don't have to talk this thing about know your numbers.
0: Okay.
1: Right? Now your height now like maybe 165. Right? Your height to then your size, your weight, your weight if you like maybe like over 100 as a young adult or teenager.
0: Yes.
1: Your waistline, if you don't need like 40 something. What do you call for yourself? What do you call for yourself? And every now and then you day on fizzy drinks. Every now and then you day on junk. What do you day call for yourself? You need to drink water. You need to do exercise. You need to do anything. Now you day call the problem for yourself now. Not be witchcraft, not be devil, not be spiritual something. Now you dey call out for yourself. Because now what you dey do to yourself, you know, see, people don't get this mindset like you talk, say now old people sickness. So we see the younger ones now, they very reckless with their life. Do you understand me?
0: Yes.
1: Not knowing, say, nah, if they catch up with you early, the society where would they self, even the air would they breathe self, you know, they are as clean as it be day those days. Do you understand me? Even when you talk, see, our grandfathers or our fathers, then they live longer. If you look at them, those guys, they be they work out well. They be they work out well. But now, if you look children, okay, look at our children now. They wake up in the morning because now kids they barely go out to play. From what they are, they see now, kids they barely go out to play. Being you wake up for morning, you don't go do anything for house. Maids don't clean house. You go just get a brush mat, shop.
0: Watch Coco Melon.
1: They all play game, chop, finish, sleep. Like the circle, they go on like that every day. Now what thing they do? Chop, sleep. I'm not saying the food they chop, not even healthy food, not junk, not big. Oh, let's say parents these days now, one show say we get money where. So we always they buy junk for house, physical, everything make it there for house.
0: Fry.
1: You see, would they? Would they help our kids, but would they actually they give them more harm than good?
0: You know this paint cover, or this round this thing. When would this mogul fold iron?
1: They run
0: for road.
1: Exactly.
0: They run. All those things all are those part
1: exercise.
0: Then kites.
1: Exactly. All those things we go make you as where they go supposed to make children they active.
0: But
1: normally.
0: Now they need a drum.
1: But now they need a drum.
0: Now the society.
1: I understand that the society, but I think say once in a while, me parents, they even take their kids to make us say like field, open field. Me the kids just walk around.
0: Where the field then they?
1: No fields there around now. Field there around.
0: Like school field.
1: Yeah, school field or even open field. Normal, you know, place where they do events. Do you understand that? Make the people just go there, take a walk around. Even as a father, if you know, say you get history of hypertension. With time, if you know educate your children or help your children, the possibility of seeing your children go there hypertensive, go there now. Do you understand me? Because you're hypertensive. Your papa, the person papa now, they're hypertensive. The person they're hypertensive. It is obvious they get history of hypertension. So you now, you go look for a way to see how you go fit take manage jam for your children, thereby putting watching what your children they eat and make them they active. When you as a father they go for exercise, or the mother they go for exercise, carry your picking, go gym, make them go work out for treadmill, make them just they active anyhow, one way or the other. All those junk they do for us, remove them for house. Make them eat freshly cooked food, and most importantly, make them take fruit. Fruit is very, very important.
0: Yes, you are right. Fruit, because every time juice, sweet, chewing gum, ice cream, cake.
1: That be the fizzy drinks we talk now. Put all those things aside. Drink enough water. Take enough fruits and vegetables. Eat whole food, properly cooked food. Cut down on fry. You go day okay.
0: It is well.
1: Even in the well, it is
0: well. So cardiac arrest. In order to avoid cardiac arrest, doctor, don't talk. Exercise.
1: You must do exercise. You must watch anything we enter your mouth. Watch what you enter your mouth. It is very, very important. Do exercise. Get enough sleep. Drink enough water.
0: If anybody know NTA Road, I stay along NTA Road. I always walk out from Sarah House to flyover, that location flyover. I walk back to NTA Junction and I walk back to my bus stop and I go home. Sometimes my first daughter will say she won't follow me. She follow me. Ah, daddy, I'm tired. But now she don't need
1: she don't used to run,
0: my baby. Don't they use anytime when they come out, I want to follow you. Maybe in the evening when I get chance, I just wear my trainers and my
1: your
0: joggers.
1: Kids.
0: Just they strolling. And it did good. It did good. Not be until you run.
1: No, not be until you run. Like even myself, I always tell people, say, you don't know your heart condition. So I don't go advise me person just because you want to do exercise, you begin to run, you begin to jog, you begin to sprint. If you put yourself up, we say, do you understand me? When you want to start to do exercise, babe, start with taking long walks. When you don't work out small. If you work out long distance, you will get where you will feel. Normally, you go feel some type of way. If your body no carry him, you go no. If your body carry him, you go no. When you don't do one for a while, you get what they call brisk walking. That brisk walking, a fast walk. Do you understand? You begin the worker fast. Now gradually. Then maybe once in a while, if you can see whether you go feel jog short distance, take brisk walk, jog, you know, you build the strength of your heart. Small. It just be like when you go pull weight for gym now. As you pull weight, you grow. You strong. Not so you be. Not be witchcraft.
0: You know, say now village people now don't cause. Now they Satan, Satan no day for city.
1: You get where evil no day.
0: Everybody now for village.
1: You get where evil no day.
0: You don't hear say now for city bad in the apple. Everybody. You don't hear where person way bad somebody failure happen. They say now from here. They say now from village.
1: Not from village.
0: And I tell them, see me know they go this village, but they
1: but it say not be from village.
0: Not be village.
1: Now we see we they do for here. Be our problem.
0: Yeah.
1: If we go feel just, you know, deal of this awareness, say anything we enter our mouth and how we take care of ourselves, eh? Now ourselves will give us, it will be better for us.
0: Yes, that's so.
1: Now just straight to the point, how you take care of yourself, now it is very, very important. That's we enter your mouth. Now, as you did like this now, I don't know how long we go sit down for this chair. But some people feel sit down for this chair, maybe for like the next 4 or 5 hours. They don't get up at all. They don't go even drink water. They don't go do anything. They'll just sit down here. No do anything. But it is advisable. You sit down for a while. You get up, stretch your leg, just stroll around, come back, you know, for that blood circulation and all that. It could be better for you. That sedentary lifestyle, they very, very, very wrong. One could try to help ourselves. Sedentary lifestyle, no good at all.
0: Okay. When I don't hear them. Say, what do you call them? See, what do you English? You know how big English now.
1: Sedentary lifestyle. I mean, that way you sit down there for one place for a very long
0: sedentary
1: time.
0: Sedentary lifestyle.
1: Not be a trick. Sedentary.
0: Sedentary lifestyle.
1: Oi.
0: Doctor, don't blow big English.
1: I bet Moku look for Pidgin English dictionary. What do they call her for Pidgin? Because Nigeria FM na Pidgin station, so na Pidgin.
0: All right, okay. Thank you so much, Dr. Ejiro. Thank you as you come to tell us everything we concern cardiac arrest. And I beg, if you feel any, enter any hospital, go to any hospital and health center too. Any health center, hospital, just check yourself. To check BP now, self now free.
1: Yes, check BP now, now free. What would they push out to people now? Make them know their numbers. Do you understand? Just know your numbers, you know. Know your blood pressure number, your sugar, your height. In fact, your BMI. Know your BMI, then your blood pressure, your sugar. Just know your numbers. Because if you know your numbers, you go actually, it will put you in check to know how to take care of yourself. And most times, anyhow, way people feel, like you did point out just now, once you feel some type of way, just walk into any health center or clinic or hospital where they closest to you. Tell them how you they feel. They go check you, know if you did all right or not. Not just sit down on your own, think, say, no, once I sleep, you go come out. No, they assume, oh, life now on. Self-medication, you know, good.
0: You don't hear them. Tejuru, thank you so much.
1: You're welcome.
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All right, for the people, good morning on top this morning. Gary, I check out and go discover say 30 minutes to 9 don't sit down. 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Time to reach for Tinkly to read. On top to read this morning, well done, yes, the National Population Commission. Themselves don't carry my talk, say yes, so say themselves don't arrange their online registration, both for new Pekin we born. Or you want register person, we just kick bucket. Well, accordance by the Oga of the commission, we name na Aminu Yusuf. He don't carry my talk, say yes, so say this one, he don't be available for all the 36 states, including Abuja them. And the registration, he don't start since number one day for July 2026. On top this morning, you don't hear say EFCC, where themselves don't come outside with plenty explanation why they shut down the account of the Osun State government. According by the EFCC, they don't carry my talk, say yes, so say they can't notice some kurukere transfer from that account. Now, why themselves come make sure say they shut down the account for the now. According by them, they don't carry my talk, say yes, so say investigation and the choking of eye don't did that account since March 2026. Now, they don't monitor that Osun State government account. Is that with River State? Well done, yes, before River State director on top National Orientation Agency, we name na Young Ayo Tamuno. He don't carry my talk, say River State people as 2027 election they come, so make una make sure say una vote for person we get a Konuche and we're ready to bring development come with River State. Well, you don't carry better warning. One people will come and come vote during next year election. Third, they say, you see anything, we go carry your hand, go collect 5,000 to go vote for person we no like, or to go collect bag of rice, may go vote for person we no even consign himself with things and things for River State. Come on your body, instead, vote for person where your conscience see me vote for, then stand, made in count your vote.

0: On top of it, they are brought well done. Yes, Ukrainian President Volodymyr Zelensky. Well, you know, Karima talk said their military people said themselves don't send bomb Kassala put for two Russian refineries to make sure say they attack them back. On top of that attack, where Russia be attacked them yesterday. Zelensky, you don't Karima talk say yes, so saying don't confirm the theory from the military people said they don't attack the two refineries for inside Russia. And on top sport, we don't hear say Barcelona legend Andre Iniesta, where he don't carry him out to call on Barcelona. Tell them say he see as your before striker with him na Robert Lewandowski don't come up for the club. So make sure say the only striker where you go buy to replace him na Nigerian forward with him na Victor Osimhen. Where Iniesta he don't carry him out to say yes. So say Victor Osimhen he gets everything where Barcelona need to make sure say they progress from next season. And on top Jollytainment, where we don't hear say a Nigerian singer, Peter Okoye, he don't come outside, he don't talk say his elder brother and him before manager Jude Okoye don't drag and go inside court. According by him, he don't carry my talk say yes, so saying drag and go inside court. Tell and say make you know they sing any song we consign Peace Square where they sing before where they still they together again. All right, okay, people, na sorry to rip you and Sakara Nakuna, no assault and no hard pepper inside. We were not gonna this story this morning, so my name not Justice Sweet Mouth. Una good morning.
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1: Ejo, dale ni moto. 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
1: 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Why them not go there active when they always listen to Flanger? We want Ubonga OAP. Good life, the spectacular. Oh my yakayaski, miti yaski, took baski, the pile. 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Say. Them not they use clear eye, they do razo. 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If you want to tori your lover,
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1: Oh yeah, now here we go, here we go. Why them no go there active? When did they always listen to Flanger? We want Ubonga OAP. Good life, the spectacular. Oh my yakayaski, miti yaski, took baski, the pile. Isha Q. Say. Them no they use clear eye, they do razo. Now get the monotone and get the advantage. If you want to tori your lover,
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0: joy, no be small.
1: Oh yeah, now here we go, here we go. Why them not go there auntie? When did they always listen to Flanger? We want Ubonga OAP. Good life, the spectacular. Omo yakwayaski, miti yaski, tukbaski, the pile. Isha Q. Say. Them not they use clear eye, they do wrong so. Now get the monotone, and get the advantage. If you want to tori your lover,
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good morning to you, Pekin. You are welcome. I remain celebrity radio senior president in Kembilion. For me, the three headline, very big headline. If Tinubu insult a Catholic, I will resign from APC, Ojos Okano. Show where and others a protest in Abuja. The third one, the Osun State freezing of account condemned by Atiku. Let me start from Osun State. See, my brother, we have been anti-dictatorship. I don't know why Tinubu have shown over and over that it's an dictatorship. You cannot play politics and force people. Buhari, that was a military man, did not behave like this. I have said it before. I did not witness Abacha government. But what I've read, what I've heard about Abacha regime, Tinubu regime is worse than Abacha regime. You cannot frustrate people. Allow people to vote, and their vote be counted. During

0: wake up, freeze state, take the state hostage as he just wake up and declare emergency in Rivers State, just like that. So it's very bad. This man no need to come back. If he come back, Nigeria don't finish more. Now, for just Okado, well, they say anytime a Pekin wake up now in the morning, I am thanking God the Aljus Okala begin to repent, you know. He even said the Aljus, I listened to the interview, he even said that the Abia State governor will win, hands down. The same man that was forcing him, and he showed that he's not a River State governor, he's very strong, he refused to be intimidated. He said he will not join APC, and the Aljus later mellow down. So as he have repent, men we can join him to repent, because they say the people's voice is the voice of God. So this man have realized that there is power in people. Just that do opinion post. If 10 people call you, 9 people is against APC government. Because the things, nothing is working. So to me, it's good for Jews or can. For sure, before I drop, how I wish I mean Abuja should have joined them. Yes, they have a very good call. It should increase the wages of the workers, the minimum wage to 400,000 or 500, and you release Nnamdi Kanu or Tinubu should resign. It's a very good call. Advice no, because unless you up on all the intimidation, charging him to court, 400 charges, this and that, trying to jail him to silence him, he refused. He declined to be silenced. So to him, me, it's a good man, it's a good call. Yes, Nigeria must work. Even Rainbow Coalition will not stop Nigeria from working. We must elect a credible man, a Democrat leader, not a dictator. That is my submission, which I'm titled to Kembela.
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0: 92.7 Nigeria FM, 21 minutes, don't pass 12 o'clock, and time for your dream and you. Last week, we did not get them, but today, we say we must get them. Yes, due to meeting last week, it not happened, but today, we're there for you. Pastor Mike, good afternoon.
1: Good afternoon, Pekin.
0: Welcome.
1: Thank you so much, Pekin.
0: How you enjoy the rain?
1: Bless God for the rain, in the doing work.
0: Ah.
1: But the thing, they worry sometimes. So.
0: Ah, well, they worry.
1: Especially flood day your area.
0: Mm. Oh, your area now, we had a nota.
1: I did tell you.
0: Mm.
1: Don't worry.
0: Okay, all right, welcome.
1: Thank you.
0: Now, rainy season.
1: Mm.
0: Now, the season.
1: Mm.
0: So, now, the season. When I'm at town, come now, we go shout, may rain fall. When heat period come now, we go to cry.
1: It hits too much.
0: Yes. All right, okay, Moko, hear this voice note. Okay, in case you just join us for the first time, your dream and you now, the segment will be say, Pastor Mike, get the blessing. God don't bless and to interpret dreams. So if you get dreams, you send it through WhatsApp. We always use WhatsApp because phone line, you will talk more than 1 minute, but WhatsApp, just send your voice note or you send your message through WhatsApp. And the number now is 0704499427. Okay, more hear this voice note.
2: Good afternoon, Pastor Mike and Pekin. Please help me interpret this dream. It's just this morning, I saw myself around some celebrity content creators, someone like Benyomo Edo. Then she was kind of like showing me her dress, just a black blouse, like purple color kind of design blouse. It's like they were kind of like celebrating their family kind of. And then the rest were wearing, they all wearing purple attire. Purple Israeli women I saw like that, you know. And I can still remember the color of the, you know, the design and everything. I don't know what it means, please interpret for me. And the one I dreamed last year, I first seen was, I saw myself with Fela and Jarvis. I don't know what it means. I'm always seeing myself along around celebrities, you know. I don't know. Please help me interpret. Thank you, sir.
1: Okay. You do always see yourself around celebrities. The first one is able to see one, I don't know, wear the same color or something. Well, there's a celebrity in you, you know, the celebrity hide inside you, but not deposit. There's a deposit of a celebrity with the, your destiny. And if you fit developer, you too can be a celebrity. Dreams not to bring people around people for nothing. Dreams they bring people around people when something connect those people. And this dream they suggest, say, you too, you be potential celebrity if only you fit develop your celebrity this thing deposit with the inside of you. The Bible talk, you say, the slothful man roasted not what he gets in hunting. Very loaded scripture, meaning say the slothful man don't already catch bushmeat. But in keep on to this spoil, you know, develop them. If you get deposit of a celebrity, if you not develop them, it go day with you until you go at the other side, go meet your creator. But if you develop them, you too can become a celebrity. So begin to work on yourself so that grace will begin to show. God will help you in the name of Jesus.
0: Amen.
1: Amen.
3: Good afternoon. Sorry, good afternoon, yes. Sorry, I get the one dream where I dream. I dream when I sleep. We get one sleep, maybe the early day our had for us sleep. So for us sleep, I come they watch television, I can't see a snake swallow person. And the snake we swallow person, they will build that house big pass up. Now I can't say no. Me and my children come like that for that dream. The dream, the snake come. The snake come. Now come we call midnight. Come carry throwaway. Cutting head. As I cut in head now. Wrong go like that back. Snake. So the next as I wake up, they come see the snake don't die. People come they happy. The next as I cut the snake for I cut them, I just cut the head for ground. Now I don't run go like that back. So as I wake up, people just they ask me, so who kill him? I tell them, send me. So now they happy say as I kill him. So I'm not just understand that dream. And the next day again, I can't dream again when I go river. I kill two big fish. This one, the next day, I go river, I kill two different big fish. So I was just confused. I said, this one, they kill snake on the... So I just explain that to me. Thank you.
1: All right. The snake where you deal with so, now a type of the enemy, The snake even for Bible, and Satan na namesake. For the Hebrew where they write Bible for the Old Testament, they call snake Nakash, the same name where they call Satan. So the snake na a type of the enemy. That the way in do with Eve for Bible for Genesis. Now the enemy program be that just to deceive Eve so that Eve go enter trouble. So the snake na deceiver, the snake na manipulator, the snake carry venom, go if he kill, and that is an enemy where you say you see so. So this key where you kill him, now termination where you terminate the works of that enemy. Which enemy be this? The enemy of your destiny. Would they try to manipulate you, try to beance you, try to just unsettle you in life? Right. I don't remember the second one.
0: What did you say? Whether I kill big fish or something.
1: Okay,
0: like that.
1: Big fish. Okay.
0: Yes.
1: So and you say that the next day you can't kill two big fish. It just be like say the first dream and the second dream, then they connected because before you go fit get gain for life, you know, you need to destroy the works of the enemy, the things where they stop you from getting gain. So as you kill the snake, so the next day now you kill fish, and fish now for sustenance, fish now for nourishment, fish now for spiritual growth, now for lifting, and now two big fish you kill. Meaning say, look, you need to destroy the works of the enemy, things where they try to stop you for life. Those things will even come through you or from you. You need to put those things down so that your destiny will manifest. And then those big, big things where these fish typify, you go fit get them and get them easily. Right. So many things they stop people for life. Many things. Some of those things from inside them, you know, irresponsibility, spirit of anger, you know, spirit of negative inheritance, procrastination. Thank you, my daughter. So many things they stop people. So when you kill those things, as it were, you destroy them, put them down, your life will begin to move forward. God will help you in the name of Jesus.
0: Amen.
1: Amen.
0: All right, so on CNI 2.7 Nigeria FM 9 with them. Oh, you another voice note.
4: Good afternoon, Peking and Pastor Mike. I hope you people are okay, sir. I remain Samuel, doing my voice in Agri Road, Port Harcourt. I had a dream. In that dream, I was sleeping. I saw messages. I received series of messages, like 10 messages. I just opened the message and reading it. Then I was smiling in that dream. I smiled and I woke up. I don't know what that dream mean. Please, Pastor Mike, explain to me, sir. Thank you, sir. God bless you. I remain Samuel, doing my voice in Agri Road, Port Harcourt.
1: All right, you need to wake up from your slumber for your dream. You just sleep. As you wake up, you begin to see messages. Now the thing bring you pleasure. You begin to smile. You see, spiritual slumber, now physical inactivity, laziness, now inactivity, lack of planning, now inactivity, where they bring spiritual slumber. Not knowing your purpose, not knowing what thing you really want to do for life, or being a, you know, jack of all trade, master of none. It bring slumber, meaning say you never wake up. When you wake up, now when you don't discover what you really want to do, and you begin pursuing. Somebody say the proof of desire is pursuit. So wake up from your slumber. You have dwelt too long on that particular mountain. You get to get up and get something on ground. Begin pursue your dream. Right. Those messages where you see now the communication where you need, we go bring you joy, you know, we go take you to the next level of success. So one of the greatest things in life now, hope, and hope they activate faith. a hopeless man is finished. That means you don't get anything to live for, no plan. You just you believe you're not if you walk again. But as long as you're still breathing, you can still make it. So wake up from your slumber and God will help you in the name of Jesus.
0: Amen.
1: Amen.
5: Good afternoon, Pekin and Pastor Mike. Pastor Mike, good afternoon, sir. Pastor Mike, I have a dream, and I know I understand the way the dream. I don't convince. So I want you to explain for me, sir. Thank you, sir. So the dream go like this. For that dream, yeah, I dream say me and my guy. We their house. We live from the same house. So before you know, that my guy say, you want to go rent new apartment? You go. So before I know, one day he just come back. He say, I want to come pack all his things. We he don't buy for the house. We me and they leave. Before you know, he carry all the things we know say the importance. I come and I say, this my guy. I don't know say all these things he carry now like this. All of them, the importance to me. So he carry everything. At the talk of myself, he say, ha, he just carry everything. So from that dream, and that's okay, no wahala now. Now, he don't carry everything now. So I need to start the plan myself so that I need to define way we are going to buy them back. My own, small, so that I will get my own thing too. So Nasa Wakobu. Pastor Mike, please. I don't understand the dream. Please, I want you to explain for me, sir. Thank you, sir.
1: All right. Your dream just to tell you explicitly, say, look, instead of trouble, make rain follow. You and person, they stay the same house for your dream. In contact, say, make on a separate. Then they come again, pack things, we buy, put for the house. And if now him buy almost everything, it means you go sleep for granted. So this dream will tell you be prepared because begay they come. You and this your guy and I will soon get small problem. I did laugh because when I talk this thing, I tell one guy saying with your friend go soon quarrel. They say it's not possible. Say them be childhood friend from primary school, they don't go feel quarrel. I say from your dream they say when I will soon quarrel, they say na lie. You not reach 1 month. Not be small fight and I bust out. And a man caused the fight. So this, you and this your friend, I'll soon get small issue. So the earlier you begin make plans, make you get your own place, the better. Not be problem. To get your own place, not be bad thing. Not be, you know, you and somebody go squat with each other forever. After all, Abraham and his nephew Lot, then decide mutually, made and separate. Make, go your side, man, go my side. Our property done too much. So they can't decide. Abraham tell Lot, will be the younger one, say, I choose. If you choose north, I go choose south. If you choose west, I go choose east. Now Lot can't look the cities of the plain. That's what Bible call them for King James. Can't look and say, they're fresh and well watered. He can't point now, this side I go. But you know, say, beyond that fresh looking horizon, and that's Sodom and Gomorrah, the with all the wahalas, we can't get a problem with in daughters. Right, so begin now by virtue of this dream to plan to get your own place. God will show you this thing. Revelation brings redemption. He will make a way for you. May you get your own place. So that before the begin what happen, we tell your guy, say, problem not deal. Get one small place where I get. My job move enter there. No issue. So if for the house, now buy everything, you to begin buy some things, keep who? You go need FOMO, my brother. May you not sleep for grand cold day. So begin arrange yourself. This dream don't give you info. They give you expo. Say, this one, friendship. So begin arrange yourself before it happen. God will help you in the name of Jesus.
0: Amen.
1: Amen.
0: All right, okay. Still on still Nigeria FM, are we there?
6: Good afternoon, Pastor Mike and Pekin. Please, my name is Idansi James. Please, Pastor Mike, help me interpret these dreams. I had a dream last night of killing a snake, two snakes, in the ancient mud house in the village. So I don't understand the meaning of that dreams. I'm dropping this voice note from Transamari. Thank you, Pastor Mike.
1: All right, you keep to snake for the Unamod House for Village. These are foundational snakes from your background. Bible talk for Psalms 11 verse 3 say, if the foundations be destroyed, what can the righteous do? So these two snakes, na foundational snakes, maternal, paternal, one na maternal, one na paternal. Maternal means from your mother's bloodline, paternal means from your father's bloodline. So those snakes, na the foundational issues where they experience your life, where they make things difficult for you, you need to annihilate them. For Ephesians 6:12, for the spiritual warfare dimensions, where that passage of scripture gave us, the first of the powers where they worry people for life, now what in Bible called principalities, from the Greek word ake, where we derive the English word ekeik, meaning old, old, ancestral, generational. So those snakes, now ancestral issues, generational issues, foundational issues, but you need to deal with. What do you mean foundation? Say, somebody asked me, say, I don't understand. We do not understand. What do you mean foundation? Foundation are the weaknesses and the excesses of your bloodlines, maternal, paternal. The weaknesses, the excesses, if I go speak big grammar, the misdemeanors of your bloodline. The things where they not do well, or the things they do well, but those things, they counterproductive to destiny growth. For example, if your father or your grandfather have been the drink, so tell you they fall for gutter, that thing don't become foundational issue where familiar spirits go carry, enter this next generation and the next generation and the next generation. So you get to begin deal with, you know, alcoholism and, you know, to try to make sure, say, that thing not work near where you dey. That's not just example. Secondly, for foundational issues, the issues of your bloodline, they always they bigger in subsequent generations. They bigger. The serpent for Genesis will deceive Eve. For the book of Revelations, it turned to dragon. So Bible says the glory of the latter house shall be greater than the former. So also the weaknesses of the latter house shall be greater than the former. So if your father be womanizer, and just example, though, if your father na womanizer, if girl just tell you, hi, how are you doing? Suspect the girl or suspect yourself. Because it means you go carry your own enter under level. Right. I hope you understand what I tell you. So now foundational issues when you get to deal with, God will help you overcome them in the name of Jesus.
0: Amen.
1: Amen.
6: Peking, good afternoon. My name now, Romina. You get doing when I doing. Maybe say you get one girl, maybe say, what would this small? All of God they play together. But now you don't marry. So for the dream, you can they say he like me. What could they play with me? So I can tell him say, but you don't marry now. He say no, he say he like me. So that's all I say, wake up. I don't understand the dream.
1: Right, Romena. Yes, now your childhood friend, you know, childhood friend, where did they play? Bangolo, where did they play? Mama and Papa, where did they play? Hide and seek. You know those things, speaking those days, you not play them, talk through.
0: Ah, we play now. Hide and seek.
1: Somebody go hide for under bed.
0: No, you be daddy, me.
1: You daddy. Yeah, yeah, yeah.
0: But these days, children know they do
1: that. They play them, now you don't grow.
0: Okay. Okay, inside parlor, no be outside.
1: Plan, man.
0: Oh, no, under staircase.
1: The other day, they passed. Recently, one small baby, maybe a year plus, she dey cook. You know that cook, which they cook with sand.
0: Use my
1: I tell you.
0: Broomstick as firewood.
1: I say, as I dey pass, she just say, Uncle, can't eat. I just start to laugh. Right. This is your childhood friend. Your dream, they tell you, say, look, you get love, childhood love will be in day. From even those days, it never die. Somebody say, old firewood, not the quench.
0: Some the quench.
1: It
0: quench.
1: It quench. These days, things don't hard.
0: Now, even if you pour kerosene for some old firewood, you know the light.
1: Yes, but you see, road person don't pass before. It is easy to pass again.
0: Yes, sir.
1: You get people will be your friend when you small. Will not be friend. That childhood love. Anywhere on a meet, if you not hold on yourself, you go wrong package. Anywhere on a job, you see,
0: Now you be this.
1: Hey, Jesus. Finger. I remember you clearly 1980. Now today.
0: See your big belly.
1: I say, if you not hold yourself, when I go wrong package, one brother tell me one thing where, you know, it is bad. You know, it make my heart just cut. But he just rush, conscious, I pray for him. See, a childhood friend. Just call and say, where are you doing? Say, I did Lagos. Say, we did enter Lagos. Say, I just enter. Say, me to Adi Lagos. Where are you the lodge? In tell her. You not reach 1 hour. She don't reach that hotel.
0: Ooh.
1: They never see for over 30 years.
0: Ooh.
1: Ah, this is not mature people. See, as they say, hey, now, well, how is your husband? Now, your children. It's before you know, they don't. Somebody wife. Somebody wife.
0: Somebody husband.
1: So, I see the finish. I see just reach Port Harcourt in conscience. In your rush, because Pastor Mike, I don't go shop putting up in my own.
0: But the man never marry.
1: Somebody husband will get three children.
0: To
1: you myself, that somebody wife. But the old.
0: I know, old firewood.
1: As I just did the hotel room, the gist, they relive old memories before you know. Hand up as elbow, you don't talk wrestling.
0: Come be.
1: So my brother, love still deal for that in a small friendship of those days. If you never marry, I better say you don't marry, I don't know. But you say she don't marry. So just keep it civil. Person fit get intention or get feeling for you. But if you don't make any move, that feeling go just the way it did. Yes. The fact that you get feeling, don't mean say you must make a move. That's a good thing about life. If you feel like, but you leave the feeling, make it there until it expire.
0: Yes.
1: Nothing go happen. The rain not go fall. So my brother, don't make any move. Now you don't know, say she like you, yourself, you like her, but she don't marry. So just leave and there. If you feel gist, you feel help each other for life, there's so much to do, not be only bad matter, be issue for people to do. So much for people to do, to be friends and help each other. On our children, if it even become, you know, friends and all that, let it be a civil relationship so that God will be happy with you. God bless you.
0: Bless you.
2: Number one, the other one is, I'm just going in one.
0: Madam, the message is saying, the first 1 minute, 24 seconds, comes another 2 minutes, 21 seconds. See, have you seen this other way he sent? Now the summary of the other one. You know what you go do for me, eh? You go help me slice everything, put for 1 minute, 30 seconds. I go write for your deep, for your message now. We'll take this other voice notes.
2: Hello, Pastor Mike and Pekin, good afternoon. This dream, not be me dream, Mama, na my son. So in saying they dream, nine inconscient self like the Kobeko where in the for the former boarding school when him been there. Since he inside there. And they lock the place with padlock. So now they try to come out, they find where gate the door they open to come out. Single hear voice like a commander. They tell and say, we don't lock you here. Say they use padlock. All the places when he tried to come out, say they lock the gates. I seen turn back, look. He see hefty men, then lie down, relax, they sleep. Because which kind of human beings then be this? Which kind of human being when lie down inside this kind of place, relax, they sleep? Him now, they struggle to come out. Say the next thing. Say the Kong force him. To Kong force him to sleep with somebody, and he sleep with the person through where the person they pull. And say the place was so dirty. The body of the person was so dirty. Say they fox him to sleep with the person. So when he wake up with that dream, now something wrong come to my room.
7: with tears on his eyes, saying, no, no, this kind dream. So help me interpret me, Pastor Mike and Pekin. Don't pray, cancel him. Him himself, since then, he has been praying, we break every chain, every yoke, every, we don't already pray. So just help me interpret.

0: of the man body go phone him. He go know say that way they do, they don't catch him. And he go begin giving a chance. God will help you and your family in the name of Jesus.
1: Amen.
2: It's me, Chama, calling from Ajib. Pastor Mike, please help me interpret this dream. In the dream, it's about my mother, but she's late too. She died 2023. So inside that dream, I was crying, we've already shared her things, but I was crying, seeing them, sharing her things. So it was my mother, my father's last one who came to collect that thing. So I was just crying and saying, no, they should not give her any of my mother's clothes. They should not give any of my mother's clothes. Why would she be the one to come and take my mother's clothes? No, she should go. I was still crying that, so when I wake up, it was dream. So the second one is, I was walking in one street. So I saw two small baby crying with one the cover. So that one, the cover was like, and I passed and I came back again. So when I came back and I opened the other one, it was very little baby that is not even up to 3 days. And I said, well, why would this woman be so wicked to drop these small children here? So I said, no, let me not touch the baby. So when I run to one house closer to me, I was like, they should come so we can carry the baby and go to any motherless baby. So when I want to go and bring people come, so there is one man that just came there. The man now come and carry the baby. So when I now rushed and said, ma, sir, why are you carrying those children? Where are you taking those children to? He said, why am I talking to him in that manner? I said, I'm not talking to you in that manner. So I only asked, where are you taking those children to? Before you know it, the man want to attack me. So now when I enter that center compound, I need to carry people to come and help me. So before you know, the man now called 5 helios of army people. They gather and stop everywhere in that street. So they started looking for me. So I now run up. One woman, I gave me one of the clothes. I should remove my own clothes and wear another clothes. So when I tell me to follow the other street. So when I follow the other street, so I was there watching what they are doing. Before you know it, the man now carried the three children. So I wake up and say, Jesus Christ. Pastor Mike, please help me interpret this dream. Thank you and God bless you.
0: Incidentally, I don't forget the first dream where you talk. So I interpret this last one where I remember. Right, you see 3 children for corner of road, blessing that somebody abandoned them. While the thing touch your mind, one man come out, one collect the children, and the man begin fight you. Right, your dream, they tell you, say, look, you get today prayerful because, the enemy won't bring contentions for your life concerning babies. You love children, and I don't know whether you don't burn your own children, but you love children generally. But the enemy won't fight the children where you're supposed to care for, where you're supposed to nurture, where you're supposed to own. If you don't marry, pay attention to your kids. If you don't born, pay close attention to your kids. Make the enemy not attack them in different ways. If you never marry, never born, you get to talk with a man of God, make it take you through prayers, because the enemy won't fight your children. And if for the enemy to fight your children, if you fight your marriage, because for you to get valid, as it were, children, under the umbrella of a family, of a stable family, you get to marry. So you see now, the children we're supposed to love and nurture and care for, now the enemy, they angry about, won't fight you for. See, the man go bring legions of army just to fight you because of those children, because he won't collect them. Your children are under attack, and you get to travail concerning them. You get to travail. You have to take back within the enemy won't steal from you in the area of children. God will help you to fight back and get victory in the name of Jesus.
1: Amen.
0: Amen.
2: Pastor Mike, and picking good afternoon. My name na Ijoma. Good afternoon. Heavenly Mother, help me interpret this dream. I dreamed the day before yesterday. For inside that dream, you get where I did. So people plenty.

0: for the place where people plenty there. So I see one woman, the woman hold Bible for hand. They go. Before you know it, the woman turn back. You didn't run, they come back. Come they tell me, say, pull your cloth, pull your cloth, pull your cloth, pull your cloth. I can't say, ah, how go take pull my cloth now? What's happened? She tell me, say, there is deal. Eh, there is deal, deal. There is deal. I say, which can deal? Which one be there is deal, deal, deal, which can deal? So she can't say, hurry up, hurry up. She can't rush me. Come before you know it, she don't pull all my clothes. She can't come on my clothes. Come carry another cloth, come wear me. Say, as she they go for road, say, she just hear voice of God. Say, God just minister to her, see me, she run to me. Come, I don't understand what she just they talk for that dream. Say, just hear voice. Say, just God just minister to her to come back to me. She come rush, pull my clothes, come on the old clothes where I be wear for body. My own clothes I be wear, come carry another cloth, come wear me. Come wear me the cloth, finish, carry Bible, begin to go. So I don't know, I don't understand that dream. I don't understand. I beg Muna help me interpret them. Then today for night, I dream again for night today. I mean last night I dream. So for inside that dream, me and one woman, they quarry. Waiting bring the quarry, the one of her daughter, break my plastic rubber. As him break the plastic rubber, the child just can and can't drop like that. The child with the mother can and can't drop and back like that for me. So the woman no talk anything. I can't call her. That has written that happen. Your child spoil my thing. You suppose beg me or you tell me sorry. You just drop and begin to go back. So me and her just the quarry for the dream, the quarry. Before she come, they kneel down. Me say, I beg, me she beg me, oh, this one why the quarry like this. So for inside that dream, I just, as I wake up, I just ask myself, which one be this one now? Rubber plate, rubber plate. I don't understand the dream. But the one will be my own problem, where? Now that one, where that woman pull my clothes, wear me another cloth. Mine be the one man, I don't understand. Please, Mona, help me interpret the dream, please.
1: All right, change your spiritual regalia. For the realm of the spirit, your clothing, now your spirit. Your cloth, now your spirit. So this cloth will then change soon. Not be just physical cloth, now your spiritual adornings, your spiritual regalia. Right, you not talk the nature of the cloth where the woman wear you. You not also talk the nature of the cloth where you've been wear before. But from the progression of the dream, I know say the woman wear you a cloth where they decent, more than what you wear before. Because the woman hold Bible for hand. Insinuating say the woman they try to minister to you that look, you get to get a godly outlook. You get to change your outlook and wear a more godly outlook. Yeah, you see, waiting the inside person, they show through the person dressing. One man of God said, dress the way you want to be addressed. Right. So, I see some skit with some skit makers, they do some of this reality, what they do. But they go bracket young girl for road, say, sister, go change this cloth. Get one guy where they do that kind of reality show where go change the cloth. And I really don't know, because they act them. And you know, you go carry water, they pour them, they block them, say, see all your body there outside, go change the cloth. Finally, where then go agree, go change, you can dash them money, they'll come settle. Right, so your dream, they tell you, say, look, you get to portray a more godly outlook. Any cloth where they reveal too much, yeah, you get to just keep them aside. This level of your life, not be when you go wear skimpy things or they display body parts. Anything where they covered, get more respect. And people, they always wonder what in deep beneath, more than the one they expose. The one they expose, they don't see and finish now. Nothing remain again. In the bill, I say they attract people, yet, you know, they attract better people. And even people who attract, did they give you mouth for back? Did they curse you for back? So, see how you dress, see how you open body. So if this is not the situation, say, some of your clothes, they skimpy. You get to change them. The dream just suggests you get decent clothes. And God will meet you at the point of your faith. dream now for edification. You know, they abuse you. Just they tell you the next level will be better for you if you're better decently dressed. God will help you in the name of Jesus.
2: Amen. All right, okay, Mo, take this final one.
3: Pastor Michael, I dreamed last night when me and my friend went to church. And the church, they do anointing service for that church. So that anointing service, now people can't stand for line. They go to altar. The pastor got anointed, your pastor go your seat. So when you reach my own turn, the pastor just use hand and drag me come up for the line. God drag me come up for the line. I can't stand with her for the altar. While him see the anoint other people, they go like that. He did not anoint me. Just drag me come up for the line. I can't stand with her for the altar. If they anoint other people, they go like that. So please help me the meaning of this kind of dream. I beg, help me. Thank you.
1: Right, they anoint people, but when they reach your turn, they're not going to anoint you. They just push you come off a line. They even reject to pray for you. Say they don't want to pray for you. For Bible, two people bring offering, can't give God. One name na Cain, one na Abel. But God rejects the offering of Cain, but accept the offering of Abel. He get people where the devil reject for, you know, the scheme of things, of spiritual things, right? So you not talk the nature of the church or the gathering or the nature of the pastor, whether you see anything where they are off or where they one kind, right? But if not a normal setting, a normal flow of things, they're not great prayer for you. It simply means say issues they grant. But you see, many times, dreams they your side. Dreams they give you a clue of something that will go they good for you. So, and the Spirit of God, they tell me, say, look, not be everywhere you go. Then the Spirit of God did that place. Right. You get where then go introduce you to, but your spirit, they too strong for that place. And an indication say, look, even that prayer, did you pray for people? Na divergent prayer, na negative spirit, na manipulative spirit. But God so love you, say, they say, no, your own head will spoil their automobile, will spoil their power. That is me, you come up for the line, come up for the line, I beg, come up for the line. Because I hear one story where it really touched my heart. You know, they catch some people. You know, this same kidnapping kind of thing, carry entire bush. One girl, a young girl with the university, did they carry them one by one, they enter where they will go, you know, torture them and maybe even behind them. As they can't carry her enter. Now actually butcher, this story. As they carry her enter, the best way they command to make them deal with the people, just look her face. Say, you say you're a carbon copy of my younger sister. Say, you're a carbon copy. See, I'm in shock. See, made them take her back. Made them realize I made she they go. And so she take free. The angel of God just turned her face
2: to the sister
1: face to touch the man heart, then not touch him. Right. So this prayer, where you see the prayer of people, they can't shift you out. Even a normal church, they go pray for you, no matter how your sin heavy. Now you, they go even pray for pass. For them to commode you for line, no be better prayer. Mm-hmm. So now God just commode you for line of things, we go worsen your matter.
2: Yes.
1: And the dream now, just they draw your ear, say, look, not be everywhere did they clap hand, we say, God, did they help. So, not because they carry anoint you, not mean say they anoint you from Jerusalem, or say you get the Spirit of God, or some of them, you go worsen your matter, so work out well.
2: Everywhere where they clap hand.
1: Yes.
2: Or the knock bell.
1: Yeah.
2: You get
1: walk
2: one?
1: Well.
2: Or the knock bell like this.
1: If I say you don't go to Zalilia church then.
2: No, no. I'm on the daily gods now.
1: Yes, sir.
2: Meta, ko wale wahu.
1: Yes.
2: Wale wahu. All right, okay. 92.7 Niger FM. Okay, this final one. Pastor Mike, I'm picking good afternoon for my dream. I've been there for where they cook beans and beans been still there fire. after all the ingredients, they don't put them inside. It can't be like, say, they can't forget, say, the yam, where they supposed to put there outside. They can't bring and come. Now they can't add them. After they add them, they stir them. But me, I still thought, say, they add water so that the yam will cook well. But they say, no, no need. Instead, they eventually, they can still add water. So I don't understand all this. My name is Flourish.
1: They cook beans.
2: Beans, but they can't
1: they forget.
2: Yam.
1: Okay, they first forget the yam.
2: Yam.
1: But later they add the yam.
2: They add the yam.
1: Okay.
2: They no one can add water. So she, they say they add water so that the yam go soft well.
1: Nothing dreams, not they use, give message. Right. You see, they cook. Cooking a preparation.
2: Yes.
1: For something. Preparation for consumption. No matter how the yam fine for grand, the beans them smooth, and the ingredients them fine. If you not put them together for pot, cook them. Best way sabi o, not go cook concussion o. If you not put them together, cook them. The normal procedure, the thing not go come out well. Uh-huh. So you get with you the package for your life, they arrange, and your dream they use cooking. They describe and say, look, you get to put the ingredients in their proper places. And in their proper order. People where they cook go tell you, say, you get this way you go put last. Not be
2: yes.
1: So.
2: Yeah, that's so.
1: Uh-huh. You get this way you go begin cook first. You get where you go fry first. You know. And also, I be cook by the year that they talk. So you get where you go fry first.
2: Yes.
1: And get somewhere you go just put just before you bring the thing down from fire so that the thing will blend well and it go sweet. If you know, arrange and work following the proper order, the food go just stay one kind.
2: Go day summer.
1: Oh yeah, go float for up, water go day grand. And you no go understand the food. So this the way you dey do, you get to do them in proper order.
2: That's
1: all. You get what you dey arrange for your life, with your dream, they use food, they take the explain. Follow the proper order. Yeah, and you will get them right. If you not follow the proper order, arrange them well, you think they good, but it not go work. So make more research on how to do it. If you want to cook something, maybe you don't know how to cook a pan cooker. You want to cook, you go find people sabi cooker. So I better not vex. So how did they arrange this thing? They will come show you, come fit cooker well. People go fish up. If not, you will just waste your time and your money. So that way you they cook for your life and destiny, where you they arrange, where you they try to package, follow the proper order, the thing will work. Because if you not follow the proper order, you know, it will come out well. That not the message of your dream. God will help you in the name of Jesus.
2: Amen.
1: Amen.
2: Pastor Mike, if they want to meet you for outside today, how do they meet you?
1: Yes, when I do well, I did Port Harcourt. If you want to see me, I did Aba Road, opposite First Bank, for one place that they call Shaka's Place. Inside there, nine the church, the church name now One Fold Church. One Fold Church. If you see me on Sunday morning by 9 a.m. or on Tuesday by 6 p.m., you go see me live. Also the Facebook. My Facebook profile now, Michael Ubong Idikit.

0: every Thursday, this 12 to 1, if you call, we're going to interpret your dream. If you not fit get through, you bracket me on Sunday morning, I go interpret for you, or Tuesday evening for church. If you still not fit get through, then you come privately to talk with me, and then you will follow the modalities. Somebody speak English, he said, terms and conditions apply. When you follow the modalities, then I feel minister to you anytime. God bless you. Well done, Pekin. I beg, remind me this my daughter's name again. JY.
1: Yeah, JY. All right, okay.
0: God bless you, Joy. So good to have you.
1: All right.
0: Yeah. Yeah, thank you.
1: 92.7 Nigeria FM.

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0: Good afternoon, my better country people. Make it check your time. Where you go? See, 30 minutes. Now, don't sit and get the bar for inside 1 o'clock. And time, you don't reach you for the tinkilitory. For inside the first story, they don't talk. Say EFCC don't come out to go and talk. Say now about 18 states. A hair where they under investigate. A hair where be say then talk. Say then go touch like the matter where to make sure say at the way when they use public money for inside the state. The EFCC talk person may be wishing Wu Jarin. Now he and this one for one interview today. I think I begin the talk. You know, mention the names of the state. Well, according to report, then talk says that Osun State. Follow after I be say they don't freeze the account of the state as be say then freeze the account of the state recently, so then they feel like say in the state they part of this investigation. And for instance, another story, the one ogbonge person for inside PDP will be Bode George. He don't come out to come carry one report away. Then talk to FCT Minister Yan. Say that report not be true. And FCT Minister Yason Wike talk to say this Bode George. Say the house when get for Abuja. Say na River State money when use build am. Na idea in talk to say that kind to not be true at all at all. In fact, then come begin the talk to say this FCT Minister says like he need urgent help. Make you remember say this Wike be Yan during one media chat for Abuja on Tuesday, when he come begin the talk, say George is now him be the father of corruption. Come begin they tell him, say most of the properties we ain't get na River State money when you spill down. And still on Steve and the River State police, they don't talk, they don't arrest 5 people, then suspect, say they be part of kidnappers. This one, they arrest them for inside the Oyibo local government area. Then talk, say now the Oyibo police, now them arrest them under the direction of the commissioner of police, Olubenga Depoju. Police can talk, say the suspect, shall they be confess, say now them they carry out kidnapping activities for inside Oyibo, especially Comcom, railway, or Biama and that farm communities. Meanwhile, then talk will say plenty effort is see they go on to make sure say they go arrest other members of the gang. Well, according to a report for inside the Bodoibo to read, don't talk say Iran it don't reach a better agreement with Oman as it consigned to move past through the Strait of Hormuz. But the talk person for inside the ministry talko say the deal they the final stage, but they never really give more details about the deal. But in contoko say that agreement in they feel like say the Tino go they safe enough through that Strait of Hormuz as it be say plenty security is stand kidigba for inside that Strait of Hormuz with the blockage the place wella. And for inside the containment, Nigerian Super Falcons don't reach the quarterfinals for the 2026 Women's African Cup of Nations. After they beat them, beat Egypt yesterday, like small Pekin wearing beat them, beat them 6-2. This one, he don't carry them. This one, he don't mean say they don't reach the 11th WAFCON title ahead. And Toko say, as it be say, Malawi, he been beat them for the previous match. So this time, they don't beat Egypt like small Pekin wearing beat. And for inside Academy, Big Brother Ninja, they don't talk, so they don't reveal, say Flora, she be one of the gambits for the ongoing Big Brother Ninja season 11. As they come again, the instructors, may she keep on very secret from her other housemate. Well, during the diary session today, they talk, so the Big Brother Ninja can explain her responsibility. Come one as may she no reveal her identity yet. In fact, this announcement can make her begin to shed tears because she come begin to know waiting and waiting she go do for inside this a new role. Now the story I go take a break for inside our Tinkilitori for inside 92.7 and Jai FM. By 4:10, more Tinkilitori go stand attention for your domot. 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

92.79 JFM. Yes, time don't reach for me to come up for inside studio. So I'll say big thank you to everybody who do with me from 10 o'clock. Come reach now. God bless you. God loves a cheerful listener. Continue to remain blessed and stay out of trouble. If you don't say good drink, no drive. And if you don't say good drive, no drink. This life, no get spare part. No try make sure our road day free of accidents. My name is Napikin. And of course, go take over for Inside Gragra Express. Remain blessed. As I leave for your hand.

0: 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Nah.
1: Eh? 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
0: Something when I shake the money and they do me well.
1: Hey, Jeanette. Make you remember say I move the wrong belly.
0: Which one make I come by?
1: Nah, Devon King's oil. Nah, correct oil. Fortified with vitamin A.
0: Nah, correct choice for me and my family.
1: Yes, nah. You could buy the one where your money reach and enjoy 60 meals.
0: True talk, oh, thank you, my friend. I appreciate you, Bella.
1: Nah, so, my correct friend.
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1: You know, say I don't graduate from Bible school, come out with PhD. 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

0: Hello, fine girl.
1: What is it now? I saw you since you've been following me. What do you want?
0: Hey, calm down. Calm down.
1: No. Don't tell me to calm down. That's how you men behave here.
0: If I not see what I like, I go the wrong follow you like so I not get where they go. Calm down.
1: So what, you like me now?
0: How are you? What be your name?
1: My name is Mona.
0: My name is, of course, Mona. Wow. Na Mona Chibi the full meaning.
1: Yes.
0: Wow, this soft name for soft girl. I don't they look here every time you pass now, so my eye they go cho.
1: Wait. Is that not a wedding band on your hand?
0: Madam, this one don't mean anything now.
1: That's a wedding ring.
0: Calm down, wedding ring. Yeah, some people self go pull up, but me, I don't want life for you. Now me just leave out there. I'll be a very truthful person. See, Mona, see, I like you. I'm not gonna fit life for you. In fact, every time when you pass, I say, Chai, God, which can I get away fine like this? In fact, I don't tell myself, see, I wish I meet this fine one baby before I meet my wife.
1: Yay!
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3: All right, I greet you plentiously and I welcome you to the show. Good afternoon for this afternoon, and welcome to

Welcome to another Make Sense Day, the Baba God arranged. Give me and you today, Thursday, number 6 day for inside the month of August. Honest, I post now my name. Now, maybe the guy with soft, well, I like today bread. If you call me Roko Baroko, you come in Nigeria FM, soft boy. But if you want make my Bololo grow, then I'll come to Radio Jagaban because I'll be the Jagaban of Radio. Welcome to another Make Sense Day. I got arrange give a more do the ministry permanent site. I dey from now go balance for inside 6. I don't dey here since, but I no quick enter here since. And normally when I enter, I throw back bedu with the play. I tell enjoy you for 1 hour. Story time go follow, and then inside assembly. But as it go be today, because I no quick enter here, I just pesh since for one place. I no quick enter the studio. We'll start the throwback bedu. Then by 4, story time with Honest Apostle go come meet you. So if you ready, I don't ready. Yes, with story time from 4. But we enjoy throwback bedu. Yes, now Thursday be this more throw song bedu back. We could take jolly. And then 5 o'clock inside assembly. I didn't have on day, yeah. If you send me a message, yes, as make I go rest for 1 week. I call into student, I see call they do me like I never rest enough. But then I got you. You know? Miss me? Just message me, tell me. Say you miss me. Make a smile for studio. But you don't need, I don't need to send you a message. Or you don't need to message me first. I miss you. You know, I miss you when they listen to Nigeria FM 92.7 too much. Thank you. And thank you. And as I don't show new energy, new vibes, new every. Now ain't gonna happen for the show today. Not touch the dial at all. I have plenty of boku, I pieces, I pele and get for inside here. Oh shele to lele. Welcome. We'll start them. Kushi. Other ones go follow. Oh, shele to lele. Send me your WhatsApp message, you remember, for 0704499 4927. 0704499 4927. Jody with Kushi.

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0: 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You fit buy the one where your money reach and enjoy tasty meals.
1: True talk, oh. Thank you, my friend. I appreciate you, Wella.
0: Na so, my correct friend.
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All right, I balance for inside here. Welcome. If you just join me on this, I post my name and I don't show back after 1 week when I make a go rest till late small. Welcome to Nigeria FM 92.7 for record. Somebody better do the other play for you just now. Kuchi Kuchi by Jody. Shubi Shubi by Chrissy ACN Igbokwe. 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I still play you for here. Konko Below by Lagbaja. Right here. Now 2004, yes, 2004, Gbedu by Two Face. One Day, It Go Better by LDD Done. Energy just finished just now, and a nice night alarm. I see balance for inside here, not touch it down. Make sure you enjoy good music. As balance for your honest across number name. 18 minutes make it sit down well for inside four. Today, Thursday, number 6 day for the month of August. Mafiki Zolo with Kona.

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5: 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Omo Yakwayaski, Miti Yaski, Tugbaski, the pile. Isha Q. Say. 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
2: Good afternoon, my better country people. Make it check your time. Where you go, see, say 10 minutes, and I don't see that attention. For inside 4 o'clock, and tell me don't reach for the tinkly to read. For inside the first story, they don't talk to President Bola Tinubu. He don't tell EFCC, say, make them with immediate alacrity go back to court to go order, say, that freezing of account where they freeze Ocean State government account, say, make them go and freeze them back. Hey, the president, he and this one after he be say, then talk to say EFCC, he been freeze the Ocean State government account 10 days to election. Now the president say, make them go and freeze that account. And for inside another two, they don't talk to Vice President Kashim Shatima today. He don't start in 2 weeks leave. Then talk to Senator President Bola Tinubu. Now he approve him. And this leave, now the first leave ever since when he assumed office on the 29th of May 2023. And now senior special assistant to the president on top media and communications. For inside office, now he come out to earn this leave. For inside one statement today. And for inside River State, Waste Management Agency, RIWAMA, in the announcement, say from henceforth, all those people be saying that them, they push truck, they go collect those bin from people houses, all those cart truck pushers, say from henceforth, they no one see them again, say that them, they go dispose those bin. Hey, the supervisor for inside the Market and Community Sanitation Agency will be on Mary G. Okoha. Now, he had this one for one interview. I say, they had the gift to read people shortly after visiting, get one meeting with the Police Community Relations Committee, River State Chapter, for inside Port Harcourt. And for inside the Bodo Ebotori, they don't talk or say Congo authorities, they don't carry out better research and checkmating as it concerns Ebola and cholera screening for 255 passengers. We then talk or say them be book one boat where they go Congo. The boat then talk or say them been carry people from Chinese company and they enter inside Congo. When they can discover, say one of the passengers, they been can get fever and diarrhea, they can rush and go hospital, can discover, say the person die for inside hospital. Now, they come begin the checkmate. The other passengers will follow come to checkmate whether them too they don't contact this Ebola and them cholera. And for inside this post, Mohamed Salah then talks in don't complete in movement to the Turkish club Trap Zomp Sport and then talk say this contract when signed so now for 2 years after I be saying don't finish in contract for inside Liverpool and admit to make a move enter inside this Turkish club. And for inside entertainment, one of Bonge singer then they call Innocent Dibia in popular name Natu Baba. He don't come out to come again the talk or say the way we be see kili they happen for Benue State, say it no good at all. Especially the one where they happen for inside Otukpa local government area. They say they very, very unacceptable. This Benue State born artist in Yan this one yesterday has been carrying two leg go visit this Otukpa noble communities where this talk or say this armed men he been attacked. Now they ain't look the thing cause say that kind thing. You know, sweet arm at all. Now this story I got a bad break for inside our Tinkly story for inside 92.7 Niger FM. By 6 o'clock, I go bring on this story. Another better story for inside our Bonge story. Making no go anywhere, making no change dial. My name na Happiness India.
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0: Obonge OAP. Good Life the Spectacular. Omo Yakwayaski, Miti Yaski, Tugbaski, the Pile. Ishak you. Say, say, say, say. Them not they use clear eye, they do run so. Now get the monotone, now get the advantage. If you want to tori your lover,
1: then with Lenjo.
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0: Oh boy, where my tally number now?
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0: Plus Miliki time, with too much sauce. 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

0: special reason. Normally story time I'll be one start time, but I get this important program. We go make us postpone story time to next week. Make we sharply. First, make I listen to this voice note where somebody say welcome me before I welcome you formally to the reason why I open the mic right now.
1: Their boss, my man.
0: I greet you.
1: Bairoko.
0: Hey, la la la la.
1: I miss you.
0: Thank you.
1: You travel to Delta State. You go your place.
0: Yes, so.
1: Yeah, welcome back, my brother.
0: Thank you.
1: I remain something somewhere. Doing my voice in Agri Port Harcourt.
0: Welcome, my brother.
1: I'm happy to hear your voice.
0: Me too. Me
1: honest
0: too.
1: Apple. The honest man.
0: Nami.
1: Of 92.7 Niger FM.
0: Oh, shit.
1: Yeah, welcome back, sir.
0: Thank you.
1: Right on. I'm with you.
0: All right. Thank you. All right, Chapale, I don't show. And a time for that show. When are the brink on give you every time? When the time waka pass for? If you just join me, welcome to the Redeemed Christian Church of God Convention Shout Out Show. This one at day 4 of the 7th annual convention of the Redeemed Christian Church of God. And what so? It is not day enough for me to describe what God does start to do. Welcome to another 15 minutes for the ROCCG. ROCCG show. Yes, convention shout out show, by the way. Yes, we dey halfway through this power pack journey, and at the best, nice to day yet to come. 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Now, maybe your guide for today, and my name, now Honest Apostle, the Redeemed Christian Church of God Convention Shout Out Show. The people they bring and come give you, now the Redeemed Christian Church of God, for the purpose of the 74th annual convention, when the team, Mountain Movers. Today, we're going to talk about when mountains move. Imagine them, look mountain, and imagine say that mountain move. We can also bring you fresh update from the convention ground, so ready for some extra boost. But first, make we take some more break. We go show a backer.

All right, welcome back to the ROCCG Convention Shout-Out Show. We see the hail ourselves. We see the happy based on this year convention. Where they happen live for the Redemption City of God. Now time for us to get into the topic of today. When mountains move, we get super excited about this convention. Remember, when mountains move, now the topic of the day. When mountains move. And I get very excited about this conversation. Now, you go agree with me, say, mountains not get to stand still forever. They feel move. They feel shift them. And when they shift, lives they change. Doors go open and new paths go open. Or what they call and go reveal. So tell us. Now, time for question. You wait to listen now. Because you need to answer those questions when I want to ask you. You need to message me for WhatsApp. 070-44-99-4927. 070-44-99-4927. So I say, tell us. Tell me when I talk to you now. What it really mean when mountain begin to move for one life? For your life. If mountain begin move for your life, what it really mean? Make us speak Oyibo. What does it really mean when mountains begin to move in one's life? What it really mean when mountains start to move for your life? You don't ever experience a situation where be like say you just feel say the impossible suddenly can turn around. Like you don't know how you want to do something. You don't na the last hope, nothing at all. But suddenly that turnaround just show. Na faith. Na because of say you dey persistent. Na prayer. I've been a combination of everywhere I just mentioned for you. My phone line they open. If you call, if you see message me for WhatsApp, my phone line they open for you. Call in, share your story. That turnaround will shock you. Share your story, share your expectations. Make we talk about those moments when everything take change. Like Adeye now they talk to you. I get one thing where they bust my brain, where they disturb me right now. And it get what thing I need to change that thing. Now, if I don't try meet deadlock, but suddenly I get one phone call and I prove that thing they solved, my brother, now mountain I move. So even while that's in my mind, true life, I believe say mountain will move. So now wait till we talk. WhatsApp me for 070-44-99-4927. 070-44-99-4927. 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Yes, I dey wait for your message. My phone line for you to call me now 090-260-90927. 090-260-90927. Yes, you still listen to the ROCCG Convention Shout-Out Show. And like I tell you before, the poet bringer come give you now the Redeemed Christian Church of God for the ongoing 74th annual convention. The theme, Mountain Movers. And it starts on Monday 3rd. And it will run through to the 9th of August for the Redemption City
of God. Yes, for the redemption city of God, now it take care, they happen. It there for kilometer 46, Lagos Ibadan Expressway, Mowe Ogun State. Our phone lines still they open. You feel join us for the convention. Yes. And now time to bring you some highlights from day three. Yes, that is yesterday. Things will happen yesterday. Now time to bring them for you. Make you take a jolly for inside here. So, make I give you the update. Wednesday update 9. I want to knock you so. Yesterday, now day three of the convention. And the things will happen for there. It they feed with moment of deep worship. The word... it happened. Powerful prayers, declaration, and transformation. The service actually opened with better prayer, and the person will lead, and a pastor, Mrs. Janet Adedipe, and he set the tone for the night. Pastor Shola Oludoyi, he can lead us to give in giving as we take honor God with our offerings. Yes. Then now time for high praise. So now joyful outpouring as God people begin dance. They begin celebrate the mountain moving God. We can also listen to inspiring testimonies. Yes, testimony happened that yesterday. Can remind us of God's faithfulness and the mighty works when they do. And right after that, tonight, Pastor Kunle Ajayi come minister better ministering. We can usher us into the world. Why greetings from ministers where they schedule for the convention can see Adam to the anticipation. Yes. Then come the word of the day by our father in the Lord, Pastor E.A. Adegboye, when he titled Free Indeed. Yes, the waiting papa preached yesterday, he titled him Free Indeed. He remind us, say, they get levels of knowing God beyond the surface, where they bring true freedom and move mountain. You feel know about God, according to Ram, but until in word truly penetrate your life, certain mountains feel remain. They feel not move. Daddy Gio, Pastor E. Adeboye, can declare, say, they born us blessed, and anything where they contrary to that blessing not get right to stay for our life. As the 3 day come to a close, he can't lift in voice in prayer. Pray against lack, pray against stagnation and every family curse, as he declared divine provision, restoration and elevation over God people. In pray, say every needed, say everybody, say in pray, say everything where they need to serve God, say go they supplied. Cause say no one, nobody will go beg again. Say the lives go become channels of blessings. Every lost ground go they restore double. Cause say progress go become the new normal. With authority, he can address one major mountain, poverty. He can declare boldly, say that not be our portion. Say poverty not be our portion. He declare them boldly. And utter call, now can follow. They can invite hearts, say may they return to God. May they embrace fresh start through in mercy and grace. Day three, now call to deeper knowledge, deeper faith, and true freedom. Our heart overflow with gratitude and expectation for the incredible days ahead for the convention. So you need to stay connected for more updates. And if you never join us yet for camp, it still get time for you to experience the program live. That's all. All right, so we still talk about today's topic, when mountain move. What it really mean when mountain begin move for your life? Tell me, you don't ever experience a situation
say when you can't feel say the impossible suddenly turn around. I tell you my own, that they expect them that turn around. Now faith, now make and turn around for you. Now your persistence, now your prayer, on a combination of all. Make we take care of you, cause. So call me for 090-260-90-927. Oh, I don't get some calls when I know even look, no say the ring. 090-260-90-927. My WhatsApp number, send me message, or you send voice note to 070-44-99-4927. 070-44-99-4927. Now, make I move on as I wait your messages. Picture a life where they overflowing with wealth, sound health, peace, and zero stress. Reality where miracles they na commonplace and God presence they feasible for your life. This now a divine inheritance. This now when mountain move. Today we dey declare this as our reality. Make you not just hear about them, come make you experience them. Join us for the Redemption City of God, Kilometer 46, Lagos Ibadan Expressway, Mowe, Ogun State, as the convention they continue and the best day yet to come. Remember to come with your family and friends. Leave no one behind. The ROCCG 74th Annual Convention, and experience when you not go forget easily. You not go forget them in a hurry. So you need to bask for inside, dwell for inside, and see mountain move. Yes. Okay, that now all for today when I go take. We truly hope say this edition of the Redeemed Christian Church of God Convention Shout Out Show don't be blessing to you, but make you ready to join tonight. And remember, tomorrow now the Holy Ghost service. Now powerful encounter when you no one miss at all. Now night of intense worship, miracles, and undeniable moves of God. Come, make you dey expectant. Come, make you dey prepared, and come ready for divine visitation. Oh, I just missed another call now. Also join us again for this show tomorrow for more amazing updates. Straight from the convention, even as you plan to be there physically, make you be partaker and make you not just be listener. Make you not miss out on waiting God won't do for you. Now maybe your host, my name again, now Honest Apostle. Bye-bye.

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If you fit, I don't wait to make you knock me. 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

0: Hello, who is at our line?
1: Hey, Oga, good morning. Na NEPA office be this?
0: Morning, madam. Yes, you're in NEPA office.
1: Okay, my name is Mama Nkechi, and I dey call from Chief Emeka Street for inside room of Koro Port Harcourt.
0: Mama Nkechi, what did NEPA not do again?
1: I just opened my window this morning. I look outside. I see say my neighbor get light. Me, I no get light. Why?
0: Your neighbor get light?
1: Maka, why?
0: This light what we take now everywhere. Even government has not get as I talk to you. So your neighbor get light.
1: As I talk to you, my eye did the light and it made me the vest. Why then go get light? And me I not get light. Why?
0: Oh, hold on, madam, I they come. Hey, madam, you see there?
1: I see there here.
0: Okay. I better check whether your neighbor lights today.
1: Mm-hmm. You don't go now.
0: You don't go?
1: Yes, you don't go.
0: Okay. Any other thing what I do for you?
1: You don't do finish. Thank you. God bless you.
0: Alright. Thank you. What you take on NEPA,
2: Thank you.
0: Now go use generator now, We do some things.
1: If you come

0: give me joy, no be small.
1: Oh yeah, now here we go, here we go. Why them no go there active? When did they always listen to Flanjo? We want Ubonga OAP. Good life, the spectacular. Oh my yakayaski, miti yaski, took baski, the pile. Is your cue? Say. Them no they use clear eye, they do run so. 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If you want to tori your lover,
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2: All right, we greet you plenteously and we welcome you to the show. Honest Apostle number 9, and maybe the guy with soft well I like today bread. For the purpose of this show, I'll be the speaker for Inside This Assembly. Oh yes, you there for Inside Assembly. And today, just like before, we don't bring, I can't give you. Every Thursday from 5, go sit down for Inside 6. Chapali. Make a late honorable here present, introduce himself.
3: Yes, country people. My name na Owelenede, Deputy Speaker of the Elected Assembly, the Popo Meister himself, journalist for the poor, journalist for the masses, and the man who they represent the interests of the minority for here. Country people, una welcome.
2: All right, Shapali, before our other honorable will join us, we could Shapali start the story sharp, no time. We'll begin drop and for grand. When he meet us, he go put my format as a balance of my tires. Abia State House of Assembly. Make we start away from River State first. All right, before I drop a Rivers gist, matter for River State. In fact, some of the matters today, they away from River State, but as the show they go on, we'll find something to talk about River State. Okay, our second honorable here present go introduce yourself and then we move on. We fire down. Shapali.
4: Yes, Mr. Speaker, with the leave of the permission, I, Honorable Pius Duko, the real honorable of the radio elected assembly, the people they represent. Rivers people, the president of Pius Duko Foundation, I don't stand agree by here. Every Thursday with the day here to make sure say we give the update and how we the legislate the River State they move forward.
2: All right, thank you very much. Welcome. It's just that every time when you say the re honorable, I go come wonder whether the other honorables here na fake honorable.
3: Only him be the re honorable.
2: Because that one me say they say deputy na fake, you understand?
4: Don't worry, that will be a lunch of another day.
2: All right, Shapali, more drop matter for grand. Abia State House of Assembly, when the person where they preside over now the speaker, Emmanuel Emeroa, they don't pass the HAB 34 sponsored, when the person where sponsored and a deputy speaker, Austin Okezie, and another lawmaker, Mandela Obasi. They pass this thing into law. Now, you would wonder what they pass into law. Now, the law we establish as Abia State Property and Tenancy Regulatory Authority. This one, now to protect tenants for the state from any exorbitant or wicked activities of landlords, landladies, and house agent for the state, for Abia State to no go mistakes things in a River State. Mba, our lawmakers never the reason that one. The law, it go also protect the right of landlords for situation where tenant will live for inside their house can become lawless or can go contrary to agreement. The new law, it can't be necessary based on the outcry of from tenants for Umuahia and Abia about the high cost of house rent for residential and commercial buildings. It could also follow the complaint where residents of two major cities for Abia State accused the house agent say that they collaborate with landlord to raise the price of rent. You see this topic, it is very special to me. Big shout out to my landlord, to my landlady, where I did stay. Even if they increase the rent, and we beg, say, madam, help us now come out. And he come out small, but not be what you expect, but he not still be the way some people won't be. My friend, they stay for one estate like that. He rent, when he enter, 1.2. Bakam. They increase him 1.5. Easy day, no worry. My brother, the increase my guy get last week from 1.5 million to 3 million. 100% increase. Not be saying now 1.7, 1.8, 2 million. Straight 3 million. They add additional 1.5 put. Some of our colleagues here, as I speak to you, they find house. I know person where they pay 600 before. They just give them increment of rent 1.5 million.
3: From 600.
2: Additional 900,000. Over 100% increase. That na pure wickedness. Where this law they talk. But ironically, for the past 2 years, with all they talk about landlord, especially agents and their behavior, only agents, now they go meet landlord, say, oh God, this your house too cheap.
3: Yeah.
2: Increase them. Agent, they bold for you where work. Say now 20% you go pay them because you rent house. Any agent notice you see now, they'll tell you the house, 1.5 million. Agreement, 200,000. Drink money, 100,000. You can see under agent fee, 20%. Total package, like say you did.

0: So it work well came. They say when person do good thing, they suppose clap hand for them.
1: Truth.
0: I beg, we could clap hand for give them papo at the State House of Assembly. Just give them. I clap. So the matter, you see, when you talk about people, when they listen to the cry of their people, if you listen to that story, they say people cry, residents cry from Abia and Umahia. That's these two major cities. Now, be the two major cities for Abia State. Now, they cry, say, the activities of landlord over tenant, it don't too much. The increments, it too much. And the House of Assembly for Abia State, do you know one thing? You know, House of Assembly, that the representative of the people. What if the people no go fit talk? Where the people no go fit go? The voice, because they didn't put you there to tell, protect their interest. Now, the true representative of the people can hear the voice and the cry of their constituents. Come put a law in place. They don't pass them like yesterday. Put the law in place to regulate the activities of, because landlord, I don't know whether they won't use, some of them won't use house. Now house, if they no collect house rent, they no go chop. I don't know whether they carry house time for them. Some of us get house for village, because you don't get house for Port Harcourt.
1: We no go free carry.
0: Because you don't get house for Port Harcourt, no mean say, allow me make, no they tell me make, because my blood the hot. Now, you know me say, we no go live for this Port Harcourt, or we no go live for the city. Why you go there? Somebody tell me, say, a friend I've been talking to yesterday, didn't tell me, say, for Akpajo here, two-bedroom flat, now is about 2.5 million. Now, he say, a friend will be lady, been paid 1.2 million. Now, a year after, the landlord increased them to 2.5 million. Where you go expect somebody to carry money, rent that kind of house? And the funniest thing, be say, if you don't get the money, the landlord ready to give you quit notice. They're ready to give you, and by the time you get quit notice, the new house you go enter, my brother, before you go even see the house, you go suffer like thieves. You go suffer, and by the time you suffer, agent go do you, this and guy go do you, this. What will be the problem where we get? So, let me thank the House of Assembly for Abia State for come up with this bill. It is a progressive bill. Bill for the people, because it will help relieve the people of their. Do you know that? And another thing I won't even talk before, because they talk to the guy say, what do you even expect? As in the Temic House of Assembly, River State House, will pass the bill, because maybe the first time where our people, the Christ, made them pass that bill, be this, made them look into this house and matter. He say, make the even the state government provide what they call social data, social safety data. Now that data now go enable, because that data they help to regulate the house rent. So that data now will enable people know, like if they earn 2,000, this one they earn 5,000. This one. Now when they provide that data, they will now say, okay, people with the earn like 5,000 naira, may then go like Diob, or may then go like this place, go stay. Because the house rent for that area, go there regulated between 1 naira and 2 naira. Then people will earn like 1,000, 2,000, 5,000 million and up, when I go get on their own separate place, so that they will regulate house rent based on the area where you stay. Yeah. So that you don't get anything to go live around people with the earn so amount of money. So make River State government produce that or bring that kind of social register where they will identify, you know, had. Now, gosh, be say, fill form, do this and that. How much be your salary? You put your salary, they will say, okay, so from 1 naira to 5 naira, when I go feel live for this kind of place freely, we go feel regulate the house rent there to 2,000 or this and that. This and that, when I live for this area, OG, we go feel regulate the house rent to this. When I live for Eleparan, we go feel, then go know the how to use regulate, because if you say, me, they regulate them anyhow, it go difficult, because I feel the for Brooklyn down. At the end 2000, then house and there, I don't feel meet up. So there are two things. One, make River State government ensure they bring out that or enforce that social register where they go know how much people they earn, so that they will fit segregate the people according to the location where they will fit regulate this house rent on. That is the first one. Then the House of Assembly, if the state government no fit do that thing, may the House of Assembly enforce them, because if there's something they want to do for the people, may they enforce them on the state government.

0: documents. May the government provide that, engage in that process of bringing out that social register. We can identify where people they stay, how much people they earn, and all. So that we can regulate this house, because odegema, bo odegema.
1: All right, Honorable Paul Zuko.
2: The only problem where I got with the Abia state people, they will provide social data. They will provide.
1: Perfect.
0: We don't know. Maybe they don't know.
1: Perfect question.
2: So, maybe we not wait for social data. Maybe we wait for pocket data. And waiting for pocket data, that state will over 8 plus 12 years now, employment never there for the youth. That you can feel, use your imagination, say, from the days of Governor Yeson Wike to the days of Sim now, employment have not been done. Put the tenures together. So for this span of life, youth, many youth never get money. They never touch hand for money. Unless people, they do their own mobile business, small telephone repair. So already you go don't gauge the people salary income. Then you could come do small mathematics, people where they work for oil company, people where they work for bank. Then they're small now. So generally for River State, now market full here now. My one market, my two, my three, Creek Road market. We've been market people, then fishermen, fisher boys, farmers, this and that. Then you use that, then secretariat workers. You use that to advance them. So waiting at the talk, we say, make we not waste our time to wait for that to show data. Make River State House of Assembly copy. But just like the speaker talked in the introduction, even though when I not go know my landlord, he did very grateful to him try well for all of us waiting for in place. I don't mention the place.
0: They talk about increase rent.
2: If you hear me, you know the radio man.
0: Okay.
2: So, but I don't mention the place. But I know you on a way get money.
0: Don't spoil the work.
2: I just ran up now. Is that the River State people we have suffered? So make they not think say everybody where they here they do Yahoo or they work for oil company or they work for bank. It is bad. Bad. Mr. Speaker, you can continue.
0: What's the bad? What's it bad?
2: The answer is too bad now. It's too high.
0: Okay.
2: And the agency where they do all those nonsense. I mean,
0: agents.
2: Those agent, now too much more tattered.
0: Some of them live for one room. If you see where this agent, they live, of course, you go cry.
2: In fact,
0: some of them, they live for waterside.
2: Oh.
0: They don't get household.
2: When they tax 20%.
0: Then they go tax you money. 20%. Where we say, you go think, say.
2: Hey, Mr. Speaker, quick.
0: You got to wonder what they carry the money to themselves.
2: Quick one way, you get one who will meet. Do you know that agent go they tell you saying go they find house? Every day when you meet them, 2,000, 3,000. And if they find that house for over 3 months, you go to chop 3,000 from you.
1: They call a movement fee.
2: Movement fee.
0: Because you know go fix fine house now.
1: 2K too small, somebody they collect up to 5K. I don't
2: reduce them.
1: One thing why I know now some people give agent their leg. I don't do Port Harcourt since 2013. Agent go fit tell me 5% safe. He go beg me before we decide, okay, see what I go give you. You understand? I do real estate. But my own real estate be say na big property, land, not before house rent something. That one no go fit make you rich.
2: At all.
1: The only thing we say, agents, when we get now, one rich from collecting house rent agent fee. You won't collect 20%. So if Percy they pay 1 million, you won't collect full 100. No, 20. You won't collect 200. 20% will be 200K.
0: For how much? 2 million.
1: That's a big greed.
0: Do you know some of them that then they go, what landlord don't shut to one agent say, shut up your mouth. Landlord pursue the agent because the agent they influence the landlord to increase rent.
1: Now my issue, good landlord, pursue the agents. Then again, I just want to add, because market the colors already, I just want to take them from where paths of Duke, Honorable Pius Dukoti start. When he say we social register with those assemblies before they make the law, the truth is say we don't need any social register right now. Any blind man, say Nigeria tough right now. Talk of assemblymen where they go around, they see the way people they live.
3: if one person, some people jam honorable for somewhere, all of them will likely beg you money finish because the country hard. Mm-hmm. Even if that person they work, anything where they see given as something. So it means say hard for everybody. Me and you they work, not me say we need a battle to meet up because of the economy. People they complain every day. Then they read newspaper. Then their social media they see how people they live. Now that won't be the social register where they need right now. So if person they stay house before, when they pay 600, they manage his or her life. Not be social register and I carry and go a 1.5 million. Then I waiting they need to, then why they need to sit down and say, come, we need to regulate this rent too. If people, landlords, they're mandated to collect 6 months rent if not waiting person gets. You understand? Landlord, they mandated to make us in a 1 year that they take because some people, I don't see some tenant house where they go post say the landlord one month minimum of 2 years rent. Mm. All these things and your rent making no for so number of flats making no exceed this amount. Forget waiting you take build them. Now your house. 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When landlords start to see us as where they won't make, you cannot make the money for tenant house. Take us in a legacy when you want to live for your children. If you find the one for profit, build hotel. Mm-hmm. You understand? You find the one for profit, build hotel.
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4: That's the same thing now.
3: 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Now tenant go sit inside. 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More go market. When we come back, another matter now we're going to enter. Remember, if you put your matter, WhatsApp number now 0704499427. 0704499427 and I beg keep your voice note for one minute. 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I beg you well. Keep on for 1 minute. Market today, allow us.
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0: All right, I greet you plenteously and I welcome you to the show. Next, I post on my name. Check your time now. 25 minutes. Remember, make it sit down well for inside six. Time don't tick off. But more go matters as a balance for inside matters. I think somebody sent voice note. Waiting. Why that voice note? No. You delete your voice note after you send them again? Abatically. Anyways. No, not be say too long. You're supposed to leave that voice note. Make us see. Okay. I try go. Okay. So we did the second story. Mm-hmm. All right. The Economic and Financial Crimes Commission, EFCC, on Wednesday, they don't freeze the Osun State government bank account. It could escalate political tension just 10 days before the state governorship election. The affected account is there with First Bank. They place them on post no debit status. We prevent withdrawal and other debit transactions from the account. The account, they are among those where they use, where the state government they use for official financial transactions, including salary payment. For Wednesday statement where they issue and the Commissioner for Information and Public Enlightenment, Kolapo Alemi, the governor described the alleged move, saying an attempt to take paralyzed government activities ahead of the governorship election. He can't argue, say, the anti-graft agency lacked the legal authority to freeze the account of a state government. Can't insist, say, they don't get any legal basis for that action. The plan, if not true, it amounts to the height of lawlessness. The statement talks say, they can't say as any attempt to take restrict the state financial days, the state finance days before election, it may say that they undermine governance and they affect public service delivery. Straight up, make I just shook my mouth. This thing are rubbish. No law. We give EFCC the authority to freeze a state government account. If you freeze the governor personal account, then him as a personality, as a citizen of the country. If you freeze one commissioner account, but state government account, where they tell they run the governance of the people, pay salary, do any cho-cho-cho, EFCC not get authority. And not be just me, they won't talk him. The Nigerian Bar Association don't come and say, nowhere for law where they take get the authority to freeze a state government account. And the good thing is say, for once, even the president don't say they embarrassed to hear say ESCC the freeze state government account. It not they known to law, it not they okay. So I don't know where to give ESCC the power. That are overreaching, overstretching the power when you get. Investigate your thing, come out with your finding. If you say you want prosecute who you need to prosecute, but you not get the right to freeze the state government account. When I read the statement, I like, where will they go in terms of law for this country? Honorable Pius Duko.
1: Yes, which is very, very correct and correct. The reason be say, even I was trying to search inside the waiting they call grand norm, will be Nigerian constitution. Even local government account, you know, go fit, you know, go fit squeeze them or breeze them or commot them or want to hold them, you know, go fit. But sometimes, then they like to do those things. Met president, don't they say, hey, you sabi work, you sabi, that is no good for them. Even the military self, not be every time they use by force, they do all those things. You understand? Because many of us, we know, say, we don't work small under the military. So those people, we do that thing. They don't see plenty people, we don't tiffy government money to go under. Even they themselves, we go find body, we go de routinize them. We go find another body, not the ICPCO, another body, we go de look inside the money where they collect from people. Because sometimes we hear say, they collect also money from the person. The person says, no, not be like that, on a collect more than that from me. We seize house, so we do like this. Not to talk of say, on a go one collect or one seize account of somebody we want to go contest election 10 days to the time. They think they bad well. They give bad name to us. Where this democracy they say, where would they copy them from? Now so America they do. Now so other places they do. Yeah, if you like say our own another crazy, I don't know whether the democracy.
0: All right.
2: I want to differ a bit. I want to shift a bit from the position of NBA and even your position. Okay. Honest and boss, I want to shift from your position because I think say the essence of governance not to protect the interests of the people.
0: Okay.
2: Now, if you read, maybe if you blame. No. They come our people. Our part. You get parable where they say, if you blame kites, saying they can't chop chicken picking. Mm. Also blame the chicken, where they lose guard to guard in picking. Now two way blame. Now with they blame EFCC, say EFCC freeze Osun State government. Although they said they don't release them. They don't unfreeze them now. But with they blame EFCC, say EFCC can't freeze. Osun State government account. But if you read the reason where EFCC give, where make them freeze that account, sometimes you go all reason say it black say then get small reason we make we good small we make them freeze account. What did them talk? Then say then they loot then they command money up and down. Then they say we call them siphon. Then they carry shovel, they rake money from the account, they go do other things. EFCC said no. Said from March that they investigate this account. And you know, say politicians will do anything, particularly in election year. The politicians will use state government account, use fund their elections. So according to EFCC, because you get to hear from two sides before you pass blame, EFCC said that they monitor the account since March. And then find out, say, the way money they work out, crooked for that account, you know, clear their eye. So, but said the reason women they even come close the account finally, the rate of the Kurukere money waka for this August, it can't be so alarming, come pass waiting, or people call unbearable. Now, maybe then come put waiting, they call post no bill, no post no debit. Now, that post no debit means say nobody will withdraw money from that account at that particular time, pending investigation. That one no means say, you know, means say. That state got that money, either EFCC won't chop them or federal government won't chop them. No, that money still belongs to the state. But the issue be say, make una hold on for spending first. So that when I'm not going to use state government money to use fund political campaign, which is to me is correct. It's correct. So, but where are they wrong with EFCC be say, if you want to do that kind of thing, pass through a legal process, go through court, obtain a court order. Then you can take actions based on your investigation. Make them freeze the account first so that you can carry out your investigation and do what you want to do. That is only where I hold EFCC. I fought EFCC. If not, for the reason where they give, say, make them want investigate the account based on, say, the governor to collect the money anyhow. Nyafo, nyafo, walo, walo. I think, say, EFCC did it right. My position be that. That is my position.
0: Quick one, just a minute before I...
1: Okay. Mr. Deputy. Not be today where they begin to do election for Nigeria. So EFCC never carry eye and look for all the states, the whole states for Nigeria, see where they withdraw money, do any other thing, apart from now.
2: No, you know what determine for them. Uh-huh. Where they go look. No, you cannot determine for... No, see. You cannot. You don't fit determine for EFCC. No, see. There's any time where person wake up from sleep, nine morning be that. Nine morning. If EFCC remember to wake up for official state matter, just take I'm saying that. So, you want to tell me something and do the wrong thing? I disagree with you. Pa Ozuko.
0: Order.
2: The only area why I hold them beside the no pass through court. If not, what you then do their rights.
0: Order. Deputy, you not fit dey here, may you dey here. You understand? You cannot dey here, may you dey here. You not get anywhere for me and Pa Ozuko conversation where we take talk about whether there's the thief money or not thief money. The subject of the discussion now freezing of Osun State account. However, the reason we make you freeze the account, it not still day okay. So the thing when you talk say you go differ. If you agree say EFCC not follow the right path, then you know they differ. You just they give excuse for them. That's not just the simple truth. The truth here be say, EFCC, Economic and Financial Crimes Commission. Now, if an individual, Yahoo boys, politician, where the thief, where immunity not cover, you arrest them, you freeze their account. For the past how many years, EFCC don't they deal with Desiani. They don't they deal with Emefiele. Nobody don't come here, quote one conscious, say they not get it right. Take note. The same way, if the governor finish in tenure, no more immunity, you arrest and freeze in personal account, you nobody they question you. The question here be say, you not get rights. No law back you up. Whether you are, you not get caught where you go approach, say, give me order. I want freeze your shoe state account. We go give you that. This thing. Take note. Now, account of the people, not be just one person account. By freezing it, you they say as this month ends so, may they not pay thousands of people
2: so salaries. If politicians they lose from that, if politicians they lose from that account, what you go do?
0: Hold on. You say politicians.
2: Then the procedure they talk about now with the law
0: you
2: now.
0: Hold on. You feel hold on. And because the, at times, at the fee say, when you argue at times, say, you go keep the law for corner, you they talk what you believe. And what make you understand something?
1: The law.
0: You just say, if politicians they loot from their account, they get their personal account. If they loot money, go to this account, you trace and freeze their account.
1: Freeze that one.
0: You not get right to freeze a state government account.
1: At all.
0: Now, maybe say, if you understand the argument, you go see where I say you did wrong to the talk with you, they talk. You say that if politicians, they loot, you be coming.
2: Then they siphon from the account.
0: They've got the politician and freeze their personal account. Get your court order, freeze their personal account.
2: You understand what it means? Post no debit.
0: See, or a deputy.
2: Post no debit means that you cannot withdraw from that particular account again.
0: Put out, you know, they hear me. You know, if you put out for a state government account.
2: Why?
0: And so, as River State government, so if you they do contract, you they do contract now, they go pay, they say, come and collect your contract check on Monday. Now, you be one person. They have so many people working for the government. Apart from people where they go pay salary.
1: Yeah.
0: They get vendors, different people. So you now, post no debit. From where they go issue check for you, go cash. They say no. They're not going to fit to anything for inside. So you go wait because EFCC say post no debit. You don't understand the logic. If you get politicians where they siphon money,
1: go follow them.
0: Investigate
1: now.
0: Them and freeze their account, not the state government account. Where if month ends, salary go drop for civil servant account.
1: Speaker, see what against the law. See what the law says very quickly. In 2004, Accountant General of Lagos State versus Accountant General of Federation 2004. Where the federal government?
0: Obasanjo and
1: The Supreme Court hold that you cannot hold anybody money, local government money, unconstitutional. Is the Supreme Court? You must.
0: And then I went Obasanjo the get problem.
2: You must pass through what?
1: The legal way. You
2: what,
1: know
2: what, fit. Which one be the legal way?
1: Not be EFCC way.
0: See, deputy.
2: That is the
0: with no, we not the talk.
2: No, I said the only. No. Let me see. No,
0: let
2: no.
0: Let me understand this. No, conversation.
2: I say.
0: Yes, now this topic will take.
2: No, you see, I give two foundation. I say. I can't vacate one foundation.
0: No. And your opinion. No, but I say you the truth.
2: No, I say.
0: You know, say.
2: I say in cases where. The anti-graft that EFCC suspects say, then they collect money from the account anyhow.
1: They don't get right.
0: They still don't get
2: no,
0: right.
2: See, I said, but where I blame them, they said they no pass through court. But if them pass through court,
3: unless court grant that
0: out. Wait, yes, you
2: now.
0: Understand.
2: No. That's what I'm saying now.
0: No. See, Honorable Bayozuko, I don't understand. Make we need to get something. When somebody do lawless thing, yeah. Tell this, don't say the person do
1: lawlessness. I know.
0: He get reason why they don't go court. Uh-huh. Because court not go give them.
1: Of course, because Supreme Court have already stated that.
0: And that bank do and because I say I beg tomorrow, may EFCC not attack us. Not because he not there against the law.
1: Know,
0: you think say EFCC believe say they will go court. Court go give the order and say freeze account. No. They not go go.
1: Not
0: you understand
2: but,
0: the law?
2: You listen to the press briefing of the governor.
0: Which press briefing?
2: Of Adeleke. Adeleke said, even the Commission of Information said they did it without a court order.
0: See.
2: That means they did it without a court order means say you can do it, but with a court order. That's the meaning of what they said.
0: No. Hold on.
1: Another meaning is I go to the court if the court can even do
0: it. Now. What they say without a court order? No court will give you in the first place.
2: Are you a court? Are you a court?
0: Oh God.
1: We have
0: can you cite
2: we can get a court?
0: Can you go and cite which court where the author is say give you order, say go freeze full state government account?
1: I have provided the court here now, the law.
2: That
1: the
2: what?
1: Supreme Court.
2: That says what?
1: The federal government has no right to even freezing
4: account of the local government to hold their money. Local government, not to talk of state.
5: Even as much, listen, as much as recently, where they talk, say state government say they go there independent, their fund go they come directly from the federation. Say so, there must be elected members, not appointed members. Because if they come for the federation, no state government should interfere with the finance because they not get the authority. You understand? Mm-hmm. All this is not simple, this thing.
4: Yeah.
5: All this is not simple, this thing. If you see, you can talk, say, he gets some payment where they come up for the account. When are they okay?
4: Yeah.
5: EFCC can investigate those things. Keep them for prosecution.
4: Yeah.
5: In future, if you can't hold the governor accountable now because of his immunity, you did very correct. But say you gonna wake up, just instruct bank.
4: 10 days.
5: Say, do like this. They don't get the right. I want me to show me one other way. Say, see, you know what it mean for NBA, Nigerian Bar Association, to come outside and release statement. Then an association will cover.
2: No. See, because NBA release statement don't mean say, that statement,
4: they
2: they come now. NBA don't release statements now. What we say the statement, even the on 40 foundation. On a very serious foundation. Note. Yes,
5: so,
2: now.
5: Wait, so you fight.
2: So because NBA release statement, so wait, every statement.
5: You as an individual,
2: it's not true.
5: You as an individual will not be even lawyer.
2: Mm.
5: You define fault with NBA. So you did correct pass the NBA.
2: It's not true. NBA part time.
4: They support the FCC, but you're not going to support the NBA.
5: More take this voice note, then more come on here. Because time don't go far, we need to really they go. We'll not fit us here the third story for today. This person, you may argue. Not be time you tell they argue. Oh, be a poor, wait to be the story again.
2: More go leave them. Oh, be a poor, they say them, taxi driver, the tax was beat somebody. Whether the person don't die, you never die.
4: Every
2: you,
4: time they die from their hand. Let's go this way.
5: Meku, listen, Abeg.
6: Yes, good evening. I do my voice note again. Na Santoman from Abuloma. That when they happen for Tuesday, we know who they do them. Na APC, when they do them, all of us know. Now they are walk because they say they won't try to fall Adeleke, they won't try to fall a hand. They don't go walk for them, and they won't do. Adeleke will see win that primary, win that governorship election. Whatever they want to do, let them do. We know who they do them. All of us know. One no come to us in an answer election now, but by next week, Saturday, now they decide how are you. You know, go work for them, they don't fail. All of us know. ESC, they send you, you they go. God, they wash you. Anything happen to you, there. Thank you.
5: All right, and this person here, say.
7: Akame Akbos, good evening, sir.
5: Sir.
7: This issue where them freeze ozone set account and our Ebu deputy, I still don't really understand the context. The truth is, if EFCC they intelligent to know say there are irregularity happening in that account, then fit also stress where that money they go through. This is not the first year when they do election. Why they no go through the account where they transfer the money to and freeze those accounts just like Abos they talk? So it's just like, I mean, this is a clip, I mean, science say is a political, I mean, which thing. Nobody said they do anything. Why they no do and cease? Must it be now? River State day or every other state day? Is it that irregularity that happen in those various accounts? Must it be Osun State? If it were APC State, then go do them.
5: All right, and finally, my last take before I let us take our last take. The thing here be this. If EFCC statement say, we write to the governor to tell and say, see thousands of people where they receive this salary, where this particular amount, they go to one account as salary. This one, like, they go to one. For God's sake, the governor get accountant, get commissioner for finance, get all this. Me and you know, say some commissioners, especially the ones who know about money till they come, till they go, they feel they do business with accountant general. I know they accuse anybody. The question we say, if you investigate and discover those things, you first write to the state governor. Maybe if they release funds, say salary, if you don't know, so okay, see now one account they collect this money. It be like how some state government don't they pay ghost workers for years. Me and you know every time now they investigate, say they get how many thousands ghost workers. We know if you accuse the governor, say no. You understand? So first, if you discover something like this, you don't first write to the governor. So, okay, you can't say, well, I need to investigate this thing. All these things, now measures, for you to see and say, no, this is not the right, this thing to do. How many days before election? The common man go see and say, now we hunt.
0: even if not be originally wish hunt. And then the next action where you just take, now to sharply just freeze account. All these things go give the wrong signal. For me, sometimes, ESCC if you know their job, but how you do the job go become problem. And when it happen like that, our duty now to call them out, say this one not, they okay. Not because you not get right to investigate, but how you tell they do that investigation. That's not waiting at the talk for you.
1: That same EFCC been there this country. When one former governor they have free the man as the person traveled we go catch him. That same EFCC been there here. Former minister come out. That same EFCC been there here. They carry one commission go Abuja. Somebody faint for billion. They say off the mic till today. EFCC not feel wake up. That same EFCC no plenty billions where they move. But when they come to that one where they just like somebody send them. No, may they not do that. I didn't like them. But even themselves, then they get one clause waiting for their report book. We talk say na plea bargain. Me and they, if I get my way, then go remove that plea bargain because they never qualify. They go, you go take plenty money, but drop some for us, then go free. Then
0: the free bargain. By the way, just to add, I from Delta State. After the tenure of Governor Ifeanyi Okowa, the next thing we say FCC arrest him to Port Harcourt. Say he embezzled over 1.something trillion, if we remember. Now, when he be governor, why you not freeze the account when you discover, say, they embezzled that amount of money? But today, you get the time you say you freeze Delta State government account. But today, now Osun State, now court party state, not be APC state. So no, make we rush, make we freeze the account. At times, may we stop to the displease some politician to please other politicians, because that's not how you look like. Deputy Shapali.
2: Okay, what I got some talk be say, well, make I got shift more from that, this our topic them. You get one of my friends way there abroad, and just send something. Say, in the try to, I know they call it name, but then they look at people way flawed they affect. Yeah, so if you know say flawed they affect you. Now, and the, where are they come? Wait, the criteria they. If you know the flood that affects you,
1: I know
2: it must be a family person who get children.
1: I get them now.
2: Payozuko, wait now. Na serious matter.
0: Let finish. At better time, don't go.
2: We get children. Then flood the entire house. I didn't. Yeah. Just try. If you fit reach out. Then I will come see the place. Then any smart thing we will fit get to assist you, we will just drop them for your account. Thank you.
0: I want to say when you say send something, I say you say send us money.
2: No, send us money. Send something to send assist money, flood people. Where flood they affect. I mean people where poor the pro poor. We flood the effect. No, it's a propos. Where you get children, they flood the, anyhow. They reach out then. I go. If you know, reach out to me. I go.
0: Now make for Papa Zuko. I want us to flood the effect.
2: I don't want to give you.
0: Next time, the Inside Assembly will meet you again. Bye-bye. Bye.

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3: Good evening, my better country people. 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Get it back for inside today. 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And time you don't reach, you make a begin summer on audio bongi to read. Okay, Shabali, before I begin, and it's already given us the hot and the pepper maker first of all, tell another one, we carry Mozupa. For inside today, go yo, say President Bola Tinubu, he don't come out to go tell EFCC, say make them go unfreeze that Osun government account. And for inside River State, they don't talk, say, real Obama. He don't say to say they won't ban all these people, be seen, and then they push truck, push all these truck pushers for inside River State, they won't ban them. And for inside the border, able to read, they don't talk, say, U.S., you don't revoke the visa of one Brazilian ambassador to Washington. And for inside Cherewere Sports, as it concerns the 2026 WAFCON, they don't talk, say Nigerian Super Falcons, they don't get ready to play against Cameroon for inside quarterfinals. Aya Shapali make a begin and to really give you a city hot and a city pepper. My name na Happiness India. Inside the first story, they don't talk to President Bola Tinubu. He don't come out to come tell EFCC. He say with immediate alacrity, may then go court to go collect that order back. Where then, where court been give them, may then go freeze this Osun State government account. May then go back, go unfreeze that Osun State government account. According to a report to this agency yesterday, they been freeze the government account for inside First Bank. And this one, in 10 days to state governorship election, and then go freeze them. But the move, shall plenty people don't begin to talk or say, how I go do that kind of thing? Why I go freeze government account? Even if say you want one, why you go do them now? Where election day? This one I plan to stop Governor Ademola Adeleke say make you know context again. Say that kind of thing, you no good at all at all. To reverse the decision of this agency, now their president Bola Tinubu for instance one statement, maybe say nine talk person by your nano Gabin share. I'm begin to talk or say they very embarrassed with that kind of thing. Where the EFCC do say make them with immediate alacrity, you go on freeze that account. Maybe say then go freeze. Say it no good, you know, they happy at all with that kind of thing. Okay, Shapale Mokukari enters a River State as it concerns this account and freeze for inside Ocean State. Plenty people don't begin to talk. Oh, no, be small thing. As if you say one writer, as if it's Charles Jaja, he don't face to kick against that account and freeze. Oh, hey, he can begin to talk. Oh, see how EFCC go even get minded. He go freeze government account, say that kind of thing. He no understand them. Jaja, for instance, one interview, he come in a shock. He say the thing shock him. Say EFCC will go freeze account of a state without any better court judgment. Say no, that kind of thing is no good. He come begin to call on all the civil society group. They make them stand up against this kind of anti-democracy when they do for inside the country. Say according to Ramin Toko, say the intention not to grab power. By all means, say that kind of thing, you know, all that. In fact, make even yeah, as Jaja use him out to come.
4: South Jaja arrived at it. Under President Bola Tinubu, we wait for me to renew hope. But what we are getting is renewed impunity. And for me, I think that EFCC is now standing like an arm of the ruling party. That the only side is now against the opposition. And any anti-corruption agency that is not the constitution, it becomes the biggest corruption of all. Our constitution is clear. No agency, no matter how powerful, can tamper with public funds without due process. EFCC cannot act as a judge, a jury,
5: and executioner in this matter. The governors of various states must rise to the occasion to defend their colleagues in Osun State, because today may be Osun, tomorrow may be theirs. So EFCC, for me, you know, what they are just doing is not something that is normal. And I think that under Nigerians and civil society must speak up against what is happening in this country. Else we will have no country at the end of this administration.
3: Oya Shapali Mokukari enter inside another tori. They don't talk to the River State Waste Management Agency, Rivama. They don't announce or say they don't get plans to ban the operations of these truck pushers for refuse, the way they say they dispose refuse, or the way they scatter refuse for inside the state. And the Supervisor Markets and Community Sanitation Agency will be Omereji Okoha. Now, you hand this one for one interview as many years, and they give to three people. Shortly after, we say, in finishing meeting with the Police Community Relations Committee, River State Chapter. According to Okoha, Intoko, say part of the hazard will be say, it associated with these cat pushing people, say plenty. In fact, ranging from unhealthy sanitation, robbery, and all other things. Say, in fact, it ain't too much. You can begin to advise them, you be people for instance, River State. Too. Say, make them they try, they use the services of Rewama, will be say, Rewama don't provide. Against so that maybe you use the service of Rumama instead of these truck pushers them here, so that it go reduce the way we say these people they commit crime for inside we state. Make we hear as you use the mouth to come.
6: Market people say local government collect sanitation fee from them. And on that note, they don't want to use any other private service provider. But the question is, who evacuates your refuse? And they will tell you they keep patronizing cat pushers. And we say, no, stop patronizing cat pushers. We are sending a private service provider to you. There was a time when a cat pusher in this Port Harcourt, covering Elibam or the areas, we call him Okwa. We never knew that Okwa also carries weapons for armed robbers. Okwa will carry and go to the receptacle opposite Port Harcourt Polytechnic and drop their weapon there for them. When they finish their job, they'll drop it there for Okwa to come and pick. Nobody suspected it until the police, they investigated it and caught up with this man in the act along that area. And I think there was a shootout around the Rubibo where this Okwa was involved. That was where we now knew that Okwa is not just a cat pusher. Okwa is a robber.
3: The Sokoha still come begin the talk. Say the way we say people say for around that GRUA, they don't turn the area to dustbin site. The way we say then they throw a dustbin both for gutters, then they throw them along the road. Say in fact it no good at all. As they come begin, they call on the PCRC to assist the agency to create awareness. Say make people then they throw a dustbin again. So that this way we say they throw a dustbin, it could bad break. Make we hear as you use the mouth to come.
6: The flooding in New GRUA is caused by illegal dumping, littering of refuse. It is GRUA and it must be GRUA. Majority of them are not doing what people that are living in GRUA are supposed to do. You cannot be living in a house, your private house, and then you allow people put up illegal shanties in front of your house as sales point. At the end of the day, how they clean what they sell there is not your business. They throw things into the gutter and then move. The next day they still return back. And then in some of their places too, they don't want to know where their security men or who is evacuating their refuge. They engage unregistered service providers. So we are advising seriously that the agency is facing out this cat pushing thing. Cat pushing crime is like bribe, the giver and the taker. So when the enforcement team comes, both you that is patronizing the cat pusher and the cat pusher himself have committed an offense.
3: On the part of the River State Chairman for NCPCRC will be Voke More in coming in the call, so make them declare emergency. On top sanitation for NCP State, Omore is still coming in the talk, so make all hands, particularly the local government chairman, and they on deck to make sure say then support this PCRC to ensure say River State is very, very clean. Make we hear. As in using mouth to talk.
7: We noticed that the local government collects some levies from these market people for sanitation baskets and the rest. And I think that everybody's hands has to be on deck. It's not left for only the government. It's not left for only the agency. It's not even left for only the local government. We're talking about everybody. It is an emergency because if you notice recently, we've had uprise in health issues and it can be actually related to the waste east in River State. They want us to do more of enlightenment and letting the people know the adverse effect of a badly managed waste in our society. We'll spread the message as wide as possible. This is the first step of letting people know that the PCRC is now involved, and we'll keep on telling you why you should have a cleaner environment.
3: Okay, Shapali Mokukari enter inside another tour. They don't talk to the former River State Director for Inside National Orientation Agency, maybe Young Ayotamuno. In don't begin the talk, say they very, very needful as a concerned competence, experience, and love for the state as a major criteria to choose your governor for River State ahead of the 2027 election, and not just because of saying in from my tribe. Hey, Ayotamuno, for instance, one interview with her to represent Owelene. He can begin the talk, says though they see they try to do zoning and rotation of political offices based on ethnicity or group, for as it is very important, but that one making no take the place of competence. It's in a person where get the monoti na him go feel ruby River State. Say make them no vote based on say the person are my village man, the person are my local government man. Make them vote based on say the person he go feel carry River State go the permanent site. Make we hear as he use the mouth to come.
8: Even though people will feel that AJOS have lost out in the governance of this state, at least, even if there's the tendency, you know, to look at some aspect of rotation, rotating between the upland and the riverine. But for some time now, we have not seen the complexion of that when it comes to governance. The governor of the state, once you are chosen as governor of the state, you become the governor of the whole state. And that is what it has been. So, well, whether it's AJOS, whether it's, we are talking about competency and merit, but also it's important that under federal character, that you also look at people that have not tasted that office and give them the opportunity.
3: This young guy or Tamuno still come begin the advice with people for the state to say, hey, anybody who can give you money, say vote me just because of say the benefit you go collect 5,000, 2,000, even if not 10,000. Say make una no use that kind of thing, go vote the wrong person. No, say make una make sure say una vote the right person, maybe say go bring better development for inside the River State. Make we hear as you use the mouth to talk
8: that they should vote based on merit, they should look at track record, they should look at, of course, exposure of the people, they should look at those who have character, and they should look at those who have a sense of purpose, and those who actually think rivers. Think rivers. As you want to aspire to be governor, you want to have rivers should be your first priority. You have to think rivers. You wake up, you think rivers. When you are sleeping, you think rivers. You are eating, you think rivers. People that are really, that will really be patriotic to our aspirations as rivers, but those are the people that I think should be voted in there.
3: Oh yeah, my better country people who go inside some more market, we'll go show back. And when we come back, we'll continue the story.
9: 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The big one is coming to Port Harcourt, South, Nigeria. The Rivers Dialogue. Keynote speakers, Professor Joash Amupitan San, INEC Chairman, Nigeria. Malam Lanre Isa Onilu, Director General, National Orientation Agency, Abuja, Nigeria. Date, October 20th, 2026. Time, 9 a.m. The Rivers Dialogue. 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
3: Okay, welcome back from that small market we went. I'm going to continue. They go forward. For instance, the next story, they don't talk to the Civil Liberties Organization, CLO. It don't come out to the Tell River State House of Assembly. So make them try their best. Now, say make them look who see what in Abia State to do. Make them try put better law as it concern rent for inside the River State, and how tenant it will behave for inside the state, and how landlord too then will behave for inside the state. This one, as you say, Abia State too, they don't start that one. In fact, to yarn with our Tory person over LNN and there the CLO Chiamo Sunday Dada, in Kontoko said this proposed legislation it will protect both tenant and landlord, while it will also address the issue of high rent. And we will be saw this landlord and house agent, then they suck money, they come out from people body. Dada still come begin to call on the River State Assembly, say make them make sure say the people did their mind though, and as much as and they carry out their duties, make them put the people for their mind come begin the talk. Say the state also need a very comprehensive social register to capture the income level of people for inside the state, and so that they go support the effective policy planning for inside the River State. In fact, make we hear them
0: from Dadaun Mao.
10: The assembly has been usually quiet, even though there is no peace, the so-called peace. We hope and pray that the peace will now suddenly wake them up to their lives, to their responsibilities, because this call has been on for a long time. A petrol flask, for instance, in a place like a Borokrisan field, goes for minimum of 400,000 naira without water. That same petrol flask in a place like Apacho goes for 1.2 million. As a matter of fact, a friend told me yesterday that the landlord has just increased their two-bedroom flask. 2.2 million naira, and she said that the same rent was increased 2 years ago. So these are some of the kind of arbitrary increases that we have seen that we are also saying, calling on the assembly to regulate.
3: I am Oku Kari and I said another two. Really don't talk against some drivers where they are along that Choba East West Road. That road will lead to Rumokoro and the Eleme Junction. Today, then carry Anugu Griwa, Kayenta Road. Say, according to them,

0: to one of the drivers, we say in talk say name na etim in talk say the driver na so they attack big time around up require access by this obi akpo tax force say in no park way, in no park a motor way, na so they attack and begin beat them. They say the beating they no be small. In fact, make we hear from this etim mouth.
1: I'm gonna task force give our one of our driver for require fly over this month. They want you to hold your motor. They don't hold already. The boy begin drag, so then give my money, him bite, he get everything. What is the problem? I said, I run package. Now then begin with the man. Now the man down. All this will be about us. They get their own camp for this house office. So that's why we are protesting. So that measure stopped us for them. Two money ones, buy ticket, no way. Buy this one, no way. No go carry pass me, no go drop, they go away. This is making 3 times, they don't kill our drivers.
0: Another driver we shook mouth put when say name na Ikechukwu we yan o talk o say the matter he tire up our suit o and come begin they call River State government say make them call the Obi Akpo council to order say him say they no go the fold hand they watch as then they beat their members they kick them o say that kind thing is no good at all make we hear from your mouth.
2: Oh, they are bought as force. They injure our driver. As it stands now, he's in passport to reckless. So that's why we block roads. We are not going anywhere. He let him recover himself. So I have to call our car owner that today we are vetting. And when that guy is dead, we will be the one that will carry the cross.
0: Well, meanwhile, the Obi Akpo local government council then talk so they don't receive report of the incident we happened this morning. Then say now about one keke driver and we happen around our Obirikwere flyover axis. For instance, one statement then talk say the council talk say in note in remember in yes say the news we be say about this taxi driver in lost in life say they don't verify has not been verified rather and they never confirm him. Although then talk say the driver even get serious wound or we be say if even taking life. But the council, however, they call on the members of the National Union of Road Transport Workers and not the people will be say they consigned, they blow the people for inside with the drivers and everybody, say make them they very, very calm and make them commode themselves from any action, maybe say it go fit cause katakata for inside the state or for inside the area here. As they come begin they talk or say with immediate alacrity, make them do better touch lighting for the matter to know about how the incident happened and to know how they go fit handle the matter. Okay, Moko Kari Shapali enter inside another to real day. One real estate giant and the mayor of housing, when they call my eyes China, he don't come out to Kontoko. Say this excessive way we say exam practice they go on for schools. Now the reason waiting make more schools we say then come out from school, finish, graduate, and then they get work. China yarn this one. As him been they talk as guest for inside the Shawas International School Physio Cultural Graduation Event. The mayor of Aisin, my house, China, in Toko, say, in they call on economics and like make people behave well. They made them get good morals, made them get good upbringing, made them get like, made them very, very intelligent, made them they read their book because the way we say these people then go graduate from school, come out, yet they don't know anything so that like to meet up with the society, say no good. That's when they know they get job. According to Ram, the best students, the best time for students to make themselves, they very, very valued and highly prized. Now, we be say then this school, either secondary, either higher institution, make we even ye as news amount to come.
3: Economics morality became important to me when I understood it because as a young person, I don't do anything that does not have financial reward or remuneration. So if you ask me to be a good person, how does it pay me? But when I came out after going through tons and very hard formation in my secondary school days, I came out and had that high morality and it has commanded a premium that has helped me to build my company today from nothing because morality was a capital for me. And remember, when something is scarce, what happens to it? It becomes expensive. So when morality or anything good of value is scarce, it becomes more expensive.
0: My China still can't begin to use in hand the club they give shower schools for the way when they say then they produce some students will be say then get more of inside the society and can also talk or say due to the school policy say they need to accept

0: cheating, and then they know they encourage cheating at all. Make we hear as you use the mouth to come.
1: I want to specially congratulate you all. You came to a good school, and I want to congratulate your school for teaching in character and learning. When I saw in Shawa's Christian School that character came before learning, I knew this is a school built as of old, because as of old, all certificates in Nigeria used to be, you've been found worthy in character and learning. And Shawa's Christian School has been found worthy in instilling character. And this is the first school I've gone to that I saw them give an award for the best person in character. It shows that you extol character. Keep it up.
2: I am so Jaja Arise.

0: PM for Inside Ceylon Steel, the managing director for Inside Showers Group, Ekama Emilia Akpan, and come again, they tell parents to say, make them very, very close to their children and make them lead by example. Come again, they talk, say, no, but waiting parents talk, now what children they do, but now waiting the children see for waiting the parents they do, now waiting them then go to. Engineer Anthony Akpan will be the chairman for Inside the Showers International Christian School. He can talk, say, the school, they're very, very unique because of the way we say them, they monitor the children very, very closely. Come again, they talk, say, showers, you get plans to grow bigger and very, very soon. For inside the keynote speech, Nadia Engineer Bumi Ogbembe, a retired executive director for Inside Total Energy, Skontoku, say most of the well brought up students then they go straight into mischief and misadventure the moment they enter university. And come again, they advise showers graduates and say make them they beware of those social vices because those of them we go enter inside any of those things, they misbehave, say at the end of the day then go regret them. Okay, well, current inside the body about to read, don't talk to United States. You don't revoke the visa of one Brazil ambassador, will be Maria Luisa. And they don't talk, say this one because of the way we be say mounting pressure as it concern diplomatic role. It occur for months now. This one before the election for inside Latin America, the largest nation. Well, this move, then talk, say it then reverse and be after we say Brazil. Never grant approval of the people where we say President Donald Trump nominate as ambassador to Brazil. Donald Trump be nominate Daniel Perez as a prominent Florida Republican as a new ambassador to Brazil early June. And while then the talk will say, he no go fit just go nominate the person start to work if Brazil president never approve him. But so because of that, Incon revoke the visa of the Brazil ambassador. Will be say you then give the Brazil ambassador with the appointing can revoke the person visa. For insider response after 1-4 start, we be say as then start this 2026 Women's African Cup of Nations, where Nigeria be lose for the first time, but later for inside the quarterfinals, then Kontoko see them win as then play against them. Them play yesterday the match when them play yesterday, then Toko say them beat Egypt 6-2 for inside the Super Falcon. So because of that one, then go face Cameroon on Tuesday for the next match. The Super Falcons been defeated Egypt 6-2 for the last Group C game yesterday to finish second behind Malawi. And then Toko say this one go make them face Cameroon on Sunday, And after they don't face Cameroon, the winner of this game then go come out, get the automatic ticket to the 2027 Women's Cup World Cup for inside Brazil. And for inside entertainment, one Mexican social media influencer, when they call Gestalum, then talk say they don't shoot him, as in be saying they're doing live streaming on top TikTok. For instance, one fast food restaurant for inside Mexico on Tuesday. Well, and talk say one of the suspects will be say, in fact, during the live streaming, I saw them just carry bike. Two men just drive bike, enter inside the restaurant. One of them come out gun at a very close range, can shoot him. But well, according to the report, the Mexican authorities there, they checkmate the matter. As in talk, so they will go retrieve the CCTV footage to checkmate them to really know who be the person. And the two people will be say, they enter the restaurant and the person will shoot them. My better country people, now this story I go to break for inside our Bongetori for inside 92.7 and Jai FM. But before we come off our ground, make I once again remind you now the one we carry muscle pass. For inside today, don't hear OC President Bola Tinubu, he don't order EFCC to go on freeze Osun State government account. And for inside them, River State, Rwanda, don't talk, we'll see the one ban the activities of those truck pushers for inside River State. And for inside the Bodo Ibo Tori, they don't talk, so UX, they don't revoke the visa of the Brazilian ambassador to Washington. And for inside Cherry Sports, as it concerns the WAFCON 2026, Nigerian Super Falcons then go face Cameroon for inside the quarterfinals. My better country people, if you know, say use your tokorokoro. Are you see what happen for your area? When you know, no waste time. Sharply run, come our to read table. And the WhatsApp number ready on top there, 0906552883. That is my 200. Say thank you. Say listen to it, Tori. Me way and the story give you so my name. A happiness in there. Make you get a lovely and a wonderful Thursday evening.
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1: Something when I shake the money and they do me well.
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0: 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Fortified with vitamin A.
1: Now correct choice for me and my family.
0: Yes, now you can buy the one where your money rich and enjoy 60 meals.
1: 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I appreciate you, Bella.
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0: 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What is this way you buy?
1: Now, all we are going to use cook now.
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1: Something when I shake the money and it didn't do me well.
0: Hey, Jeanette. Make you remember, say I move the wrong belly.
1: Which one make I come buy?
0: 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Now, correct oil. Fortified with vitamin A.
1: Now, correct choice for me and my family.
0: Yes, now. 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
1: True talk, oh. Thank you, my friend. I appreciate you, Wella.
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Good evening. Welcome. Sports Matter, how are you today? Benson Clement and my name. And of course, I don't show like showcase, I don't balling. To make sure say I give you some of the information with the shelly for inside the world of sports. So that you too go get awareness, know what they happen. And of course, some small transfer matter them. Of course, Arsenal, they close to signing their man. Ibila say Vinicius Junior going to be for Real Madrid. And all that matter with the shelly for inside football. Rivers United don't know their opponent for the CAF Champions League first round. All this matter will be covered this evening on Top Sports Matter from Nigeria FM 92.7 Port Harcourt. Don't go anywhere. My name is Benson Clement. Ekelengi 10 times.

Well, I'm not going to start with football. I see the hearts. Of course, the Nigerian champions, whether they call Rangers International or Rangers of Enugu, they don't know who they're going to play on top of the CAF Champions League first round. They call them first preliminary round. They go quarter with AS Sobemap on top of the first round, on top of the 2026-2027 CAF Champions League. You know, and they are the flying antelopes. They go host the first leg for inside the Ikene. And of course, after the first leg, they'll come travel go Benin Republic for the return leg. You know, and they are Rangers, of course, then go fee. If they pass, if they beat this club, whether they call AS Sobemap for the first round, then they go fee face Niger Republic, AS Nigelec, or Algerian powerhouse, whether they call MC Algeria for the second round. Rivers United, don't call them to the, you know, don't forget the Rivers United finished second last season. And now they go face Cote d'Ivoire side, whether they call San Pedro on top of the first leg or the first round on top of this CAF Champions League. They call them first preliminary round for Bodo Grammatology. As he been a country man, if you need the judge side, what do they call Rivers United? If then fee beat San Pedro for the first round over two legs, then they go face either Uganda's Vipers SC or Mauritania's FC Nodibo for the second round. Don't forget, say, any person win the second round, they don't enter the group stage on top of the CAF Champions League. And as it be now, the first leg matches on top of this opening preliminary round on top of the CAF Champions League. It goes Shelle for September the 4th and, of course, the 6th. So September the 4th and 6th, then when they go play the first leg, then the return leg is going to happen for September 11th and 13th. You know, and their countryman, the second plenary round, meaning to say any person who qualify from the first leg or the first round, rather, you can't go the second round. CAF don't talk, say the second round will happen from October the 16th and 18th. Why the second round, second leg, it will happen for October the 23rd and 25th. So meaning to say, when they don't play the first preliminary round finish for inside the month of September, the second preliminary round will happen from October 16 and 18. That one at the first leg, then second leg for the second round, it will happen 23rd and 25th. Like I talk, any person will win this second round, it will put eye for on top the group stage of the CAF Champions League. Now more go for the CAF Confederations Cup because Shooting Stars of Ibadan already they don't carry Tunisian side, give them CS Fassin. For the first round on top of this 2026-2027 CAF Confederations Cup, the Oluyole Warriors then go host the first leg for Raymond Star Stadium, where they call Ikene, before they go travel, go inside Tunisia for the second leg. Now, the winner, if Raymond Stars come beat Elena Boya, CS Fassin of Tunisia, beat them, come out, come back into the second round, they will come go face either Cote d'Ivoire's AF Amadou Diallo or Sierra Leone's East End Lions. The Nigerian other representative for inside the CAF Confederations Cup na El Kanemi Warriors by the virtue of say they win the President Federation Cup. So El Kanemi Warriors, they don't put them against Guinea-Bissau's Union Desportivo Internacional. You never see anything. Of course, that's it. Be now, if this team, what do they call Air Academy Warriors? I put if them fit beat this Guinea-Bissau side, will be Desportiva Internacional, then opportunity today for them to face Moroccan side, what do they call Raja Casablanca for the second round. If they come make a beat Raja Casablanca for the second round, then opportunity today for them to enter the group stage of the competition. So, very, very important draws where they don't give Nigerian side, the four Nigerian teams. Hopefully this year, we will see four of them enter the group stage of the CAF Champions League and the CAF Confederations Cup on top respectively for Bodo Ebo Grammatology. But now a hard ask, but everything they possible. Moku move on now, can they put eye for waiting the shelter for inside the UEFA? Because UEFA don't talk say, even though say UEFA, FIFA President Gianni Infantino don't talk say, sorry for waiting I do, that mistake one make, no verse. Now sorry, man, no verse. I don't make mistake, this is not gonna happen again. UEFA don't talk say that one, no say, no matter what FIFA President do, say they don't lose confidence for where FIFA President today. They don't lose confidence. And of course, UEFA now, they talk say they go still boycott any FIFA competition if this one will be Gianni Infantino, he's still there as president. They'll be smart, you know. He's still there as president. So they see they insist, say this man will be Gianni Infantino, he must come out. So my question, Nana, they know if he forgive. The man don't talk say sorry.
Why be say for award these days? Eh? People go like, apologize. You don't apologize, but then we no go still forgive. Anyways, he did very, very, for me, yes, the man don't make mistake. Make the UEFA people tell me say they never ever make mistake for their life. They never, UEFA president, make him talk so they never do something because he won't never open. Now one day, person's slate go open, we go see what he write for the other side of the chalk, of the board. So now, so the matter be. So as it be now, UEFA, they insist, say as it be so, say FIFA president, say that they don't want to hear anything. They don't want to hear. So first, make this kind of thing happen, may not happen again. And even though they talk sorry, say they no still get confidence from here in day. Even though they don't get confidence, I'll let my man finish in tenor. Make an vote amount next year when I go do an election. I don't know, force the man come out. Because as he force I come out, another person, you person go sit down there too. One day they go force I come out. So now so the matter be. So for me, my own opinion, no, allow the man make him finish in tenure. Make can I go pursue him for votes? Make can I go do votes? Pursue him. He got awareness, man, I do vote, pursue him. For me, that is the right way. If you want me one protest, protest for vote level. No con use because of their own selfish ambition, deprive nations from qualifying for World Cup. Now my own opinion, no, I know everybody get their own opinion, but UEFA, they don't talk say they will see boycott FIFA competition if this man will be Gianni Infantino still remain as president. So now say the matter be. Okay, move on. Now on now, I'm going to talk for the last time. All the 55 member association of UEFA, all their chamo, them and everybody, but then talk say they never commit. Now because nobody unveiled their own. Or media no carry them. Now person will then catch. Now person will then catch. We go collect. But now we say they never catch them, all of them don't be consent. Only Gianni Infantino. Now him be the bad guy. Anyways, Mosi. I don't support any person, no. Mind you, my own now, the man don't apologize. Okay, leave him. Wait for the next election until the match or next year, 2027. When don't I go do the election? Then if, from there, you decide. You hold Asia, you hold, and I get majority now, and I don't get majority to assemble. You there, you push and come out through votes. You can awareness. Because the man they fight for in legacy and integrity too. You have a president go fight for the same thing if the same thing happened to him. He will fight, he will insist. So now say the matter be. All right, Boku come out from there now. Bayern Munich coach, what do they call Vincent Kompany? He don't talk say, in ambition and in team ambition, now to win Champions League football this time. I wish them all the best. It's all right. But you said another win Champions League for September. Then another win Champions League for September. Now for now when season don't end. Yeah. So I'm always waiting to happen. More come up from there now. Going to enter small things will happen for Champions League so that you can win it. But first off, Matt, let's say for inside the Women's Africa Cup of Nations. This night, Cape Verde go play against Cameroon, Mali and Ghana by 9 o'clock. Of course, on top of their last group games. So Cape Verde, Cameroon, Mali, Ghana this night. Sharply now, Boko Konde Putai, one by follow for what in the happen for inside the preseason, transfer news, some of the transfer news with the Shelley for inside the world of football. So we'll go start small from the small information who they gather from Real Madrid and Vinicius Junior. Don't forget say Real Madrid and Vinicius Junior. From the information who they get, say Bella say they didn't move on in the right path, meaning to say Vinicius Junior may likely or most likely renew in contract as a Real Madrid player. Maybe use Arsenal take an increase in offer. Yes, Arsenal move for Vinicius Junior, they genuine. Arsenal offer him plenty things, good pay, and also want to make him the star boy of the club. So Arsenal used everything. Everything was Arsenal push go give the camp of Vinicius Junior now concrete. Arsenal actually go for that man will be Vinicius Junior. But the question now, Vinicius Junior use Arsenal take get pay rise for Real Madrid? Of course. And no team blessing, no thing I go to observe for here. Anyways, like the man while they talk Vinicius Junior, he don't sign a new 6-year contract at Real Madrid. He don't put an end
to the interest. This one had come put an end to interest, where we say the Brazilian winger been they get from Arsenal. So he don't sign a new 6-year contract. The 26-year-old, don't forget, say he been there for the final year of his previous deal for inside Real Madrid. But as he stands right now, of course, he go play for Real Madrid until 2032. The La Liga club don't write their own statement. They say Vinicius don't become one of the most important players in one of the most important period for their history. Now, why we say that they keep him? So Vinicius Junior, he don't sign a 6-year contract for Real Madrid. So Arsenal look elsewhere. More go now. Say Leeds United, they don't announce. Say James Trafford, he don't join them from Manchester City for a club record deal. Of course, Man City receive an initial £40 million plus add-ons, a record for an English goalkeeper. No be smart thing. Okay, Moku, they move on right now. Going to talk about Gumaresh. Of course, Bruno Gumaresh, he don't undergo in Arsenal medical slowly Thursday ahead of completing that £75 million move from Newcastle. Say, Nasode Matabi. So in the next few hours, Arsenal announce that man as their player. Talking about Bruno Gumaresh. Then, of course, this man, what they call it, Magnus Akloch, he don't sign a 5-year deal for inside Paris Saint-Germain. He don't move from IS Monaco to join PSG. Of course, Liverpool be I am, but right now, the guy don't sign for that team will be PSG from IS Monaco. Okay, they would say Ipswich see the young with Strasbourg over the signing of Julio Enciso. We'll see how that matter will be at the end of the day. Okay, we're going to move right now. Say, Yann Diomande, he don't sign with Real Madrid for £120 million from RB Leipzig. He make the Ivorian the most expensive African footballer of all time. No be smart, you know, because they carry first right now for football transfer. Of course, now the benefit of going to World Cup. Okay, Omoku, they go right now. Martelli say Barcelona, they don't approach Man City for Giannis over the signing of Rodri ahead of Real Madrid. Real Madrid is still the Bangalore. Maybe after now, we say they don't finish with around about this man. Become Vinicius at Boro Junior. Now, we say they don't finish with him. Maybe they will just turn their attention on Rodri. But right now, Barcelona, they don't start the process. They want to sign Rodri. Moku see as he go be. Okay, Diego Forlan, they don't appoint him as Uruguay interim head coach. The former Manchester United striker, he did replace Marcelo Bielsa. We've been leave after we say Uruguay then come out them for the group stage of the 2026 World Cup. So now, say the matter be. So, Diego Forlan, from player to coach, Moku see as he go be. Okay, countryman, here we say, I go say thank you very plenty from top

0: thanksgiving no matter what, including to person, not be only to God. Yes, God first. But of course, to people will help you, learn to say thank you. Person dash you something, learn to say thank you. Person buy watch for you, learn to say thank you. Person carry you from moto, maybe say making just help you, even though just as soon drop you, tell and thank you. Even the boss man where they pay, in the carry you reach your destination. As well as in drop you for your junction, you pay him. Tell and thank you. You go say, why I go tell and thank you when they pay him? It ain't important. Now God give him the wisdom when you use drive you reach for there. Never everybody will drive, we enter road, where they reach house. So tell and thank you. Say, oh God, thank you. He goes for waiting. He said, for dropping me for my junction, I thank you. So when he enter house, he now raise up your hand and say, Baba God, thank you. So learn to say thank you. Thank you, they're very, very important. Many people, they misuse them. Person send the 1,000. Even to reply, the person say, I don't see them. No problem. Now the person, where they will send the 1,000, go come call you. Come and tell you, half I don't see them. No. You should say, thank you. I see what you send me. God bless you. It is very, very important. And when they send you 10 million naira or 1 million, you go come go in for the person's house for money. Come and shout, thank you. I don't see them. You go even write text me. No. Even the little one, not they try to let you know. Those little thing, say thank you. Husband, learn to say thank you to your wife. Wife, learn to say thank you to your husband. It is very, very important. Your husband buy you something, say appreciate him. Cherish him. Everybody will buy you something, say, no, let me see you buy. No, say thank you. It is very important. Children, learn to tell your papa thank you. When they come back, bring food. Even though now akara and bread, chop them, say, daddy, thank you for this food. They're appreciative. Learn to say thank you because God loves them a lot. He say, make thank you not always come up from your mouth because now you will for your life because you're in Christ Jesus. So always say thank you, both to men and especially to Baba God. Or the very, very important thing. Ekelengi 10 times.
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1: 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Good life, the spectacular. Oh my yakayaski, miti yaski, took baski, the pile. 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Them not they use clear eye, they do wrong so. 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

I welcome everyone under the sound of my voice to Miracles at Midnight with Dr. Pat Diagi of Destiny Prayer Network International. In the next 1 hour, we shall be praying hot, potent, and aggressive prayers. I encourage you to stay awake, wake up your spouse, call your children and loved ones to tune in. Are you in the taxi, in the hotel, hospital, anywhere? You can get set to connect to God through prayers. In Jesus' name, be expectant and keep your faith alive, because it's going to be

to say thank you and thank you and thank you and thank you again. Accept our gratitude. Accept our worship. It is due alone. The God who has kept us peacefully. The

you praise. Thank you, dear Lord. Thank you, dear Lord. Child of God, if we thank the Lord some more, we will not be doing anything wrong. It's a good thing. The Bible even says it's a good thing to give thanks unto the Lord. If we thank him some more, all the journey mercies, all the answers to prayer, prayer requests you wrote in January, God has answered it. All the fasting and prayer you did, God is answering. Some people, they've ticked all the points, all the marks, all the prayer points they've asked the Lord, God is answering them. Tonight, we've come to say thank you. In the name of Jesus, most especially, let's tell the Lord thank you for the gift of life. The gift of life is a gift. It's not by power nor by might for a man to keep himself alive. Lord, we thank you for the gift of life. Tonight, we can never thank you enough. Accept our praise. Accept our gratitude. In the name of Jesus, Lord, we thank you. Child of God, give him praise some more. Tell him thank you some more on behalf of your spouse, your children, on behalf of your work, on behalf of your career, on behalf of your business, your organization. Tell the Lord thank you. When you thank him for something small, you thank him just for his finger, you will see his hand in your life. Lord, we bless you. Thank you for all that you've done. Dear Lord, you do all things well. Take all the glory, take all the honor, take all the praise, for in Jesus' mighty name, we have given thanks. Amen.

all he has done in the month past, this new month, you will see his finger in your life. You will have more reasons to give him thanks next time when we gather in Jesus' name. Amen. Before we go ahead to read, I want to ask you how you're doing. How have you been doing and how is your prayer life? How has your job been, your career, your business, those in ministry? How is God helping you out in ministry? I want to hear your testimony. I want to get your reply. But I know that our God is ever faithful. The Lord keeps strengthening you. The Lord keep helping you. And the Lord keep keeping you going on in Jesus' name. Amen. Once again, I welcome you. And we're reading straight this night from Matthew chapter 11, verse 28. If you're just joining, this is Miracles at Midnight with Dr. Pat Diagi of Destiny Prayer Network. Matthew chapter 11, verse 28 to 30. Come unto me, all ye that labor and are heavy laden, and I will give you rest. Take my yoke upon you and learn of me, for I am meek and lowly in heart, and ye shall find rest unto your souls. For my yoke is easy and my burden is light. I want to take that verse again. For my yoke is easy and my burden is light. That's Jesus speaking. His yoke is easy. His burden is light. Tonight we're praying on the prayer point. Owners of evil load, carry your load. Jesus said his yoke is easy and his burden is light. All those forces sponsoring heavy weight, heavy load of depression, heavy load of regret, heavy load of unforgiveness, wrath, anger, every load that God has not earmarked for you. Tonight we're saying, lion, devil, I'm not carrying that load again. You're regretting over what God has even forgiven you about. Regret has tied you down. Some people, the load holding them down, weighing them down, is the load of fear. Load that Jesus didn't give you. He says in his word in Matthew 11, 28 to 30, where we just read, for my yoke is easy. He said, take my yoke upon you and learn of me, for a meek and lonely heart, and you shall find rest unto your souls. For my yoke is easy and my burden is light. That's his word, and the word of God can never be broken. Whatever force, whatever power, principalities, sponsoring heavy weight, heavy load, tonight the owners of evil load will carry their load out of your home, out of your life, out of your mind, out of your spirit, out of your dream life, out of you completely, out of that marriage, out of that business, out of that destiny.

Amen. And God's word in that Matthew 11:30 will come real. Will become real. Will become your everyday experience. For my yoke is easy and my burden is light. The yoke is easy and his burden is light. And that heavy weight, that burden putting you down.

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Amen. Tonight we'll be praying very definite, hot, potent prayers. I want to encourage you to pray like never before. I want you to pray from the depth of your heart. That weight, you don't need to carry it. Let the owner of the evil load carry their load in the name of Jesus. Amen. Thank you, Holy Spirit of God. We give you praise tonight. We magnify you. Thank you, Lord. We ask for fresh fire, fresh power, fresh fire, fresh power to pray. Lord, release fresh fire, fresh oil. 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

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In Jesus' mighty name, we pray. Amen. Hallelujah. If you just joined the program tonight, this is Miracles at Midnight with Dr. Pat Diagi of Destiny Prayer Network International. It's no accident that you're just joining this program. I believe

So I encourage you to join tonight and we pray together. One will chase 1,000, two will chase 10,000. And as we pray, power will change hands in your life. From the hand of the power of darkness, from the hand of the owners of the evil Lord, yes, that evil Lord upon your life will be taken off by the fire of the Holy Ghost. The power will change hands from the hand of the power of darkness to the hand of the Holy Ghost. To the praise and glory of the name of the Lord, in Jesus' name, amen. Before we go further into our prayers, you're following this program tonight, you're not born again, or you used to be born again, but you've quarreled with God, child of God, I encourage you, you don't need to quarrel with your helper. If you quarrel with God, who will help you?

In Jesus' name, amen. Hallelujah. If you pray that prayer this night, I want to pray for you. Father, everyone that prayed along tonight, I ask that your hand of peace will rest upon them. I ask that your hand of power will rest upon them. Dear Lord, write their names in the book of life. In the name of Jesus, I release grace and the power to become, the power to run the race, the power to remain in faith. Let it be released lavishly upon your children tonight. In Jesus' name, I cover everyone that prayed this prayer with the blood of Jesus. Thank you, precious Father, in Jesus' name. Amen. Congratulations. If you pray this prayer, I want to encourage you to locate a Bible believing church close to you. Yes, go there, learn God's word, take root downwards and bear fruit upwards. The King is coming. The Lord strengthen you. Jesus is coming very soon. I encourage you, don't take it for granted. Locate a church, keep attending, keep learning God's word, and you'll keep growing in grace in Jesus' name. Amen. Once again, I say congratulations to you. Yeah.

the blood of Jesus avails for you tonight. We stand and we pray tonight. We pray through by the power in the blood. Thank you, Father. In Jesus' mighty name we pray. Amen. The first prayer point we declare tonight will be taken from the word of God. Proverbs 26 verse 27. Whosoever diggeth a pit shall fall therein, and he that rolleth a stone, it will return upon him. Remember, our prayer topic is owners of evil load, carry your load. That load of depression, you don't need it, child of God. It's a new year, you don't need that load. Refuse to carry it. Load of hopelessness, load of confusions, low self-esteem, load of fear, heavy weight of bitterness, heavy weight. You're not able to forgive yourself or for the mistake you may regret it up and down. That has passed. It's in the past. Let the past go. Your future is your destiny. Today, tomorrow, face it.

on. Amen. Thank you, Holy Spirit of God. Next prayer point to declare, any evil reinforcement sent against me, return defeated in the name of Jesus. Any evil reinforcement sent against me,

We command it to scatter. Any evil reinforcement sent against me, sent against you and I, we command it to return defeated in the name of Jesus. Amen. Thank you,

business prayer point, any dark hand steering event against me, lose control. You know the way you drive your car, you turn the steering the way you want it, was saying any dark hand steering event against you, against your loved ones, we command that dark power now to lose control. Hallelujah. In the name of Jesus, the Bible declares, I shall decree a thing and it shall be established, and light will come on my path. Child of God, you said nothing, God has nothing to confirm. So you lift up your voice. If you can pray, are you afflicted? You have to pray. Pray that the owners of evil load will carry their evil load. What saying any dark hand staring, that dark hand that want to control the story of your life, the destiny, the story of your destiny, lie and devil, any dark hand staring event against me, any dark hand turning the staring of my destiny, lose your hold, lose control in Jesus' name. Lose control now in the name of Jesus. Any dark hand staring event against me, lose control in Jesus' mighty name. Amen. Thank you, Lord. Thank you, Father. Thank you, Holy Spirit of God. We give you praise tonight in the name of Jesus. Amen. Every evil investment against my life, yield loss. Hallelujah. In the name of Jesus, all those negative investments in the dream, all those negative dreams, it will not come to pass. We declare that investment is a waste. In Jesus' name, every evil investment against my life, lose your hold now. Yield losses. You will not profit. Yield loss. In Jesus' name, every evil investment against my life, yield loss. In the name of Jesus, amen. Any evil verdict waiting to manifest, reverse violently. Any evil verdict waiting to manifest, reverse violently. We decree those verdict, they will not see daybreak, they won't come to pass. Let there be a reverser. Let it reverse. Let it reverse violently. Let it reverse now. I pray for you right where you are, that any evil verdict waiting to manifest in your marriage, in your life, in your career, in ministry, in business, by the power in the blood of Jesus, I command that those verdict be reversed now. In Jesus' name, be reversed violently. In the name of Jesus, amen. Let the wicked fall repeatedly into their own traps. Let the wicked fall repeatedly into their own traps in the name of Jesus. The trap they set for you, I decree and declare, they fall into it in the name of Jesus. Amen. I refuse to carry the load of wicked people. Hallelujah. Owners of evil load, carry your evil load. We are going straight to that prayer point. In the name of Jesus, I refuse. Child of God, declare, I refuse

Lord not assigned to me by God, I drop you now. Hallelujah. Lord of bitterness, I drop you now. Lord of unforgiveness, I drop you now. Lord of malice, you are living in the same house with your husband and you and your husband together. You are not talking to each other. You are carrying heavy load.

from the Lord is easy, and his burden upon your life is light. That's what Jesus said. My yoke is easy and my burden is light. Tonight we pray against every evil, Lord, in Jesus' name. Thank you, Lord. Thank you, Holy Spirit of God. Lift up your voice, child of God, and declare, every load not assigned to me by God, I drop you now in the name of Jesus. Every load not assigned to me by God.

You're tying yourself down. You are beating yourself over what God has forgiven you and forgotten about. Tonight, we're saying, Father, every load not assigned to me by God, I drop you now in the name of Jesus. Child of God, drop it in Jesus' name. Drop it off your spirit. Drop it off from your soul, from your mind, from your body. Every load not assigned to you by God, let it drop off tonight as we pray. In the name of Jesus, let it drop off now. Every load not assigned to you by God drops off you now. In the name of Jesus. Amen. Hallelujah. Thank you, Holy Spirit of God. Any load transferred to me by manipulation, I reject you. Be rejected now. Hallelujah. In Jesus' name, any load transferred to me by manipulation, be rejected. In Jesus' name, I reject you now. In Jesus' name, I reject you now. Any load transferred to me by manipulation, be rejected by fire. In Jesus' name, amen. Let every man carry his own load concerning my life. Every man carry your load. Child of God, I pray for you right where you are that you will not pay for what you did not buy. You will not carry the burden that is not yours. In the name of Jesus, let every man carry his own load concerning life. In the name of Jesus, amen. Next prayer point we declare, I release myself from illegal loads. In the name of Jesus, I release myself by fire, by force. I release myself by the power in the blood of Jesus Christ. I release myself from illegal loads in Jesus' name. I release you, child of God, by the power in the name of Jesus, by the spirit of the prophet tonight. Everyone genuinely praying along tonight, I decree over your life, let there be a release. I release you from evil loads. Every load not assigned to you by God, let it drop off your life. Let it drop off your destiny. Let it drop off your life. Let it drop off your destiny now in the name of Jesus. Amen. Thank you, Holy Spirit of God. Right where you are, child of God, say thank you, Holy Spirit. Say thank you, Holy Spirit of God. In Jesus' name, amen. Any yoke placed on me by wickedness, break now. Hallelujah. Any yoke placed on me by wickedness, enough is enough. Break now in Jesus' name. Break now in Jesus' name. Break by the power in the blood. Jesus Christ, yoke breaker. Break my yoke. Child of God, pray that prayer. Call on Jesus Christ, the yoke breaker. Jesus Christ, yoke breaker. Break my yoke. Let every yoke be broken. At the mention of his name, at the name of Jesus, all those yoke putting your life down, putting your face down, putting your glory down, let the yokes be broken. In the name of Jesus, any yoke placed on me by wickedness, break now in Jesus' name. Any yoke placed upon this man, upon this woman, upon this boy, upon this girl, upon everyone genuinely praying along tonight, I decree by the spirit of the prophet, I came here because Jesus sent me. I decree any yoke placed on you by wickedness, break now, break now, break by fire, break in Jesus' name. I command the rage assigned against your destiny to cease. Let every yoke placed on you by wickedness be broken by the power in the name of Jesus. Amen. Hallelujah. Thank you, Holy Spirit of God. Thank you, sweet Holy Spirit of God. I give you praise. I give you praise. Yokes are breaking. Yokes are breaking. Yokes are breaking. Thank you, Lord. Yokes of wickedness breaking now in the name of Jesus. Amen. I claim every misplaced load. I chain every misplaced load to its rightful owner. I will not carry that load. I will not carry the burden, that load that the enemy has put on me forcefully tonight. I refuse to carry it. Child of God, refuse to carry it. Chain every misplaced load to its rightful owner in the name of Jesus. Amen. Next prayer point, pay attention to this prayer point now. Every emotional load not ordained by God, lift off me now. Hallelujah. Every emotional load not ordained by God, lift off me in the name of Jesus. Lift off me now. Lift off now in Jesus' name. Lift away, lift off every emotional load not ordained by God. Every night you are crying, you wear

You lift up your voice and declare, we are praying that owners of evil load will carry their evil load. Emotional load, spiritual load, mental load, they carry it off. Jesus said to us, for my yoke is easy. In Matthew chapter 11, verse 30, for my yoke is easy and my burden is light. You lift up your voice and declare, every emotional load not ordained by God,

not ordained by God, lift off you now. In Jesus' mighty name. Amen. Next prayer point to declare, I refuse to suffer for what I did not cause. Hallelujah. In the name of Jesus, no more emotional torture. I refuse to suffer.

what you don't call us. In Jesus' mighty name, amen. Any wicked load projected into my destiny, expire now in the name of Jesus. Any wicked load projected into my destiny, hear the word of the Lord tonight. Expire now in Jesus' name. Expire now in Jesus' name. Any wicked load projected into my destiny, hear the word of the Lord. Expire now in Jesus' name. Expire now in Jesus' name. Expire. I pray for you, child of God, right where you are. Everyone genuinely following this prayer tonight, I pray that every wicked load projected into your destiny, expire us now in Jesus' name. Expire us now by thunder. Expire us now by the blood of Jesus. Expire us now in Jesus' name. Every wicked load projected into your destiny, projected into our destinies, projected into your destiny, child of God, I command that wicked load to expire now in Jesus' name. Expire now in Jesus' name. Every wicked load projected against God's people, projected against their destiny, expire us now in Jesus' wonder-working name. It is done. Amen.

shall it be. Thank you, Lord. We receive fresh fire tonight. Fresh oil. Thank you for helping us so far. We receive fire to fight. Fresh fire. Fire in our voices. Fire in our mouth. Child of God, fire is in your mouth now. As you declare, so shall it be. In Jesus' mighty name, we have received. Amen. Hallelujah.

drop every load of shame assigned to me. Hallelujah. Refuse to carry the load of shame. Reject it. Enough is enough. You have no business to do with any evil load. You will drop it off tonight in the name of Jesus. Lift up your voice and declare, I drop.

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In Jesus' mighty name, amen. I drop off every load of shame assigned to me. In Jesus' name, I will not carry that load of shame. I refuse to carry the load of shame. Refuse it. Reject it. Refuse it. Reject it. In the name of Jesus, I drop off every load of shame assigned to me. In Jesus' wonder-working name, it is done. Amen. The next prayer point is very interesting prayer point, mysterious, but it's powerful. Pray it, and the Lord will do a new thing in your own experience. It says, let irresponsible souls stop leaning on my life. Irresponsible men and women, you spend time praying for them, spend time following them up, spend time encouraging their businesses, spend time encouraging them in life, but nothing to show. They never grow. They never even remember somebody helped them. We are saying tonight, Lord, let irresponsible souls stop leaning on my life. So you won't be carrying burden that God didn't give to you. You won't be carrying burden and load that will speak nothing for you in destiny. We are saying, Father, let irresponsible souls stop leaning on my life. In the name of Jesus, let irresponsible souls stop leaning on my life. In Jesus, it's a prayer point. We are praying. In other words, let God connect you to good people. Faithful men and women, people with sincere heart. God raises you to be their destiny helper. Men that will remember somebody helped them the other year. Somebody helped them 10 years ago. Somebody helped them 20 years ago. It's a very definite prayer point tonight, asking the Lord to remove from you irresponsible souls. In Jesus' name, let irresponsible souls stop leaning on my life. In Jesus' name, stop leaning on my life. In Jesus' name, let irresponsible souls stop leaning on my life. In Jesus' mighty name, amen. Next prayer point, every load meant to delay me, lose your grip. Every load meant to slow my destiny down, to delay my rising. Ha! Lying devil, load of sickness, load of indebtedness, load of shame, load of lack. Every load meant to delay me, lose your grip in the name of Jesus. Lose your grip by fire. Lose your grip over my spirit, soul, and body. Lose your grip in Jesus' name. Every load meant to delay me, lose your grip in Jesus' mighty name. We pray, amen. I am not a carrier of another person's punishment in the name of Jesus. No.

Amen. Let every force load collapse. In the name of Jesus, let every force load put upon you, let it collapse. I pray for you that every force load upon your life, upon your head, let it collapse now in the name of Jesus. I command that load to collapse now in the name of Jesus. Let it collapse now. In Jesus' mighty name, amen. Next prayer point to declare, I reject inherited load, not from God. I reject inherited load, not from God. Any load weighing you down on your path of destiny, that load, that thing weighing you down, and that load was not given to you by God. Jesus said, my yoke is easy, my burden is light. We reject it. I reject inherited load, not from God. I reject it for you, child of God. I reject it for your children. I reject it for your spouse. I reject it for you in ministry. I reject it for you in career and business. In Jesus' name, let every load not from God, Lord, let it fall off. In Jesus' name, we reject it. We refuse it. We reject inherited loads, not from God. In Jesus' name, amen. Now we're praying against load that has been transferred by error. Load transferred to me in error, be lifted off in the name of Jesus. Every load transferred to me in error, be lifted off in Jesus' name. Be lifted off in Jesus' name. Every load transferred to me in error, be lifted off my life in Jesus' name. Amen. Hallelujah. I refuse to be a scapegoat for the wicked. Hallelujah.

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1: Oh yeah, now here we go, here we go. Why them not go there active when they always listen to Flanger? 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If you want to tori your lover,
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